0: were the beetles of such interest to the high priest of the terrible goddess of Kaili? Why was Ringo pursued to the ends of the earth by a group of eastern thugs? Help! Help! And why was Paul threatened by a B-E-E-T-L-E? Help! Oh, stop worrying.
1: Help!
0: Help is on the way. It's the Beatles new motion picture with...
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0: Will John live to sleep in his pit once more? Will Paul ever get back to his electric organ? Will George be reunited with his ticker tape machine? And Ringo, will he ever play the drums again? To discover the answers to these startling questions, be sure to see the colorful adventures of the Beatles. More colorful than ever. In color. In
3: hell. 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

0: purse, if you please, sir. The musketeer's motto, young man, is one for all and all for one, which loosely translated means 10 for him, 10 for him, 10 for you, and 10 for me. My dear Aramis needs 10 to impress his latest mistress. My good Porthos needs 10 to enable himself to dress decently. And you need 10 for lodgings and a servant, I would suggest. And I...
1: And you?
0: I need a drink. You will find, young man, that the future looks rosier through the bottom of a glass.

0: We started that tribute to Richard Lester with the Beatles again, this time written and sung by Paul McCartney. I think that's the best his voice ever sounded. For some reason, his songs on the Help album have a rather remarkable tone. Sunshine Superman was Donovan. Richard Lester did the second and third installments. The second one a bit controversial, him having taken over from Clive Donner. I'll know better next time. Sandy Shore. I just felt like hearing it. Cool record, don't you think? The Mac is the film Richard did in between Hard Day's Night and Help, and an L.A. band took it for their name. It had quite a hit with My Sharona, 1979. 6 weeks at number one. Incredible. Produced by Mike Chapman. Bristol Stomp was the Dovells out of Philly, 1961. Len Barry with that remarkable vocal. Arnie Silver, Kerry Summers, Mike Dennis, and Danny Brooks.
1: She said to me, the Cow Sills. Yes, that Cow Sills. They're back. They never left, really. Bob and Mary Jo wrote it, and Bob Cowsill produced it. Get it from omnivorerecordings.com.
0: We'll be back with this week's Freak of the Week.

0: This is Lighten Up, brought to you by Compassion International, releasing children from poverty in Jesus' name. Lighten Up is a moment to brighten your day and encourage your walk with Jesus. I'm Dr. Wes Stafford, inviting you to join my friend Ken Davis as he shares about a recent breakthrough in time travel.
1: We were traveling across Colorado with the three grandchildren on a very long, hot road trip. I had heard, "Are we there yet?" so many times that I just made a little sign that said no. And I held it up every time the question was asked. The mood changed when suddenly I was besieged with a barrage of jokes from my 10-year-old granddaughter, Kylie. She must have told 50 in a row. There isn't time to share all of them, but here are a few of my favorites. How do crazy people go through the forest? They take the psychopath. What do Eskimos get from sitting on ice too long? Polaroids. What do prisoners use to call each other? Cell phones. What do you call a boomerang that doesn't work? A stick. What do you call cheese that isn't yours? Nacho cheese. What do you get when you cross a snowman with a vampire?
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3: Aldinger, President Trump's on the campaign trail in Tennessee. He's campaigning for Senator Marsha Blackburn, who's running for governor.
4: Marsha's going to win. You better win, Marsha. She took a little risk. She decided to leave the Senate, but she's great. She's going to win.
3: But new polls show Blackburn's Democratic opponent, Jerry Green, is catching up to her. Two Philadelphia police officers were ambushed overnight. One has died, Mayor Sherelle Parker.
5: We can no longer act as if the laws we have on the books are enough to protect the Commonwealth, our city, the men and women who protect and serve us, and our citizens in particular.
3: The incident left the other officer in critical condition. Four deaths are blamed on what was once Hurricane Isaias, which roared ashore on the Florida panhandle overnight. 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

Bill Maher. He is an absolute American treasure, as far as I'm concerned. One of the very few TV shows I try and catch. He's a Jersey guy, grew up in Rivervale, went to high school in Montvale, graduated with a Bachelor of the Arts in English from Cornell, and he takes the bachelor part of that quite seriously. He broke out in 1982, with Steve Allen as his rabbi, no less, doing the Johnny Carson and David Letterman shows in those days. He did a bunch of wacky movies, wrote a terrific book called True Story about the 80s stand-up scene, which I read long ago, and ended up on a show called Politically Incorrect on Comedy Central. He graduated to ABC, where he got kicked off for being too controversial, and now he's got Real Time with Bill Maher on HBO, where he definitely belongs. He's a political libertarian. He supports animal rights, despises all organized religions, dislikes the pharmaceutical companies, supports the death penalty, abortion, and euthanasia. Taken together, he calls his position pro-death. He is an environmentalist. I'm sure I disagree with him about something, but I haven't found it yet.

I think men are just tired of apologizing for being men, and I think women would be a lot happier if you'd stop making us apologize for it. You'd save yourselves a lot of wear and tear. For one thing, give you one example, no woman in America would ever get breast implants, because if you really got inside the man's mind, you'd understand that it's never about big or little or short or tall or blonde or brunette. It's only about old and new. Hugh Grant had Elizabeth Hurley at home. He wanted Marvin Hagler in a wig.

so hard about just saying the words, I don't know? 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Of course there are questions that plague all of us. How did we get here? What happens when we die? Is there a heaven? Am I on the list? Who let the dogs out? Yes. But why would you believe what some other human being, whose brain, I promise you, is no bigger or better than yours, when he tells you he knows what happens when you die? Don't masturbate now. 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

0: We started our Bill Maher set with the New York Dolls running around. Yeah, Bill gets around a little bit from what I hear. We kept running with the Crystals, the Do Run Run, Jeff Barry, Ellie Greenwich, and Phil Spector producing that one. Lala Brooks on vocals, the Crystals' third lead singer. Black Girl, White Girl was Lords of the New Church. Steve Bates and Brian James writing, and joined by Dave Traguna and Nikki Turner. The king is half undressed, say the jellyfish, and so is the rest of the government, says Bill Maher. You can find that on their Belly Button album, 1991 or so.
1: Thunder on the Mountain. That's Bill Wyman. Yeah, first thing in 9 years. The album is Drive My Car. The song written by Bob Dylan and produced by Bill. Get it from BillWyman.com.
0: We'll be back with our coolest song in the world this week.

0: Orless, very windy at Bama, but the storm has passed. Kentucky has taken the lead on a punt return touchdown, leading 10th-ranked LSU 14-10 mid-second quarter. End of one, USC is tied at Penn State 7-7. 12th-ranked Utah has taken a 7-0 lead early against Kansas. In Dallas, Oklahoma defeated number one Texas 27-24 on a 47-yard field goal on the final play. 7th-ranked Indiana won at Nebraska 20-17. UCLA pulled off the upset at Oregon 17-15 as the Ducks committed 7 turnovers. 15th-ranked Tennessee won at Arkansas 24-17. South Carolina with a shocker at number 16, Florida 38-19. North Carolina won at Pitt 21-17. And just underway, Game 5 of the AL Division Series.
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2: You deserve a laugh today. Let's enjoy a family comedy minute with Mike Williams.
3: The funniest part about this sign, it tells you all vehicles must yield to pedestrians in crosswalk, but it tells you if you don't, it's a $78 fine. That's right, run somebody down, $78. Let me put it this way, I make a pretty good living. For $78, somebody's going down. You know what I'm talking about? Can you imagine getting pulled over for this one? Yeah, Mr. Williams, you just ran down a lady back there. That's going to cost you $78. Tell you what, officer, wait here. We're going to circle around one more time. You can put it on the same bill there, Skeeter. How about that?
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2: In college football this evening, late first quarter, Georgia at Alabama.

coolest song in the world this week comes from the rock and roll capital of the world, Aalborg, Denmark. Please welcome to the Underground Garage stage, the Corettes featuring La La.

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The newspaper is oven hot. 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

We started that set with our coolest song in the world this week, California, from the Corettes, featuring Lala Brooks. She's in the background there somewhere. The album is The Soul of the Fabulous Corettes from Damaged Goods Records. DamagedGoods.co.uk. The track is written by Flavia Corey, Martin Corey, and Søren Christensen, and produced by Søren Christensen and C.P. Levine. Flavia is singing, playing guitar, bass, and keys. Martin singing and playing the drums. Søren playing the organ. And Lala, of course, one of the three legendary Crystals lead singers. She of Then He Kissed Me and Do Run Run and Little Boy, among others. She's singing some background there. So, very cool stuff from the Corettes. The track is California. Get it from damagedgoods.co.uk. R.O.C.K. Rock, Garland Jeffries, out of Brooklyn. The album was Escape Artist, 1981, written by Garland and produced by Bobby Clearmountain. Also, that was the Rolling Stones from Between the Buttons, written by Mick and Keith and produced by Andrew Liz Odom. And Funky Street was from Otis Redding's driver, Arthur Kindly, produced by the legendary Tom Dowd. Fantastic stuff, huh? Well, don't go nowhere, baby, because we got a little bit more.

0: working for a purpose. This is Soundbites, and I'm Alan Davidson. For many Gen Zers, creating profits isn't enough. They want higher purpose at work. Anthony Virapant, who created Microsoft's Entrepreneurship for Positive Impact initiative, says that to attract top young talent, firms have to realize that having an impact matters.
1: They are looking to work for more good things, and that's also an important component here, you know, for this type of impact startups, is they found a way to create a company with a purpose and that can help them to scale not only with the money, but having the right people and attract the right talents at the good time.
0: Recruiting those motivated younger workers and recognizing their value will become increasingly important over time. And startups should take that lesson to heart. With Soundbites, I'm Alan Davidson for CBS News.
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17th, 1961, President Dwight D. Eisenhower gave his farewell speech. It was one of the most insightful, prophetic, and unlikely speeches in the history of American politics. In a moderately brief text, he dedicated a substantial portion to warning the public about the increasing power and influence of the military-industrial complex. An incredibly important statement, and totally unexpected from an ex-general conservative Republican, a statement that ever since has been totally ignored by legislators and the public alike.

0: But how is it possible for this thing to be triggered automatically and at the same time impossible to untrigger?
1: Mr. President, it is not only possible, it is essential. That is the whole idea of this machine, you know. Deterrence is the art of producing in the mind of the enemy the fear to attack. And so, because of the automated and irrevocable decision-making process which rules out human meddling, the doomsday machine is terrifying, simple to understand, and completely credible and convincing.
2: Gee, I wish we had one of them doomsday machines.

0: So, what'd they say? It's gonna be okay, the kid?
1: He's big, strapping, he'll be all right. But he's got some hearing loss, one ear. Looks like it could be permanent.
0: Go over there. You make sure he gets the best.
1: Thing is, Tom, he's quitting the Bing. And he told Silly goes, and I'd appreciate it if Tony don't come visit me. He don't want to see you. I told him, watch his mouth. These things happen, T. That's why I don't like to talk politics.

0: Rumor has it they were the band the Screen Gems signed to replace the Monkees. The Nazz opened our set with Open My Eyes. The Knickerbockers, the pride of Bergenfield, New Jersey, with Lies, Buddy Randall and Beau Charles writing, Jerry Fuller producing.
1: Camouflage is Death by Hunger Bunga, out of Mars, Norway. Priebus Elliot Anderson and Stian Gulbrandsen wrote it. Get it by Death by Hunger Bunga .no.
0: And Moby Grape saying, you know what? This military thing ain't going nowhere. They ran things then, they're running things now. And that's all they had to say to the question, what weighs 5 tons, is purple, and sleeps on the floor of the ocean.
2: Now I have to face stupid reality again.
1: We want to thank the Hard Rock cafes, hotels, casinos, and the Seminole coolest Indian tribe ever for being our sponsor from day one. And I want to thank all of the Hard Rock employees around the world as we stop in and do our DJ thing when we're on the road. Nicest people in the world, in addition to the best food. And someday will be a rock and roll circuit. I'm never going to give up on that. We want to thank Premier Networks, our new syndicator, Julie Talbot, Rick Bucchietti, Tanya Juhasz, and Corey Neal. Forgive the pronunciation. I'll get it right eventually. And if you're in need of any guitars or amps or tambourines, go see Andy Bebu.
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4: Alding, our president, jumps on the campaign trail in Tennessee. He's campaigning for Senator Marsha Blackburn, who's running for governor.
5: Marsha's going to win. You better win, Marsha. She took a little risk. She decided to leave the Senate, but she's great. She's going to win.
4: But new polls show Blackburn's Democratic opponent, Jerry Green, is catching up to her. Two Philadelphia police officers were ambushed overnight. One has died, Mayor Sherelle Parker.
6: We can no longer act as if the laws we have on the books are enough to protect the Commonwealth, our city, the men and women who protect and serve us, and our citizens in particular.
4: The incident left the other officer in critical condition. Four deaths are blamed on what was once Hurricane Isaias, which roared ashore on the Florida Panhandle overnight. 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

0: Hello and welcome back to the Dark Side of the Moon. I hope all your Christmas festivities went well and that you're feeling hale and hearty and looking forward to another new year. Doesn't make a lot of difference up here, but, you know, it's quiet, it's peaceful, at least round here on the Dark Side of the Moon. We will get started, shall we, with a song from Asia this week, one of their great singles, I think from the 80s. It is called, or will be, Only Time Will Tell.
1: The Dark Side of the Moon.

fabulous voice of John Wetton with Asia and a song called Only Time Will Tell. Out of Mind, and this is called Standing in the Doorway.

0: Foggett and a song called Fool for the City. And before that, we heard Bob Dylan standing in the doorway. Probably at a party at this time of year. There's a lot of people stand in doorways if they're not already in the kitchen.
1: Rach's Zesty Statement Salad. From at home in the kitchen, here's Rachel Ray with Rach on the Radio.
2: What we're making is fattoush. It's a Lebanese-style salad. The base is toasted torn pita with za'atar seasoning, and then our diced veg, radishes, Persian cucumber, tomatoes, and red onion mixed with any kind of lettuce you like. I just use straight up romaine lettuce, okay? Here's our beautiful tahina ranch dressing. And there you go, guys.
1: For this recipe and more food tips, go to RachelRayShow.com.

0: I'm Ashley DeVorkin with a Fox Celebrity Profile with Jesse Eisenberg and Dominic Sessa of the magic-filled third installment in the Now You See Me franchise, Now You See Me, Now You Don't. Jesse, I'll start with you. What is the comfort level you have with this character just compared to any other roles that you just love to revisit him?
1: Yeah, I mean, it's not just that this is like the third movie that I feel comfortable with it. Like, from the first week of filming the first Now You See Me, I felt immediately, like, really happy playing this part.
0: What would your magician stage name be? If you could just come up with it. For you, not your character.
2: Probably, like, Sensational Sessa or something. Like
3: that. Oh, of course.
0: Nice.
2: Yeah, alliteration is kind of key.
0: And yes.
4: The eyes in the back of my head.
2: Eyes in back of my head.
4: Yes.
0: Those are great, though. I also want to talk movie magic. So what was the first movie you saw where you thought, how did they do that? That is movie magic.
1: Quick Change, Bill Murray was in it.
2: Probably like the first Gladiator movie.
0: Ashley DeVorkin, Fox News.
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5: 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This week, Quentin called Paul weak sauce on a podcast. Now the Batman director Matt Reeves coming to bat for Paul on X, calling him an incredible actor and an incredible person.
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5: And if you've got $100,000 lying around, well, we've got a story for you. That's the expected cost at a British auction for the writing desk of J.R.R. Tolkien, the legendary author of the Lord of the Rings books, the very desk where much of those works were conceived. For CBS Entertainment, I'm Matt Wolf.
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10: The Cleveland Guardians lead 2-0 going to the fifth inning. They're hosting the White Sox in Game 5 of their AL Division Series. Tonight's winner goes to Tampa Bay to start the ALCS. Veteran Jose Ramirez with a two-run homer in the fourth. Gavin Williams on the mound has been spectacular for Cleveland. Four scoreless innings, no hits allowed, 9 strikeouts. As for the NLCS, it'll start Sunday night on Fox TV. Dodgers at Milwaukee, and what a pitching matchup. Tarek School of L.A. against the likely Cy Young winner this year in the NL, Jacob Mizorowski. To college football in Dallas, Oklahoma upset number one Texas 27-24 on a 47-yard field goal on the final play. Number two Georgia in the final minute of the first half leads 10-7 at Alabama. And their early third quarter at Kentucky, Wildcats ahead of 10th-ranked LSU 21-17.
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11: There is no dark side of the moon, really. As a matter of fact, it's all dark.

That's a band called It's a Beautiful Day. I think they were from the San Francisco area of California. And a song called White Bird, which was from their first album. Probably the best known track they recorded, although I have recently got hold of a later album by them called Marrying Maiden. And it's superb. A lot of the music on it really doesn't sound like it was recorded so long ago. Sounds very contemporary. This man's very contemporary as well, because he is Paul Brady, and a song called Crazy Dreams.

0: Paul Brady and a song called Crazy Dreams, followed by Pink Floyd, one of their first two albums, I think, made in the 1960s. That was a song called Interstellar Overdrive. Yes, I think you had to be there, personally.
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2: Remember when digital price tagging drew all sorts of complaints of potential price changes on items in stores? Looks like such fears are not realized. The concept of digital price tags had people thinking that retailers, specifically grocery stores, could adjust prices throughout the day on key items like food based on supply and demand surges. Such a pricing scheme could affect shoppers' budgets, affecting lower-income or fixed-income households. At least three states have tried passing laws to ban or limit the practice. But a survey from UC San Diego, University of Texas, and Northwestern reveals that just isn't happening. The researchers reviewed prices at a certain supermarket. The name is being withheld, but they reviewed prices between 2019 and 2024. The store introduced digital price tags in 2022, and prices kept within 6/10,000ths of a percentage point. With Fox on Tech, I'm Evan Brown, Fox News.
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5: The Dark Side of the Moon.

That's the fabulous Thunderbirds. And I believe I'm in love. Now, you can get in touch with this programme, despite the fact that I'm up here on another planet. There is a dedicated email address, which is rock@greatoldies.co.uk, and Philip's done that. Philip lives in the US of A, and he says some very nice things about the show and about me, which is very kind of you. I'm not sure I can live up to them, though, but I'll do my best. He said, how about playing anything from the Gentle Giant album, Three Friends, which we can do without any problem. This is called Peel the Paint.

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1: I'm Carmen Roberts. A deadly missile attack on an airport in Saudi Arabia today is the worst of any Arab country since the war started with Iran. And Saudis are blaming the Iran-backed Houthis. They say 12 people died, more than 300 were wounded. President Trump says he is evaluating whether the U.S. should join the Saudis in strikes against the rebel group in Yemen. Isaias, which hit the Florida panhandle last night with 110 mile an hour winds, is causing flooding, damage, and at least four deaths. Now moving north, causing heavy rain and flooding for the southeast. Florida Governor Ron DeSantis.
2: I feel like there's damage. I feel like that's going to be difficult, obviously, for people whose property was damaged. But I also feel like this is a very surmountable for us.
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3: This is the Sloppy Bit in the middle of the dark side of the moon.

0: the sloppy bit. More or less in the middle of the dark side of the moon this week. We started off with Pete Townshend covering an old Jim Reeves song. There's a Heartache Following Me from his album Who Came First. Then the wonderful Wandering Hearts. Can't speak highly enough of them. Great band. Great songs and great voices, as I think you will agree, having heard I Feel It Too. And we follow them with Van Morrison and the title track from his album The Healing Game, and finished off with Mott the Hoople. Ian Hunter again, already heard him in the show. 1969, I think they recorded that, a song called Waterloo.
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3: They're starting the eighth inning in Cleveland. The Guardians still leading the White Sox 2-0. Chicago with just two hits tonight in Game 5 of the AL Division Series. Tonight's winner goes to Tampa Bay to start the ALCS. Cleveland starter Gavin Williams was sensational with 12 strikeouts in his 5 2/3 innings. As for the NLCS, it starts Sunday night on Fox TV, Dodgers at Milwaukee. In college football in Dallas today, Oklahoma beat number 1 Texas 27-24 on a 47-yard field goal on the final play. Number 2 Georgia has tied it up at Alabama 17-all late in the third. 10th-ranked LSU has taken the lead at Kentucky 27-24, only about 6 minutes to go in regulation. USC holding on at Penn State 24-23 early in the fourth. 12th-ranked Utah has a halftime lead at home against Kansas 21-17.
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Gary Moore recorded live and in concert with Albert Collins and a song called Cold, Cold Feeling. Now we're into the blues. This is the original version of a song that Led Zeppelin popularised in the early 1970s, Memphis Minnie, from probably about 1920, and When the Levee Breaks.

0: Memphis Minnie and When the Levee Breaks, or The Levee's Gonna Break, followed by Led Zeppelin, who covered The Levee's Gonna Break with another of their originals, a song called In the Evening. I think that was from In Through the Outdoor.
1: Your AI distraction blocker. This is Soundbites, and I'm Alan Davidson. Can't keep your mind on your work? Just too much stuff on your desktop? Are you fed up with creating block lists to prevent being distracted? Then have a look at Time Slicer. It's an AI-powered distraction blocker that gets right to the point. No gentle warnings. It knows what you're supposed to be doing. And when it sees you wandering off on social media or some other non-work site, it straight up blocks you. Now, this level of control may not be for everyone, but if you've tried other distraction management tools and they didn't work, Time Slicer's hard-boiled approach might be just what you want. And if time is money and you're wasting too much of it, check out timeslicer.app. With Soundbites, I'm Alan Davidson for CBS News.
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0: Amazing Blondel from their wonderful album England, and a song called Seascape. And so to the intro quiz for this week. Who's this? What's the song called? It's a member of the Velvet Underground, out on his own, in the sort of about 1973 time. Who is it? What's the song called? Don't bother contacting the studio. I'll play it for you after the next song, which will be LA Woman by The Doors. But here's that clip again.
1: You're listening to Gary Jackson, all the way from the dark side of the moon.

The Doors, and LA Woman. Not sure about why they were playing God Save the Queen at the start of that. I'll have to look it up. It'll be somewhere online. Thanks very much for keeping me company. Hope you can join me same time next week for another look back at the world of classic progressive rock. And if you want to get in touch with a request on a future show, just email rock@greatoldies.co.uk. The answer to the intro quiz, it was Lou Reed from his album Transformer and a song called Vicious.

0: rocket ride.
1: 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This week, Unadilla, Georgia's Angel City Fall Rally. Also, Forkland, Alabama's Bama Bike Fest. 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
0: 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This week, Quentin called Paul weak sauce on a podcast. Now the Batman director Matt Reeves coming to bat for Paul on X, calling him an incredible actor and an incredible person.
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4: Area Albinger President Trump talking up his record at a rally today in Tennessee.
5: In less than 2 years, we achieved the largest drop in violent crime ever recorded in the history of our country.
4: He campaigned for a number of Republicans, including Senator Marsha Blackburn, who's in a tightening race for governor. Two of the four deaths that are blamed on what was Hurricane Isaias are in Florida. Governor Ron DeSantis.
6: We've confirmed two storm-related fatalities. One individual in Escambia County had a tree fall on his home and tragically was killed. And another one, unfortunately, died inside of his garage. And when they went to find him, the generator was running.
4: The first Atlantic hurricane of the year is now a post-tropical cyclone. 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

0: set of tunes from 1969 there. Creedence Clearwater Revival, Proud Mary, wrapping it up. We also had Zephyr in there from their first album. Tommy Bolin on guitar, Candy Givens on vocals, the tune Sail On. Steppenwolf, the last track on the Monster album, From Here to There Eventually. And starting it off this week, it was Blood, Sweat, and Tears, the live version of More and More, actually recorded in 1968. And they talked about the album coming out in September on the intro of the song, which we didn't play. And, well, the album actually didn't come out until 1969. So it was pretty much an all 1969 set. And You Are Rockin' with the Hermit in the Days of Confusion. Some of you catching the show on WITT in Zionsville, Indiana, 91.9 FM. 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
1: In the heart of a city that has no heart, there's a building where only the stool pigeons come to roost. Step in the elevator, press 13, then use the stairs. At the end of the hallway, there's a frosted glass door. I didn't tell you to go in there. Turn left. See that door with a bloodshot eye on it? It's not a psychic. It's not an oculist. It's a dick. America's only detective. He's ready for action. He's ready for adventure. He's... Nick Danger, Third Eye.
2: Hello. I want to order an anchovy to go and hold the pizza.
3: Anchovy?
2: Yes. A little flat thing with eyes.
3: I don't care what you look like. You're wasting my time. I spell my name D... the way it's spelled, Danger.
2: What?
3: I've been working really hard, but I've finally had a peaceful night passed out in my file cabinet. I just finished my biggest case. A case I like to call the case of a case of bourbon. I don't remember exactly how it ended, but I know it began something like this. Ah. My favorite. Old plain wrap. Aged on the shelf. Like me. Uh-oh.
4: Hello, sorry, Nick Danger, not here. He out getting money he probably owe you. Envelope in mail, no check, goodbye.
5: Nick, it's Nancy, me. Don't hang up.
3: I couldn't hang up. You see, I've been hung up on this fortune cookie ever since I could remember. Remember what? What were we talking about?
5: Nancy.
3: Nancy, you. My heart began to beat like a wet hamburger. This dame had short-ordered me before, so I knew I had to play it tough. What do you want, baby? Big tips?
5: Oh, Nicky, I really need you this time. It's the snakes, the stench of

0: Oh, my gosh. Where are you, Nancy?
1: Page 3, the Van Pederatzi Mansion, interior, night. You say, don't turn
0: the page, baby. I'm on my way.
1: What?
0: Suddenly, I hear a door squeak open behind me. Strange. I don't have a door, and they repossess the squeak. Only one man had the gall to carry his own sound effects. Is that gall I smell?
2: It's oil of anchovy, Danger. Have it, Tin.
0: So, Rocky Rococo, we meet again.
2: No, we met again last week. This is now.
0: Metaphysics gives me a headache, Rococo.
2: Open the tin, Danger. There's a prize inside.
0: Anchovies.
2: Unroll the green one.
0: Oh, half a fin. Howdy, Abe.
2: Been a long time since you've seen an honest man, eh, Danger? And the other half is waiting for you at the end of the job.
0: Yeah? What do I have to do?
2: Nothing.
0: Nothing?
2: I'm not kidding. Just file yourself under inactive. And remember, I wasn't here. You never saw me.
0: What a pleasant thought.
2: I hate you, Danger.
0: Can it, Rococo? And you can take your smelly little friends with you.
2: You got anchovies all over my sharkskin suit. Hey, looking good. Wait till the hookers catch me on the boulevard.
3: Nick Danger Third Eye is brought to you today by Vino Brothers.
4: Hey. 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
3: Now back to the case that Nick calls the Three Faces of Al.
0: I figured it was going to be okay to double-cross Rococo. Hell, that's the way he signs his name. Besides, Nancy was in trouble. And this time, even Dr. Coathanger couldn't help her. But I needed a car. Hey, this two-tone job looked fast. Wow, grand auto. CB radio, bubble lights, shotgun. I wonder what this is. Uh-oh.
2: You'll need these keys, Danger.
0: Sergeant Blutwurst.
2: I saw everything you did. I was staked out in the back seat.
0: Steak smells good.
2: You're gonna be hamburger, Danger. We're gonna turn on the heat downtown and grill you real good.
0: Yeah.
2: You see these knuckles, Nick?
0: Yeah.
2: Sergeant Blutwurst's gumshoe tenderizers. Yeah. We're going to have a rare old time.
0: Well, you don't scare me, Patty.
2: Oh, are you calling a meat patty?
5: Blutwurst!
2: What?
5: This is the chief. Over.
0: Branshaw.
2: Chief, good news. I caught Danger in the act. Over.
5: He's always overacting. He was last in his class at police acting school. Over.
2: I'm bringing him in, chief.
5: Say over, Blutwurst.
2: Over, Blutwurst.
5: No, let him go. Over.
2: Let him go over?
5: Yeah, and give him the car. Over.
2: Turn the car over?
5: Shut up, Blutwurst. Over.
0: Thanks, Al.
5: Don't thank me yet, Nick.
0: Too late, Al. I already did. Over and out. Drop you somewhere, Blutwurst?
2: Yeah, well, I guess you have to, Nick.
0: Yeah. How about right here? Over and out. The Van Pederatzi Mansion loomed up at me from the other end of this musical bridge. What a classy neighborhood. Look at the names stuck on these gates. The Dentines, Spearmints, Double Bubbles. Hey, the Peps. Manny and Mo must be having a party. Look at all the cars jacked up on the lawn. Frankly, I hate rich people. I hate them and their stupid problems. But here I was again. And all because of a dame. Yeah, how do I turn this siren off? I guess that's what the shotgun's for. Listen to those crickets. I hate crickets.
6: Who? Who?
0: I hate owls, too.
6: Who is that?
0: Whoa. A dame.
6: Hello?
0: She was backlit by the amber glow of the throbbing security lights. She was halfway out of a sexy single sequin outfit that was cut so low it was held up by her elbows.
7: Well, hello there.
0: This was a dame for night. What an exterior.
7: Who are you talking to? Oh, you poor man. Are you selling brooms made by the insane?
0: I'm looking for a beautiful girl in trouble, but you'll do.
7: Yes, I will, but not with you. If I buy a broom, will you go away?
0: Her brush off made me bristle. Do you, live here, sweetheart, or you just work in the driveway?
7: I'm Slumber Van Pederazzi, and you're lucky I'm even talking to you. Now get out of my way!
0: Hey.
6: How many hounds had to die for that suit?
0: She stole my car, and maybe my heart with it.
8: Ah, Mr. Dangler. I'm Butman, the Futler.
0: You're kidding.
8: I mean, I'm Futman, the Butler. My waster's mating.
0: Huh?
8: My master's waiting.
0: I don't care what he does when he's alone. I spell my name. A lump of cash. A grade I never got. Yeah, and that's nice. It rhymes with mice.
8: Spare me, please.
0: Listen, pal. I happen to know there's a frantic little minx in this house, and you're going to tell me where she is.
8: You're bending my starch, Mr. Dinger. Don't worry. Mr. Van Pederazzi will explain everything. Now, may I rape your cat?
0: What?
8: Take your hat.
0: No way.
8: Oh, then I'll just take your script.
0: Hey, you tore up my script. How am I going to know what happens next?
8: Exactly. You'll just have to improvise, won't you, Mr. Diddler?
0: Improvise what?
8: There you go. Not so hard, is it? Not so good, but not so hard. Good luck, Mr. Butler. Just go down that hall and you'll find the door. I mean, you'll bind the whore. Yes, that's it.
0: I've
8: got it. Bind the whore.
0: Didn't know what to say. Let's see. Something was funny here. Yeah, where was Nancy? Yeah, this is easy. What do I need writers for anyway? I boldly stepped into a big room with a roaring fire. Yeah. Hope there's a fireplace.
9: You're getting warm, Mr. Danger. It's a fire pit. Throw a few more snakes on, won't you? Or are you afraid?
0: I ain't afraid of nothing, Pederazzi. Except crickets and owls.
9: Well, then, we're waiting.
0: Sure. There you go.
9: Ah, the mambas are dancing and kissing. Must be wet and green. Like you, Mr. Danger. A small-town dick with no script and nothing to say.
0: Oh, yeah? I don't happen to need no commie-wood pin-pushers to tell me that, that there's something funny going on around here.
9: Brilliant, Mr. Danger. Is that off the cuff?
0: Yeah.
9: I didn't know they had a pen that wrote on plastic cuffs.
0: Listen, pal, I'm only here for one reason, and her name is Nancy. Where is she?
9: She's gone, Danger. Real gone. She did her little thing and left.
0: Mm-hmm.
9: We played our little game while she made her phony little call to you. Then she took off her little costume, did the little windows, and left. And look, now you're here.
0: Why, you twisted pervert.
9: I'm not twisted anymore, Mr. Danger. A visit from little Nancy always straightens me right up.
0: You know what really ticks me off, Pederassi?
9: Let me guess. You blew a $5 job coming all the way out here on a wild goose chase.
0: How'd you know that?
9: It's my goose. And it's my script.
0: Mm.
9: And guess what happens next?
0: I'm getting out of here?
9: Not yet, Nick. You'll miss the murder.
0: Murder?
9: There you go. Improvising isn't so difficult, is it? All you need to do is react to things like... this gun.
0: Hey, wait a minute.
9: We don't have a minute, Mr. Danger. Our little scene's almost played out. Hello. This weapon looks a lot like yours, doesn't it? Small, ineffective. Unless, of course, I hold it up to my head like this.
0: Hey.
9: And squeeze the trigger.
0: He's dead. Hey. This is my gun.
8: Right you are, Danger.
0: Lukewurst. Take him, boys. Hey,
10: smile,
0: what's going on? Hey, my eyes. What's happening here?
8: What a pretty picture. Murder what? On the front page.
0: Hey.
10: Whatever that means. X3 Brad Shaw's hat in DA ring.
11: Hey, Snake Eyes. Here comes Mr. Rococo's checker stretch. So give me the paper, blind boy. Hey, can the front page. You know it only confuses the little boss.
10: I rewrote Mr. Rococo's horoscope real good today, boy. What's happening? Oh, hey, was that my stand?
12: That's the sound of late-breaking news. Where's my paper?
11: Right here, boss.
12: Give it to me. Come on out, slumber baby. We'll see how the stars line up for our opening night. Let's see. Scorpio, Sagittarius, Rococo. Your life of crime makes you the envy of everyone. Mm-hmm. But beware, there's something fishy about you. What? Maybe it's your perfume. Right on, eh, boys? Now, let's see about you. The Virgin. Yeah, that's you, but not for long. Right. Sorry about your daddy, Sugar. Story on page one. What?
10: Page one. X3 Van Pederasty shot from behind. Oh. Insane broom salesman held.
13: That's not my long-lost father. Oh, let me see. This picture. That's not my father. He wouldn't be caught dead in that suit.
12: You must be mistaken.
13: They're framing that pathetic bush kisser. I mean, breast pincher.
12: Spit it out.
13: Breast pusher. Oh, Rocky, yes. You've got to take me to see the police.
12: But, baby, the concert's sold out. You're singing to the swells tonight.
11: Yeah, geez, boss, you should see it. The swells are already here.
12: You see?
11: They're down front right next to the Sugar Freeze and J.P. Double Bubble. Oh. And Pud and Tubby Fleer in a box with some good-looking chicklets.
13: You're right. They're all waiting
12: for you.
13: Every breath I take.
12: Oh, yes.
13: Every move I make.
12: You're beautiful. Break a wing, angel. I've done it, Bull.
11: Me too.
12: With Pederasty on ice and the double-crossing danger on death row. Yeah. I've netted the anchovy market. I'll have the whole town hooked in a week.
11: Yeah.
12: And tonight, I sleep with a canary.
11: You gotta be real careful with canaries, boss. What? They're real small and the feathers can get caught right on the end of
12: the BS, Bull. Come on. Champagne and anchovies for everybody.
11: Clear the way for the boss. Move out of the way there.
3: As for me, well, while the world was dancing into the night, I was ready to walk that long last mile without a script. Yeah, Lead Liver.
14: It's a young page of 15. You be there to eat the last meal.
3: Roughly.
14: When don't.
15: We're giving you the chair.
3: Thanks, Blutwurst. I needed to finish my dinette set.
15: Hand the corn! Just hop into these metal bunny slippers, hey. Nicky, and let's go.
3: Hey. No, Blutwurst.
15: Thanks, my father. Used to call me Little Blutwurst. I was thin and red. And
3: let's try it again.
15: What?
3: Blutwurst, this is like a bad dream.
15: No, this isn't like a bad dream, Nicky. This is...

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0: You've seen it all in beer ads.
5: And now it's anchovy time. Pop open a tin.
0: Yeah, this bait's for you.
5: Don't settle for the guts. Go for the eyes.
0: Don Rococo's Oriental Anchovy Eyes.
5: Pop them out, light them up, go away. You deserve it.
0: And America, you look beautiful.
6: Back to America's newest mystery star, Al Bradshaw. Tomorrow's D.A.
7: X-Me, danger, lose the show. Bradshaw, you address Fury. He says, shut up.
0: Shut up.
6: Order, order in this courtroom.
8: Your Honor, ladies and gentlemen, blind newsboy. The man sitting before you, this Nick Danger, is not the hapless, seedy dick he appears.
6: He is
8: a desperate, cold-blooded criminal. But his blood won't be cold long, ladies and gentlemen, because he's sitting in the hot seat. And now, it's up to you, the shills and jills of the jury, to put down those anchovy pipes long enough to ring down the curtain on this bad actor.
9: How did this guy get all these lines,
6: Your Honor?
9: Who's writing this?
6: Hold it down a second. Hello?
10: Judge.
6: Oh, it's the governor.
8: The governor?
6: Thank God, it's a pardon.
8: What's happening here?
6: Quite. Yes, all right, I'll tell him. That's right, Nick. The governor hopes you'll pardon him for not being here today to personally pull the switch.
9: Wait a minute. Your Honor, I feel like I'm going crazy. You're Judge Schweinfresser, I can't be expected to defend myself if I can't see the script.
6: Now,
9: this whole trial is a miscarriage of justice, and abortion ain't legal in this state.
6: That's very clever.
8: Poor little Nicky Wicky doesn't have a script. I thought you learned how to improvise in police acting school.
9: I'm doing pretty good at improvising, Al. How are you?
8: What? Doing what?
9: Doing improvising.
8: Well,
9: come on,
8: I love to improvise.
9: Lift your eyes up off the script.
6: Quiet, in the court.
9: Give me an emotion.
8: How about avarice?
9: No, that's not an emotion. Judge, help me out here.
6: Lust.
9: No.
8: Greed.
9: No. Greed. Okay, greed. Now I need a state of mind.
8: Unemployed?
9: No.
8: Sex.
9: Al, you don't get it.
8: Driving?
9: No. Come on. Something dramatic.
6: Dead.
9: Great. We'll take
6: dead.
9: I need a place for this scene to happen. I need a place.
8: How about the moon? That's where you belong.
9: No. Something exterior. I need an exterior.
8: All right. How about a hobo jungle, Nick?
9: Hobo jungle it is, Al. We're greedy ghosts in a hobo jungle. And let's go. I came too flat on my back on top of a boxcar pulling out of the city yards. The night was as dark as coal dust. Hey, that is coal dust. The moon was as fat and orange as a blood-fed tick. Hey, not bad. I wonder if Carl Sandburg got his start this way. Let's see, we pulled out onto the main line and began to pick up speed like a Benny Muncher with a bankroll. I watched the pastel tenement houses flash by like lonely Iowa French fries, stuck in the ground like the broken teeth of a dog yard fence.
6: The broken teeth of a dog yard fence?
9: Hey.
6: That stinks!
11: Hey, this is Stiff on Top.
9: Hey, who's down there?
6: This Oregon long fellow down here.
9: Let go of my ankle. I'm gonna fall. Get away from me. You bums, get away from me. Who the hell are you? Where are we going?
6: This train's bound for glory.
9: I hate folk songs.
11: About the glory.
6: Hey, listen.
11: To the funny tale.
6: Hey, lighthouse. Who this king?
11: Who's the gay cat?
9: I ain't no pansy. I'm a dick.
6: Ain't that right? I recognize them. Or he the town clown.
11: A fly mug.
6: A bull.
11: Yeah. Look who's fine. Amanda coming over. Our favorite poodle, Nick Danger. Yeah. Doggy, doggy, doggy.
9: Yeah, that's me. What are you going to do about it?
2: Hey, too bad, Nick. We all thought you beat the Joe.
9: What do you mean?
11: I remember me, Nick. I'm Wino Red.
9: Yeah.
11: You booked me 87 times for D&D in 1 week.
9: Yeah, it was a precinct record.
2: Hey, pass the gossip. Give him a lump, Red.
9: You guys are dead. You were pancaked by a garbage truck at the corner of DeLorean and Avocado yesterday.
2: That's right, Nick.
11: That crap order didn't know them cans was home sweet home to us.
2: It was the best cans we ever had.
9: Then this is the train you don't get off of.
2: And don't have no debt with no proposition.
11: A-hole.
9: Hey, we're stopping. I'm getting off.
6: No, hey, look at me. He never stopped before. This must be something special.
9: Keep going. Go on me.
11: Hey, look at that hoist.
2: Wow.
11: It must be my lung.
2: TV and a bomb.
9: Hey, that's gotta be Van Peterazzi.
2: No. Go that John Lee double bubble.
6: Get my way, you filthy fuck.
2: Hey, say he cacked 5 minutes ago. Watching a low-cut number named Slumber at Rococo's Club Zero.
9: Slumber?
6: Club Zeros.
9: Wait a minute. Let me see that manifest. A, B, D, D. Hey, there's no danger next to Double Bubble.
6: No danger next to Double Bubble? That's what my wife used to say. Is there any champagne?
2: Hey, that penguin be right. Hey, wait a minute. Danger's alive. He's trying to buzz a free ride.
11: Get that jungle buzzing out of here.
2: Give him the bum's rush.
9: Gently, boys. Point me toward the Club Zero.
2: Oh!
9: My re-entry into the land of the living was as smooth as Slumber Van Peterazzi's pink breasts. Ground Zero was rushing up to greet me. Or was that the Club Zero? Yeah. I aimed carefully for the dark glasses and the white cane. Thanks for taking the fall for me, Snake Eyes. I was still pretty shaky. I saw flashing lights and heard a wailing in my ears.
7: That's the black and whites, Nick.
9: What?
7: Abranchon is a homicide. Goons are inside the club.
9: How do you know that? You're blind.
7: Only for tax purposes, Danger.
6: Hey, you two bums.
9: Get out of here.
6: Move your bums into the alley or I'll card beef you. I swear I will. Get back, everybody. No pictures. You put that pencil down. Captain Grogan, sir. What do I do with all these news hounds?
3: I'll keep them at bay, old Bloodhurst, until the DA comes out and throws them a scrap for the bulldog.
6: What did you say?
3: Keep that cover sort of back your head. You want me to collar you, little
6: Samba? Samba, you buxom bunny, now pull yourself together. Now tell us once again what happened to poor Mr. Double Bubble. Once more, explain it to the nice DA.
3: I ain't no DA yet, Rococo.
6: So we'll be soon, Bradshaw, once we put this case on ice, eh?
3: Okay, sister. What's the sob story?
4: Well, the bar was really swinging, and I was really just swinging into the last bar of my opening number. Like this.

0: to the glass eye.
1: And then that poor Mr. Double Bubble just squeezed his heart and came all apart.
2: Wait a minute, little lady. You got it all wrong.
1: No.
2: Don't you remember seeing that gumsel in the rented suit?
1: What?
2: That jerk that fell for you and offed your father, one Nick Danger?
1: Who? That pitiful seedy broom pusher I swept off his feet? Oh, he wouldn't harm...
2: She is hopeless, Rococo.
3: Now I'm going to tell you one more time, sweetheart.
1: What?
3: Danger was stuck on you.
1: No.
3: And he blew up from under Double Bubble's seat, remember?
1: No,
3: and forced the unfortunate millionaire to swallow his own wand. And the bubble went straight to his heart and popped him.
2: Now, have you got it, Canary?
1: But that's absurd.
2: So's life.
3: Don't you see? With Double Bubble blown away, we've inherited the perfect youth-oriented vehicle for my anchovy opium eyes. I can hear the radio spots now. Hit it, boys.
4: Uh-oh, broken neighbor's window. Gotta play for school. Didn't eat

0: for thrilling confusion of Rocky and the Pirates!
1: Oh, wait a minute, Rocky and the Pirates!
2: How did he get
1: First
2: here?
1: First you guys try to take my life, and then you try to take my show. Well, enough is enough.
2: Enough is never enough.
3: That's the trouble with you, Nick. You got no ambition.
1: Yeah, but I do got Blutwurst's gun.
2: Look out! But that's me dear mother's gun.
1: Yeah.
2: The very dear wee gun she used to save me father.
1: Save your fairy stories for the locker room, Blutwurst.
2: I'd kill you if I had me gun.
1: Now, Slummer, you and I are getting out of here.
2: Me?
1: Move those 44s, baby, while I cover them with mine.
2: But I don't
3: if you
2: want
3: go
2: to go
3: through that front door, Danger, you'll end up spread all over the front page.
1: I never spread it, Al. I always prefer the back way.
4: Oh. Nick, you dog, you're reading my mind.
1: We'll just edge off stage here into the wings.
4: Mm-hmm.
1: Open this door and we'll swallow. The girl and I dropped like a couple of eggs into the salty soup. But it turned out we were foo young to die. We were fished out in short order by the captain of a Chinese junk steaming out to sea. But what looked like a sweet rescue went sour when I looked into the stir-fry eyes of our captain.
2: Change for the better will be made against you.
1: Rococo, you misfortune cookie.
2: Welcome aboard the slumber party.
4: But that's the name of my yacht is Spark. I mean my father's yacht. He was lost on it in the Anchovy Islands. What are you doing with it?
2: As that great wise guy Confucian said, dip dick in water, turn third-class man into first-class boy.
4: What?
1: Don't be confused, baby. I think I'm beginning to figure it out, even without a script. Let me see now. Rocky made a deal with Bradshaw, figuring to have your father removed from the menu.
4: But he's dead.
1: And then Rocky'd take over the fleet of anchovies.
4: But you don't
1: understand. Old boats. You knew that, didn't you, baby? Didn't you know opium was what sent you to Sweetbriar?
4: What?
1: Junk's full of junk. With Bradshaw's protection.
5: Yeah, it's
4: You're
5: great.
4: Crazy.
1: Rocky figures he's got it made.
2: I do
1: but
2: have it
1: Rocky,
2: made.
1: Rocky, I got one tip for you. One thing I figured out. If my guess is right, the late Van Pederatzy is still very much alive.
4: That's impossible.
2: Oh, is he?
6: And standing right behind you, Mr. Rococo, with something warm and dangerous pointed at your back.
2: A Pink's hot dog?
1: Don't you get it, Rococo.
2: No.
1: Bradshaw and Pederatzy have pulled a double cross on you.
2: No!
6: It's a triple cross. You didn't catch that one.
4: Did you, Nick?
2: Bradshaw!
4: Father!
1: Wait a minute, Nancy, just a minute.
4: No time for a quickie, Nicky.
6: That's right, sweet hips.
4: Oh, Al, we're going all the way. You're going to be DA and we're going to run L.A.
6: That's right. I'm going to be D.A. And everybody else on this canoe is going to be D.O.A.
2: There's a crowd behind me.
1: I just don't get it. It's like a Hindu nightmare. Three voices in one body. What's going on here? I finally got to admit it. I need a script.
6: Here, Nicky Nick, take mine. I've memorized the ending.
1: Thanks, Bradshaw.
2: I know I never should have entered into a partnership with a multiple schizophrenic. No wonder he ate so much when we took lunch.
1: Yeah. Here it is. Look, he's all three. Van Pederatzy, Nancy, and Bradshaw. It's right here on page 35.
4: Let me see.
1: Think of the residuals.
6: Just jump to the last page, Danger.
1: Last page. That's...
6: Yeah. These are 39.
1: The hauntingly handsome Bradshaw.
6: That's me.
1: His proud aquiline features reflected in the salt and pepper waves of his carefully Vaseline hat.
6: Yep.
1: Turns like a cat dancer on a polished heel and sends four slugs into the junk's thin hull.
4: Oh. No, stop.
6: Did you say three or four?
1: Let's see. It says four.
6: Okay.
4: Oh, Danger, you dip bulb. That's the shot that'll drown us.
2: We're sinking. We haven't got a chance. These waters are teeming with schools of killer anchovies. Those eyes.
4: I think we better split, Al.
6: She's right, old boy. Let's be off. Sorry, Van P, but there ain't room in the police launch for three.
1: He's crazy as a hootloon. Let me handle this, baby. Hey, Bradshaw. Have you noticed we're all sinking fast? Looks like you've written yourself into Davy Jones' corner.
4: The little monkey's right, Al. We can't get off the boat.
6: Don't listen to him, baby. He's trying to drive you insane.
4: But Al, he's right.
6: I said shut up.
1: He shot herself.
2: He's going to kill us all.
6: You forgot. I'm running this radio show now, see?
1: Yeah.
6: If I want to take lunch, all I got to do is make my mouth go like this.
2: He's spitting on me. He's gone.
1: It worked.
2: We're all going to die.
1: Oh, no.
2: I can't remember the last time this happened to me.
1: Shut up, you histrionic hyena.
2: No, You can hear the anchovies salivating. I'm going to be eaten by my own business. Oh, mother of God, is this the end of little Rocky? No, no, I'm getting out of here, me. I've got a bottle of Wino Brothers in my pocket. I'll guzzle it, turn the empty bottle upside down, and walk to shore on the bottom of the ocean, breathing the air trapped inside, while you're all trapped here. It's perfect. But just enough for one. So long, suckers.
1: Something wrong with that plan. Anyway, we're sinking. Slumber, think, what? Come on, for the first time in your life, what? Is there a lifeboat on this ship?
4: Look, they're on the poop. It's Batman the Fuddler.
1: Batman?
4: No, not Batman. Fat Man.
5: No, not Fat Man, but your father.
4: You're my father?
5: I think so. Hand me that script, Mr. Danger.
1: Here, pal.
5: Give it to him. Oh, yes, that's it. Yes, according to this, it was better for my nefarious business interests that people presume I had been lost at sea and... Yes, that's right. I've been living with you all these years in my own mansion, disguised as your butler. I mean, despised as your hustler.
4: Oh, Father.
1: Well, I guess you can drop that stupid disguise now, Pederazzi.
5: Thank you.
4: He's naked.
5: Yes. The easier to give you your daily bath, my dear.
1: What?
5: Yes, come with me below. There's plenty of water there. Let me just get you out of your mistake.
1: Hey, Slumber.
4: Thank you. Are you going to do that funny thing with the sponge you always do?
1: If this was like some kind of crazy dream. Wait a minute. Maybe Bradshaw had the right idea. Four holes in the hull. All I had to do was make the sound of a hammer with some corks just plugging them up. Let's see. That'd be kind of like a boom. Yeah, boom. Yeah, it worked. Well, I guess I'd done it again. Done what again? Boy, I couldn't take much more of this. What did I have to show for any of this anyway? Another episode that just came out blank zero. Just a doomed dick with his dipstick on empty. I had nothing to show for nothing. A bunch of loonies in the hold giving each other baths. And a junk full of opium. What could you do with opium? It's only good for curing the pains of everyday life, I wonder how you steer one of these junks to Hollywood.

0: Rubinick, also known as Dr. John. Such a night in. We had Fire Sign Theaters, The Three Faces of Al, a later day Nick Danger adventure. Sort of a sequel to the original 1969 Nick Danger. And for the past 60 minutes, you have been rocking in the Days of Confusion. It is music that is meant to be listened to. It's a production of Herman Radio in association with Finger Lakes Public Radio. The show is recorded in real time at the studios of WHWS and WEOS at Hobart in William Smith Colleges in Geneva, New York. 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
2: Area. Albinger President Trump talking up his record at a rally today in Tennessee.
3: In less than 2 years, we achieved the largest drop in violent crime ever recorded in the history of our country.
2: He campaigned for a number of Republicans, including Senator Marsha Blackburn, who's in a tightening race for governor. Two of the four deaths that are blamed on what was Hurricane Isaias are in Florida. Governor Ron DeSantis.
4: We've confirmed two storm-related fatalities. One individual in Escambia County had a tree fall on his home and tragically was killed. And another one, unfortunately, died inside of his garage. And when they went to find him, the generator was running.
2: The first Atlantic hurricane of the year is now a post-tropical cyclone. 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
6: Definitely six figures. And it's just incredible to see these men and women going in and learning something new. And then all of a sudden, the next thing we hear is, okay, now we're in welding, or now we're definitely in that skilled plumber. So, yeah, we see 75 to six figures and above. The sky's the limit with this. And Bunker Labs is providing the training and that opportunity for people.
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0: That was B. Bumble and the Stingers with their chart-topping 1962 hit, Bumble Boogie. Victor Wainwright on top of that with pianist Savannah Boogie. We saw Victor live several times, and if he ever comes near you, don't miss it. He'll slay you. Man, he's a great performer. And Harry Gibson at the top with a track called They Call Him Harry the Hipsters. Hey, let's get hip and move over to the turntable for some vinyl.
1: Drop the needle, play some vinyl.
0: Nicknamed Double Dynamite, the Sultans of Sweat and the Dynamic Duo for their gritty gospel-infused performances, Sam Moore and Dave Prater, a.k.a. Sam and Dave, are considered one of the greatest live acts of the 1960s. So let's drop the needle to the groove on their 1968 mega hit, I Thank You. And I suggest you crank it up and rip off the knob!

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from the album Nina Simone Remixed and Reimagined. That was Opio Woman. Galactic preceded that with a number called Paint. And before that, from the Blues Brothers movie, we heard James Brown perform The Old Landmark. And I dedicate that to my late big brother, Kenny. He loved the Blues Brothers, and that track always brought a smile to his face. Hey, we heard from Warren this set, a tune called Slipping into Darkness. Isley Brothers in his set with It's Your Thing. James Brown laid down some soul with Think. And Sam and Dave at the top of this soulful set with I Thank You. Hey, up next we have Tom Petty, Steve Miller, your Odd Heap, and so much more. So keep it tuned right here to Deep Cuts with your host, Rick Kinsey.

0: was The Who, live at Leeds from 1969, Shaken All Over. The Pretenders preceded that with some profound lyrics on Boots of Chinese Plastic. Uriah Heep performed Easy Livin'. Steve Miller in this set with an alternative take on Gangster of Love with Wolfman Jack at the beginning. And Tom Petty at the top with a profound number. It was called Built to Last. Hey, until next week, remember, your time is not refundable. So be intentional about how you spend it. Hey, I'm Rick Kinsey. Thanks for tuning in. And be sure and join me next week for some more of these great
1: Deep Cuts. Just take life with a grain of salt.

0: Ashley DeBorkin with a Fox Celebrity Profile with Sarah Snook, who leads Peacock's All Her Fault, about a mother searching for her missing son and the mysterious circumstances which unfold from there. Snook spoke about how being a mom added to her perspective on the role.
1: Yeah, I was only able to draw on that for my own experiences. I've never lost her at all, but the imagination to the world building of that, what it would be like to have the worst thing happen.
0: Previously starring as Shiv Roy on Succession, she shared what she was looking for in projects following the hit series.
1: I've been really kind of conscious about putting Succession in a different box. Like, it's not a thing that can ever be topped or compared with, or that was such an amazing experience that was career changing.
0: And you're also an EP on this for the first time. So what is sort of a takeaway that you can bring to whatever project you do next?
1: When you're an EP on every project is a different way of inhabiting that role. For me, what was really important was setting a culture on set and to have a kind of everyone's welcome equality.
0: Ashley DeBorkin, Fox News.
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2: 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This week, Quentin called Paul weak sauce on a podcast. Now the Batman director Matt Reeves coming to bat for Paul on X, calling him an incredible actor and an incredible person.
4: It's like in the great stories, Mr. Frugal.
2: And if you've got $100,000 lying around, well, we've got a story for you. That's the expected cost at a British auction for the writing desk of J.R.R. Tolkien, the legendary author of the Lord of the Rings books, the very desk where much of those works were conceived. For CBS Entertainment, I'm Matt Wolf.
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7: Fox News. I'm Deborah Valentine. President Trump stumping for Republican candidates in Tennessee today. At a Clarksville rally, he said Republicans have created the golden age of America, citing record wages.
8: The Democrats handed us the dark age. It was a dark age of America. But now we have quickly turned that in.
7: Democrats point to rising inflation and the conflict in Iran and ICE going too far under the Trump administration as they attempt to regain control of Congress. Four deaths are blamed on Isaias. Two in Florida and two in Alabama. Republican Congressman Jimmy Patronis on the Fox Report.
9: It could have been worse, but people heeded the warnings.
7: Evacuations are underway along Mexico's western coastline as Hurricane Simon approaches as a Category 4 hurricane, packing 150 mile per hour winds. 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
10: I'm Evan Brown. School kids in some states will be learning about guns. Arkansas, Tennessee, and Utah now have laws mandating firearm safety lessons in public schools. The aim is to teach children at all levels, elementary, middle, and high school, about the age-appropriate way for interacting or not interacting with firearms, either at home or anywhere else. Kids in kindergarten could learn about how firearms should be stored and even what to do if coming across a firearm outside the home. As in, don't touch it and find a grown-up. Tennessee's school program would even include games and prizes and making a firearm out of Legos. And while only Utah's law has a provision for parents to opt their kids out of the lessons, Arizona's Governor Katie Hobbs vetoed a law that would have created a similar type of instruction requirement for school kids. At least five other states are working on similar laws. And those are your bullet points. I'm Evan Brown, Fox News.
11: Jeff Bryan for American Biker Minute. 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
12: My friend at the Warner Brothers said, we want you to take them out and break them. 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
11: First date I met you inside the Palace Theater Green Room in Albany, New York.
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11: Yeah.
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11: American Biker Minute, your passport to the open road on two wheels.
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a mean ass woman. She mixed Wolf's drink with Red Devil Live. And then she sat around hoping, just watching, seeing if he was going to die. Whoa, Lordy, have mercy, Howlin' Wolf. I'll tell you, our heart goes out to you, Howlin' Wolf. Before that, she was putting poison in his coffee. I think she's trying to kill him. He's going to leave before he commits a crime. Now, that song right there.

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They were on like Hullabaloo and Shindig and all those crazy shows where it's a bunch of white kids jumping around in go-go boots, and they brought Howlin' Wolf on TV with them. I mean, they shocked the hell out of everybody. They just made it happen because they said, we're doing this, man. Wolf is as cool as it gets. So here's these English kids playing their rock and roll, and then they pay homage to and bring Howlin' Wolf out. I mean, I'm getting chills. They know what time it is. Mick Jagger goes into the White House and thinks commit a crime. I'm sorry. It just astounds me. Buddy Guy. And when my left eye starts to jump, I know something's going on. It got to be something going on. Jimmy Thacker up in front of that. And by the way, I kind of shortchanged you on the horns in front of that. I once received an email from a gentleman who said, my wife is learning to play the saxophone. Daron, can you tell me anything that I might put in front of her that she could pick it up and say, this is the way you're supposed to play saxophone in the blues? And there you go. I mean, J.T. Brown says it all. But that right there, as far as the horns and horn sections, Buddy Guy, when my left eye starts to jump. Jimmy Thackeray and the drivers, along with J.P. Soares, they were hanging out on a blues cruise down there in the Caribbean. They were potential shark food. That's called kicking chicken. That's where they go on those boats with a bunch of people that like blues a lot, that are on walkers and wearing Depends. And they are shark food, Jack. Don't get on no boat. Haven't you figured that out yet? But anyway, if you're going to do a blues cruise, that's as good a way to go as any. Muddy up in front of that. Muddy Waters close to you. I did that as kind of a taste test with one of Muddy's, his oldest kid. That's a guy named Mud Morgan. Mud Morgan. Thank you. Thank you. The folks at Seven Records and Bob Quitt here for putting this stuff together. Lord, you have mercy. Bob's blowing the harp on that one. That's as deep as it gets. Did you hear that? I mean, that right there, they say the apple doesn't fall far from the tree. That's it right there. Short-dressed woman. The whole thing, the lyric, the groove, everything, man. That cat's got it going on. It's like if you close your eyes, Muddy has reincarnated through Mud Morgan. Well, here's Amendment 1, Constitution, United States of America. Congress shall make no law respecting an establishment of religion or prohibiting the free exercise thereof or abridging the freedom of speech or of the press or of the right of the people peaceably to assemble and to petition the government for a redress of grievances. Thank you, forefathers. I'm Theron X, and I have a website, too. I got a website, too. I made it myself in metal shop class, so I want you to go over and check it out. It's at Theron.com. That's Theron.com.

0: up and move away from him.
1: What a cool organ part that is. That's a cat named Barrelhouse Chuck. Lordy have mercy. More stuff from Mud Morganfield. This is Muddy Waters' kid, one of Muddy Waters' many children. This is Son of the Seventh Son. We may try and squeeze that one in before we get out of here, although we're doing short time, as they say, in prison. Not that I would know anything about prison, but this is a CD called Son of the Seventh Son, Mud Morganfield. I strongly urge you to get it at Way Cool Stuff on Severn Records. And when you see Severn Records, just buy it. Don't even think about it. Just buy it. Mud Morganfield, money can't buy everything. Well, you know, what it don't buy, I can't use. And they say you can't buy love. You can't buy love with money, but man, you can sure have a hell of a good time looking for it if you got money. It's way more fun looking for it than it is when you're walking around looking for spare change, cashing in pop bottles. Romance without finance is a nuisance. Louisiana Red in front of that, Alabama Train. Louisiana Red merging with Universe just recently. What a body of work that man has. Fats Domino, he's going to the river. He's going to jump right in. And Fats was in the river. Katrina put him right in water. They had to pull him right out. He almost did end up drowning to death during Katrina. They got him out, luckily. Fats Domino going up to the river there and jump right in. James Harmon and My First Crime. What a cool groove that is, man. Those cats got that going on. We got it going on here, too. It's called the Bone Conduction Music Show. We thank you for listening in. We want to get you over to our site. 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And here's what you need to do when you get there. If you're a musician, you want to get your stuff played on the radio, if you hit the Bone Conduction Music Show drop-down link, not only can you listen to samples of the show, you can listen to whole shows there. You can see an address in there where you can send us a CD. And if you do that, if you send us a CD, we play it on the radio. It's just that simple. These cats sent us a CD, and hey, we're playing them on the radio. This is one of the coolest bands ever. Here's Luberphonic, Speed Dial, baby, on the Bone Conduction Music Show.

Yes, I'm the only one, the only one. Yes, I'm the one. I'm the one, I'm the one. The one they call a so-and-son. I can tell your future, it will come to pass. I can do things for you, make your heart feel glad.

Now, why don't you take another shot and pray? That's for you right there. Neil and Drunkard's Prayer, Leuven Brothers. Mud Water, son of the seventh son. Mose Allison gave us Seventh Son and Speed Dial by Lubrifonic. Heart Punch Me, Hank. Hit me, brother.

Lordy, have mercy on my sweet young mojo. Hank, would you please do it again? Come on over here and heart punch me, brother. Hit me, man. Oh, yeah. Yeah. Yeah, that was a pretty cool set, eh? I had to do Louvin Brothers, Neil and Drunkard's Prayer because of that Lubrophonic tune. That cat's got AA on speed dial. It's funny how he ain't funny anymore, rolling around on the floor. Yeah, he used to be funny, but not anymore. And, of course, Mud Waters, we checked out that cool, cool, cool Son of the Seventh Son. That, of course, inspired me to play Mose Allison's Seventh Son. Are you seeing a connection here that it's weak, singeing rock, hip-shaking soul music and industrial strength rhythm and blues? That's the connection right there. I'm Theodore Next. Thanks for listening to the show. You know what? You need to get out there and do something good for somebody. Look both ways before you cross the street. Never wear your baseball hat sideways. I got to bust out of here, go home, drink beer with my dog Freeway. Dial 1-900 numbers. We've got to think about our next move. Between now and next time, please, don't do anything stupid. Especially in an actual laboratory barroom situation, don't do anything stupid. And between now and next time, baby, I'll see you on the street.

0: 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Lego Star Wars The Mandalorian on Disney Plus turns Mando and Grogu's adventures into a 45-minute brick-built party at the Mos Eisley Cantina. This special retells pieces of The Mandalorian's first three seasons with familiar faces, jokes, and plenty of Lego charm. And this version is a little easier for young Star Wars fans to digest.
1: 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I'll tell you the exciting story of how a little green kid turned a stone-cold bounty hunter into a warm and fuzzy stone-cold bounty hunter.
0: Families should still expect blaster fire, explosions, lightsabers, and implied deaths, though the plastic block style softens the impact. 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
3: 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Do they have wings here? 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I was on a date, and I was walking through a park, and I was trying to be all smooth, you know. One of them flew right into the back of my shirt. No joke, right into the back of my shirt. So I'm walking... I'm like, hey, how you doing? My name is Rachel. I don't date Pentecostals.
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6: News. I'm Roxanne Evans. 12 people dead, hundreds injured following a Houthi attack on Riyadh International Airport. The Saudis vowing a response. President Trump asked if the U.S. may get involved.
7: We may. We're going to look at it. We just found out about the recent attack, so we'll make a decision. We move very quickly.
6: Four people are dead and recovery efforts are underway after Isaias struck the northern Gulf Coast. Florida Power and Light spokesperson Cameron Eppinger spoke about restoration efforts.
8: We have a massive restoration effort that's underway. We're talking more than 16,000 brave men and women who are working around the clock to get the lights back on for our customers.
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11: We'll listen to them and figure out what's going on in their life. Our next call is down to their community to say, hey, did you know Jim Lorraine? Did you know that what was going on? What we see is about 60% of the time the community doesn't know that there's a veteran in need, but I'll tell you, 100% of the time, they go, we're on it. They want to take care of their vets. There's a sea of goodwill out there. It's a matter of how do you navigate that sea, and that's what America's Warrior Partnership is doing, is navigating the sea.
12: Bullet points.
13: I'm Evan Brown. Virginia may soon have some new gun control laws.

0: That's a result of recent elections in the Commonwealth. Virginia Democrats not only took back their governor's mansion and their attorney general's office, they also expanded their majorities in Virginia's legislature, and the newly elected leaders promised gun control. And while we do not yet know how far they'll try to take things, such as bans on semi-automatic firearms or regulating magazine capacities, they've already filed some bills. One called Senate Bill 27 takes aim at the firearms industry, intended to make it easy to successfully sue firearms manufacturers for the actions of criminals who are third parties. And according to some reports, the Virginia lawmakers are discussing a potential purchasing permit requirement, not unlike which was just enacted in Delaware, though a lawsuit to fight it there is currently being fought. And those are your bullet points. I'm Evan Brown, Fox News.
1: Film. I'm Michelle Pulino. In theaters, Eternity. In an afterlife where souls have 1 week to decide where to spend eternity, Joan is faced with the impossible choice between the man she spent her life with and her first love, who died young and has laid a
0: potential purchasing permit requirement, not unlike which was just enacted in Delaware, though a lawsuit to fight it there is currently being fought. And those are your bullet points. I'm Evan Brown, Fox News.
1: Film. I'm Michelle Pulino. In theaters, Eternity. In an afterlife where souls have 1 week to discern her life with and her first love, who died young and has waited decades for her to arrive. Elizabeth Olsen and Miles Teller star.
2: Everybody run!
1: Zootopia 2. In the all-new story, Nick and Judy find themselves on the twisting trail of a mysterious reptile who arrives in Zootopia and turns the animal metropolis upside down. To crack the case, Judy and Nick must go undercover to unexpected new parts of town where their growing partnership is tested like never before.
3: Okay, so we're doing this.
1: Streaming on Netflix, Jingle Bell Heist. Sophia, a sharp-witted retail worker, and Nick, a down-on-his-luck repairman, are small-time thieves with their eyes on the same Christmas Eve score, robbing London's most notorious department store. That's Fox on Film on Fox News.

the heap of twisted broadcast rubble that is American radio today, overlooking the scissor-billed bottom feeders screwing about the AM and the FM dial, a beacon of radio light rises to lead the way. Go toward the light, children. Go toward the blues light. It's

Hello, boys and girls. Stay around here with the week's singing rock, hip shaking soul music, and industrial strength rhythm and blues. I've got the music that'll be moving through you like electricity. The music that's going to go into your ears, down through your bones, out through your feet, onto the dance floor. It's going to be using you as a lightning rod. You will be shaking your tail feather. And remember, dearest of dear friends, if the good Lord didn't want you to shake your tail feather, you never would have been given one. Let's get right down to it. Take all your furniture over to the front door. Throw it out onto the front lawn. Just push it out there. You won't be needing it, I guarantee it. Roll that carpet back. Put on your shades. Flip up your collar. Hey, man, set the box on blast, baby. We're the rockin'est show on the radio. This is the Bone Conduction Music Show.

backdoor channels at the White House. I had to go through all my contacts at the Kremlin. I went through three field operatives in Peru. And I finally got my hands on the Cool Cool Better Off Dead CD called Girls, Guns, and Money. And I'll tell you, that's those are three items that have had very, very, very special places in my heart, my stainless steel heart. So let's check a cut off of it right off the bat out on the Bone Conduction Music Show. This is a cool, cool group out of New Jersey. This is VD King and all his pals. 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

0: check with the old lady down the
1: park. That's a live recording. I didn't know that. I tend to stay away from live recordings. I like studio stuff myself better. But anyway, nonetheless, cool. And that's Bad Moon on the Rise with John Fogerty and crew. And we're going to hear my favorite all-time Creedence Clearwater studio version of my all-time favorite tune by these cats in just a second. But first, let me tell you that that was Polka Dot Slim up in front of that. And he was talking about ain't broke, ain't hungry. Hey, I ain't sleeping outdoors, man. Apparently, he's flush. He's got some dough in his pocket. Michael Caton, brand new stuff from Michael Caton. Way cool. Thank you, Caton, for slipping this to me. He's got another one we're going to hear, too. He only gave me these two songs. So I don't know if he's putting out a CD or not. I think what he's doing is he's slipping stuff up at his website. And I don't have that handy, but if you search on Michael Caton, K-A-T-O-N, I know it'll come up. I think it might be michaelcaton.com, but that's called Kicking the Nuts. Man, that hurts. Oh man, that's making me wince right there. And he's got another one out called Cowboy Boots from China, which we'll be checking out in a second here. Better Off Dead, I'll tell you, I've been I've emailed these cats to no avail. Because, you know, I had Girl with a Job CD and played the grooves off of that, slash played almost broke that CD, played it so much. And I thought if they have anything else, I need it for the Bone Conduction Music Show, the coolest radio show in all the land. Well, one thing led to another. I want to thank Barbecue Bob for acting as intermediary. Apparently, these cats lived down the street from each other, across town, whatever. And he got in touch with them, and VD King finally slipped this disc to me. This is cool, too cool for school. It's called Girls, Guns, and Money. Better Off Dead. Girls, Guns, and Money. Their website is betteroffdead.com. Now, here's what's cool about this CD. We're going to play a bunch of tunes. I mean, man, this is 28 songs on here. You can't go wrong. That's a lot of bang for the buck. But what they've done here, the cover art, as soon as I saw this, this took me back to being, 9, 10 years old on the twisted south side of Livonia, hanging out at a place called B&B Drugs. B&B Drugs. They had a magazine rack there, and we were little shavers. This was back in the mid-late 50s, and we could not look away from there because all of the magazine covers, we're talking Argosy, Mail, Police Detective, they had girls like this on the cover, so we had to see what was inside. They had even more girls on the inside. Girls, Guns, and Money. This is a cool, cool CD. We checked out Twister in a Trailer Park on the Bone Conduction Music Show. Let's extract, should I do a long amendment? Let's do a short one. Let's see, which is the, let's go to the back. Here. This is fairly short. You know, Amendment 10, you hear about Amendment 10. People say, Amendment 10, states' rights. Yeah, that's good stuff, man. And here it is. Amendment 10, the power is not delegated to the United States by the Constitution, nor prohibited it to the states. Let me start that again. I left a word out. The power is not delegated to the United States by

in the trenches, deep in the trenches. They've had their lab coats on, and they've been producing. So we're going to see a new CD here soon. That's what I'm told. I'm anxiously waiting. I've been sleeping by my mailbox, Slim, so lay it on me. Right now, though, we're going to dip into some more Creedence Clearwater Revival. Here's my personal pick of the litter on the Rockin' Show on the radio.

play something nice? Can you play something we can dance to? Turn it down! Michael Caton right there. Flies in the face, all that stuff. I love this cat, man. He is too cool for school. He is the man from hell, literally. You all down there don't know about Hell, Michigan? Yeah, that's where this guy's from, Hell, Michigan. Cowboy boots from China. TV's from Japan. I'll tell you, it's just, yeah, I don't know. How are we going to pull this one out? I think that we excel in wedding registry. Let's see, what else is the United States excelling in? What other industries? Let's see, gay discos. What else? I think that's about it right now. Hopefully that'll hold us over. That's Michael Caton, Cowboy Boots from China. Hop Wilson. Did you hear Hop cough in the middle of that solo? Now, that's high-tone recording technique, Jack. he went in the middle of the solo. He's there playing the steel guitar. That's Need Your Love So Bad. CCR. Creedence Clearwater Revival gave us It Fell Out of the Sky. I love it. It knocked Jody right off his tractor. He said, it's mine, but you can have it for $17 million. Talking about that alien. I'm Theron X, and this is about as alien as it gets. Welcome to the Bone Conduction Music Show. We're so glad you jumped on board. Many people probably just dialing in for the first time. You never know. You never know. We're always trolling for that that new listener, that person driving down the street that says, what the hell is that? And then they crank it up and tell five of their friends. So please do that. Well, it's boogie chilling. I got me a chick pulling machine. I'm going to go pull me some chicks on the Bone Conduction Music Show.

Is that the end of that set? I think it is. I got caught with my pants down. Hang on a second. I pull my pants up. Hang on. I got to tie my clothesline rope belt here. Hang on a minute. I use a clothesline for a belt. That's because I have one nickel and I'm looking for the second one to rub against it. That was V.D. King and his cool band. We checked out more from Better Off Dead. I don't know about that. I got to think about that. Better Off Dead? Not at this point in life, anyway. That's Girls, Guns, and Money. I think you need one for the home and the office. And I ain't just saying that. Get over to their website. It's at betteroffdead.com. Betteroffdead.com. So many cool tunes on here. We just checked out, If I Can Quit Drinking, Baby, How Come I Can't Quit You? And we're going to hear a bunch more off of this CD as the show wins on. Up in front of Better Off Dead, one of the solid sending soul cats. I'll tell you, if this cat hasn't got six chicks hanging off of each arm, isn't driving a lipstick red Cadillac with big honking ass tail fins, something's horribly wrong. That's Eli Paperboy Reed. He is he's setting it out, man. I don't know what he does these days. I have one CD by this guy. I got to trace him down, see what else I can get. But that's a soul singer. He went back. He used to sleep probably with, I'm betting, Otis Redding, Sam Cooke, Otis Clay records under his pillow. I bet his mom stuck him there when he was a baby. It's Easier. That's what it is right there. It's Easier by Eli Paperboy Reed. And I'll tell you, they call him Paperboy Reed. I'm assuming. I don't know. It doesn't say it here, but I'm assuming because he delivers. Source code version of that one just a bit here. Well, I'll tell you, I don't know if it is the source code version. I'll tell you, we're going to hear it by Fats Domino. No, you never know. In New Orleans, you don't know where anything came from. I mean, Fats might have heard it, who knows, walking by a saloon someplace when he was 8 years old. We're going to hear his version is the coolest version in all the land. Ernie K. Doe gave us Too Drunk to Drink. Have you ever been in that position? You're passed out on somebody's front lawn in a lawn chair, wearing somebody else's clothes, got covered with dew. Somebody comes up, offers you a drink, you kind of look up at them and say, I'll pass for now. That's never happened to me. Not that I've never been passed out wearing somebody else's clothes covered with dew in a lawn chair, but I never passed that last pull. Boogie Chillin gave us Chick Pulling the Machine on the Rock and a Show on the Radio. They are singing about that lipstick red Cadillac. I'm Theron X. It is the Rockin'est Show on the Radio. And hey, you'd be insane to be any place else. It's the Bone Conduction Music Show.

0: It's Elwood's Blues Break.
1: Hey, I'm Elwood. We got Cece here. She's dusting off the vinyl and the cylinders, bringing old blues to life. What do you say, Sister Cece? What you got for me today?
2: We've all waited for a letter that just won't come, or cried over one that did. Looking back, the U.S. Postal Service has delivered a lot of hot music. I got the Mailman Blues after these messages.
3: I'm a mailman.
2: I got a letter this morning, and what do you reckon it read?
4: Return the sender.
2: Take a look at the history of the blues, and you'll meet a lot of mailmen. After all, country blues idol Booker White was rediscovered in 1964 when folk guitarist John Fahey wrote a general delivery letter to the Aberdeen, Mississippi post office. It was addressed simply, Booker White, old blues singer. There's real life, and then there's the music. There's letters that tell you a loved one won't be coming home. Ida Cox got one, so did Leadbelly. But of all the variations on that theme, there's no darker delivery than Sun House.

0: that's the mail you don't want to get. But there's also crying over letters never sent, like Odetta's special delivery blues.
1: Now, hey, Mr. Mail, did you bring me any news?
0: There's more. Lloyd Price cried out to his mailman, as did Elvis, the Beatles, and Buddy Holly.
2: Mailman, bring me no more blues.
0: And who was it that made Motown a household name? The Postman. Postal tunes out there, my favorite has to be Sleepy John Estes and Mail.

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It ain't an easy gig. 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
1: My mom was driving my brother and I to school one day. We're 9, 8 years old in the back seat of the car. And she's driving along. A squirrel hops out in the road a quarter mile in front of her. And so my mom seizes this opportunity to teach the boys something that's going to be valuable later in life. She goes, oh, there's a squirrel. Boys, pay attention. This is very important. When you get your driver's license, you never swerve to avoid an animal because he's going to get out of my way. Before we got to school, there was a crossing guard in the intersection. My brother and I were going, move!
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3: News. I'm Deborah Valentine. Currently, 5,000 National Guardsmen from Mississippi, Georgia, Alabama, and Florida are activated to aid with EIS recovery, now a post-tropical cyclone. National Guard Bureau Operations Director, Brigadier General Thaddeus Spinnerin on Fox News Live.
4: We're also considering what those impacts because of extended rainfall may be in Tennessee and South and North Carolina up into Kentucky, and to ensure that those teams are preparing and posturing as necessary to support their local officials when required.
3: Former Hurricane Isaias is blamed for at least 4 deaths. At least 500,000 power outages remain as the system moves north-northeast. A veteran Philadelphia police officer is dead, his partner recovering after being ambushed during a 911 call of a man with a gun. Authorities say the suspect, Eric Lewis, faces multiple charges, including the death of veteran officer 40-year-old Shane Siever. 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
6: Veterans looking for a successful career should seriously consider the skilled trades like construction and heating and air conditioning. The Home Depot Foundation's Heather Prill explains how their Path to Pro program with Bunker Labs can lead to seriously high-paying jobs.
7: Definitely 6 figures. And it's just incredible to see these men and women going in and learning something new. And then all of a sudden, the next thing we hear is, okay, now we're in welding, or now we're definitely in that skilled plumber. So, yeah, we see 75 to 6 figures and above. The sky's the limit with this. And Bunker Labs is providing the training and that opportunity for people.
8: I'm Evan Brown. Second Amendment advocates want the U.S. Supreme Court to kill some vampires. While the right to bear arms might include wooden stakes and garlic, the concern is over a very real law in Hawaii that both the Second Amendment Foundation and Firearms Policy Coalition are urging the U.S. Supreme Court to review and ultimately strike. In effect, the law in Hawaii, they argue, turns the entire state into a so-called gun-free zone by disallowing all firearms on private but open to the public property, unless the owners specifically allow people to carry. It's called the vampire law because it reminds people of folklore in which vampires can't enter a home uninvited. The centuries-old tradition of allowing firearms on such property by default is what the FPC and SAF argue is being inverted, and that Hawaii's law won't pass the historical test of the Bruin decision. And those are your bullet points. I'm Evan Brown, Fox News.
9: 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As committed as a facial tattoo, the Bone Conduction Music Show.

programmed by drunken monkeys. It's out of control. It's as if it's programmed by Charlie Sheen. It's like Charlie Sheen's picking the tunes tonight. We tried to get Charlie Sheen to pick the tunes tonight, but his girl got back with our girl. And actually, it was this guy because the girl was too busy. Well, you know, she said Charlie Sheen is indisposable at the moment. He's banging a supermodel on a pile of cash, and there are three women waiting in line, so he could not be with us tonight. But the drunken monkeys are still in full effect, and that's what it feels like tonight at the Bone Conduction Music Show. This is some serious-ass rock and roll, baby. I hope you're locked in. Better Blues Bureau. Train conductor. Thank you, contributing editor, Blues Detective Gary X. Thank you so much. My pal Gary out there, he just every now and then shows up and says, here you go. I didn't have to look at it. I just throw it on. I know it's going to be cool. Flesh Tones in front of that, the Flesh Tones. And Bigger and Better. John Stano. And Pontiac's No More. I'll tell you, those of you in the Detroit, Michigan area, it kind of brings a tear to your eye. I'm not talking about the one you had tattooed on because you're doing time. Everybody in Detroit's been doing time. I'm talking about the one that actually flows from your eye when you feel like a little lightning bolt of emotion. It just saddens you so much that they don't make Pontiacs anymore. And those of you that are north of Detroit in Pontiac, whoa, it's grisly up there. It is grisly up there. You got to be careful. You don't want to go out in Pontiac after, well, not only after dark, but the 3 hours before it could start. Don't go out there. But in Pontiac, devastated when they quit making Pontiacs. Michelle, that's Pontiacs No More by John Steno. Michelle Wilson gave us Life Rolls On, a man, don't it? That's scary how that happens, isn't it? Fats Domino gave us My Girl Josephine, original source code version, right here on the Bone Conduction Music Show with me, Theron X. Thank you so much for swinging by. Who else we got here? Let's tell you about these fine folks in the next hour. I want to dive back into it. You know, Smokey Robinson is everywhere you go now. I've seen him on. He was on with, what's her name there, Gwen Ifill. They did a special on him, kind of a retrospective where he sat down and talked with her for an hour. People came out and did his tunes. That was a beautiful production. Let's see. He was on with Tavis Smiley. And then, of course, he was at the White House hanging out with Barack Obama. And when they did the Motown.

was hanging out with Barack Obama, and when they did the Motown special there at the White House. And I'll tell you, everywhere you go, is. In fact, I was at the Dairy Mart the other day buying a lottery ticket, and I thought I saw Smokey Robinson hanging out by the Hot Pockets back there by the back cooler. I'm sure it was him. And today I woke up, looked out the drive on my driveway. I thought I saw Smokey Robinson out there. He's everywhere, man. Cats, I'm the president. What I'm going to do right now is I'm going to play some Smokey for you, but I'm not going to play the ones they played at the White House and/or the Gwen Ifill thing. I'm going to go back and I'm going to dig out some deep, deep, deep, deep, deep Smokey. This one right here, pretty much, I guess if you had to pick one tune to say, let me hear what this cat's got going on, it's this one right here on the Bone Conduction Music Show.

kick in, not do anything without tossing the blue note in, man. I'll tell you, they even did it right there with the fiddles. You hear the violin part in there? They hit that minor third. I'll tell you, Smokey Robinson, Lordy have mercy, he's everywhere these days. I don't know if there's a big push to, celebrate Motown. That's what they're doing. But he's the face of Motown. Barry Gordy sort of stays in the shadows. But Smokey being a vice president and all, there he is. Plus, man, what a body of work. Lordy have mercy. We just checked out, I'll Try Something New. That's kind of the prettier side. The Miracles gave us You Really Got a Hold on Me. If that one don't yank your heart, I don't know what will. Miracles and that's what love is made of. Snake, Snails, and Puppy Dog Tales. and the Miracles, the Tracks of My Tears. I love that, man. If you see me with another girl out having fun, he says, what's that line? If she's cute, she's just a substitute because you know you're the only one. Lordy, have mercy. Who writes stuff like that? Tracks of My Tears, The Miracles. And we kicked it off with Shop Around. I would say that is the exemplary tune of this band. His wife is in the band on all these. You can hear her back there singing up high in the background when she was still doing it. But just amazing stuff. Great, great, great American stuff. Aren't you glad that you are in America where stuff like this takes place? And just get down and kiss the ground where you are. Get down and kiss the ground where you are. And as I said, Smokey Robinson is everywhere these days. He seems to pop up all over TV. Look out! Look out behind you! Look out! I think it's Smokey. Let's extract... about Amendment 1, Congress shall make no law respecting an establishment of religion or prohibiting the free exercise thereof or abridging the freedom of speech or of the press or the right of the people peaceably to assemble and to petition the government for a redress of grievances. Thank you, forefathers. Well, kind of late in the Miracles career, if you will, after they moved out to L.A. I'm going to play one more Miracles tune for you. This is one of my personal favorites. I was driving down the street in my ride, and Smokey was, he's everywhere. He was on my radio, and all of a sudden this one came out, and I thought, wow, man, this is, I almost drove into a telephone pole. You know it's Smokey right away, but I'll tell you, this is too cool for school. Here's Just to See Her on the Bone Conduction Music Show.

Barbecue Bob and the Spare Ribs on the Bone Conducts Music Show. We checked out Wild One. And I think that's what V.D. King was singing about in front of that there. Better Off Dead. He was saying, ain't going to change. Meaning he ain't some room you can just rearrange, Jack. He knew that when you saw him at the starting gate. But he did change in the end, didn't he? Yeah, he changed the locks on the door so that chick couldn't get in. Oh, Lord, what you doing to me? That's Big Maybell. Oh, man, Big Maybell. Oh, Big Maybell. Whoa, my nipples are hard, man. I got goosebumps behind that. My hair stands straight up. I have X's for eyes. I'm flopping around on the floor like a fish out of water. Whenever I hear Big Maybell, it moves me deeply. Eli Paperboy Reed Givers, I'm going to get you back. And Smokey Robinson, one more to cap off that. That was a just, I guess you call it, a checked out just to see her on the Bone Conducts Music Show. Before that, we did, let's see, what was it? One, two, three, five Miracle tunes. Whoa! Six all together. Yeah, Smokey's everywhere, man. You're seeing him on television. I don't know if they broadcast it already by the time you get this broadcast. But there was a Motown party at the White House. They seem to party quite a bit at the White House. In fact, I think right now they're probably figuring out, well, whatever they're doing. They're partying while they're partying to figure out what the next party is going to be after they take a vacation and eat some more ice cream. You know, Barack Obama's first job for real was in a Baskin-Robbins, right? Yeah, that's why he's always got an ice cream cone in his hand to this day. Still hooked. But I digress. Anyway, Smokey Robinson seems to be every place, and that's a good thing, man. He's one strong, cool cat. I'm Theodore Next. It's the Bone Conducts Music Show. Weak singing rock, hip shaking soul music, and industrial strength rhythm and blues. What else would you expect from this radio program? I ask you. I plaintively ask you. I think nothing less. And as we've said before, programmed by drunken monkeys because Charlie Sheen was not available. It's the rock and the show on the radio. You'd be insane to be any place else.

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1: Well, people, I got some original Chicago blues by some original Chicago blues originals. Sugar Ray and the Blue Tones. Oh, boy, I have a rocker for you after this. All right, Bluesmobile Radio back with you. Sugar Ray and the Blue Tones are old school blues. Unabashed, unashamed, booty shake and dance floor busting, sweaty, cool, hot. They've been at it for 35 years. They'll play some Chicago blues for you, Texas blues for you, Mississippi blues, swampy Louisiana blues, but always with their own special interpretation. Remember the name now, Sugar Ray and the Blue Tones? Oh, I got a rocker for you right now, all about fun gone horribly wrong, Blind Date.

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3: News. I'm Roxanne Evans. President Trump's stumping for Republicans in Tennessee Saturday, touting the administration's successes and calling for an end to DEI.
4: We got critical race theory and transgender insanity out of our schools. It's gone. We made English the official language of the United States.
3: Democrats say the administration discriminated against minorities. A Houthi missile attack on Riyadh Airport, killing 12 and injuring more than 300. U.S. officials reacting.
5: It's the third attack on the airport this week. The Iran-backed Houthis claimed the two earlier attacks. Saudi and Yemeni forces have been waging a very fierce battle with the group for weeks. Allies say they have retaken the vital Bab el-Mandeb Strait.
3: Fox's Molly Line. 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
6: Army veteran Trace Miller was never expected to live a long life.
7: Doctors in America wrote me off as a loss and that I would die of a continuous grand mal seizure before I was 13 years old.
6: Much less create Canola Bowls, a healthy drive-through restaurant chain poised to revolutionize fast food. But after his rare treatment for childhood epilepsy, he was able to thrive thanks to a fresh food diet.
7: So I didn't have traditional candy, didn't have anything. Pizza, my mom cooked any candies, made everything from scratch, made it all healthy and according to this diet plan. So yes, food was a huge part of my life.
8: Bullet Points.
9: I'm Evan Brown. There's now an extra step to buying a handgun in Delaware. A new law is now on the books after a judge declines to restrain it pending a court battle. That requires anyone looking to buy a handgun in Delaware to first obtain a purchasing permit. That law passed along party lines in the Delaware State Legislature, where Democrats hold the majority. But what many might find interesting is that despite this requirement of a purchasing permit, the state does not require permits for ownership of handguns or for openly carrying them, only to conceal carry. But at least for now in Delaware, to buy a gun, you need a permit, and to get the permit, you need to pass a background check, get fingerprinted, and complete a safety course. Second Amendment groups are suing over the law, claiming it's unconstitutional. A court recently ruled Delaware's law disallowing adults ages 18 to 20 from buying guns is out of bounds. And those are your bullet points. I'm Evan Brown, Fox News.
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Get high or go home, man. Well, either that or would you buy the band breakfast after the gig? Yeah, that's those are the boogie chillin' right there. The boogie chillin'. And get high or go home, baby. Stompy Jones gave us Don't Cry to Me. This is too cool, man. I tell you, you need this one for the home and or the office. Every single tune on here is classic. I don't know what else this guy's got out. I've got this kind of like a little cardboard case promo disc here. But I'll tell you to get to StompyJones.com, and you do the rest of the homework. We're going to play some more off of this one, too. Let me set this off to the cider. And, yes, I had to wear protective hand covering when I picked this up. It's so damn hot. CC Adcock in front of that. I'm a Fool to Care. That's an old Joe Berry tune. Tricked out, twisted around right there. Kind of, well, LSD-fueled, it sounds like. Better Off Dead, Bad Credit. Jimmy Johnson gave us Drowning on Dry Land, baby. Like you said, his nose is in the sand. That's putting it politely. You know what the real phrase is, right? Yeah. Treeton Toys helps us down here, and we want to thank them for that. In fact, Treeton Toys just pulled us, they pulled us out of the sand. We had a meltdown at the radio station, and Treeton Toys, Hans is just a genius. He hooked us up with yet another genius, and the next thing you know, we're up and running and webcasting again. Thanks so much, boys. Yeah, we were ready to clip the red wire. Hans said, whoa, hold it, stop. Don't do it. He said, clip the blue wire, and everything's cool. Nothing blew up. I'm Theron X. Check me out at Theron.com. I'll tell you, that website gets better and better and better. And I don't know, I want you to keep checking. And we have a store on that website. You're going to be able to buy baseball hats, T-shirts, bourbon mugs, bumper stickers, magnets. You'll have something now to stick on that metal plate inside your head. You'll be walking around with Bunk Conduction Music Show magnet. And we're going to also be telling you things like, for example, the baseball hats. They protect you from the rays that are emanating from that progressive mothership that's hovering in the ionosphere. More about that later. But that site's going to be up soon. Coming soon, the general store over at Cool Air D Radio, which is at Theron.com. Get over there.

I recognize that voice as somebody other than Little Charlie and the Nightcats, Rick Estrin. That's Rusty Zinn singing right there with Little Charlie and the Nightcats. It's called It Better Get Better, Baby, or I Gotta Get Along. Yeah, Little Charlie and the Nightcats, and I gotta tell you, it don't get no better than this. It's the Bone Conduction Music Show. Jive Atones in front of that rich woman. CCR gave us Midnight Special. I tell you, that's you mess around in Houston. Next thing you know, you're working for the man on the chain gang. Yeah, here come Miss Rosie with a piece of paper in her hand. She's been to see the governor. She's trying to free her man. Let the Midnight Special shine on me. I gotta get out of here, man. Hop Wilson. He's down in Texas, too, but he's not in jail. Well, at least not during that recording right there. That's My Woman's Got a Black Cat Bone. I tell you, that is the answer to all your problems. A lot of people don't know that. You get a black cat bone, everything else is good to go, man. Get a black cat bone, you're straightened out financially. It'll bring love to your life. It'll get all the jinxes off you. Just get yourself a black cat bone. Hop Wilson just told you that right there. Of course, his woman was using it from the dark side. That's why you want to have a black cat bone to counter somebody using their black cat bone against you. Get yourself a black cat bone. Michelle Wilson gave us I Would Rather Do Without It and The Runaways, inspiring probably hundreds of little girls to run away from their mom and dad's house and turn to prostitution and drugs on the streets. Yeah, that's Joan Jett and the Runaways and Cherry Bomb on the Rock and a Show at Me. Look at me, Mom. I'm a juvenile delinquent. Hey, you think I'm kidding? You think I'm kidding? How many kids went south because of rock and roll? You think about that. Man, I'll tell you, it's grisly. Joan Jett right there and the Cherry Bomb Band, that's where she came out of. Was she a runaway when she did that? I think she might have been. I'm not sure. Second Amendment. A well-regulated militia being necessary to the security of a free state, the right of the people to keep and bear arms shall not be infringed. Wow, man. Thank you, forefathers. You know, I got to tell you, many of you already know this, but many of you don't. That Second Amendment has nothing to do with hunting ducks. Nothing to do with hunting ducks. No. That's irrelevant. That Second Amendment is there so that, well, somebody comes into your house and says, I'm going to hang a do not disturb sign on your daughter's bedroom door. Or I'm going to take you out first. You have a right to defend yourself and your daughter and everything else in your house. That's what that Second Amendment's all about. I'm Theron X. I stand by this message. You're on the Bone Conduction Music Show. Hey, let's dial into some Joan Jett, who went on to become very successful and did not turn out a crack-addicted prostitute on the street as a runaway. Here she is with the Blackhearts, and she's giving new, I'd say, a new life to the old Mary Tyler Moore theme song. Let's check it out together, shall we?

I was you and I had a new baby in the house, I would get some music like this. I'd put it right next to the crib. Well, you know, you don't have to worry about putting Memphis Slim next to the crib. You can just put the Bone Conduction Music Show on next to the crib. The kid will get the music juice. Grow up to be a slamming piano player, possibly a killer bass player. Or you never know, could wind up to be an axe murderer. I don't know. But I tell you, I think this kind of music, I think overall it would help that kid develop positively. Memphis Slim and Misery. Roscoe Robinson in front of that, that's enough. That takes me back to the real day with WCHB and WJLB back in the 60s when Bill Butterball Crane was spinning people's wigs. Frantic Ernie Durham, that's the kind of stuff you heard right there. Barbecue Bob and the Spare Ribs up in front of that Hillbilly Blues. They got the Hillbilly Blues. He looked down and he couldn't believe it. He had a possum in his pants. He had a possum in his pants. And he was wearing bib overalls. Joan Jett and the Blackhearts, real cool version of Love Is All Around. I wonder if Mary Tyler Moore knows about that. That's, you know, when she heard that, that might be what made her face look like it does now, or like a stretched across some type of a pointed styrofoam mold. You know what I'm talking about? Maybe she heard that one. Her face just tightened up. I don't know. Anyway, I'm Theron X. It is the rockin'est show on the radio, the Bone Conduction Music Show. Wig singeing rock, hip shaking soul music, and industrial strength rhythm and blues. And yes, we do this at Theron.com. We ask you to come on in on two wheels. Even if you're on four, come on in on two. Hang a sharp turn, come on in, slam on the brakes. And that rest area along the super disinformation highway is the coolest radio in all the land. And you'd be insane to be any place else. It's the Bone.

0: Dusting off the vinyl and the cylinders and bringing old blues to life. What do you say, Sister Cece? What you got for me today?
1: You know about the Voodoo Child and you know about the Rolling Stone. But did you know it all got started with a Mississippi catfish? Tell you more after this. Voodoo Child. One of Jimi Hendrix's most famous and influential songs. An example of some of the greatest guitar playing in history. A true rock and roll classic. And an homage to the blues. More specifically, the Catfish Blues.
2: Well, I wish I was a catfish.
1: The Catfish Blues is a song with a long history. A folk song risen right up out of the water of the Mississippi River. Hendrix may have heard the first recording of it from Robert Petway in 1941.
3: What if I were a catfish, mama? I'd start swimming deep down in the blue sea.
1: But all the Delta Blues men sang the Catfish Blues. David Honeyboy Edwards, Jack Owens, Skip James, they all cast out their lines.

0: Of course, no two catfish are exactly the same. And with each interpretation, the fish grew and changed. Eventually, it left the Delta, swam upstream, along with a Mississippi blues man who'd moved to Chicago. Muddy Waters.
1: Well, I wish I were the catfish swimming in the deep blue sea.
0: Muddy took that catfish and blew it out of the water. He plugged in his guitar and called it a Rolling Stone. It's Muddy's rewrite of Catfish Blues that inspired the greatest rock and roll band in the world and named a famous magazine. And it's his version that evolved into the voodoo child of Jimi Hendrix. Here it is, from 1950, Muddy Waters with

0: road I'm going. Back down the road I'm going. Back down the road I'm going. Showing up there. Showing up there.
1: The song that named a British rock band, a magazine, and a Dylan classic. That was Muddy Waters with Rolling Stone, his version of the old Delta folk song, Catfish Blues. I'm C.C. Ryder. You can fish on after me at thebluesmobile.com. 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
2: News. I'm Deborah Valentine. A dozen people dead, including one American, over 300 hurt following an attack on the international airport in Saudi Arabia's capital of Riyadh. Fox's Stephanie Bennett.
3: King Khalid International Airport and the surrounding area has been targeted multiple times since fighting escalated between the Iran-backed Houthi rebels and the Saudi-backed Yemeni government forces.
2: The Saudi-led coalition blamed Iran-backed Houthi rebels in neighboring Yemen. The southwestern U.S. and Ensenada, Mexico being impacted by post-tropical cyclone Rachel, Long Beach, California Mayor is Rex Richardson.
4: Of our community, we are asking the following. First, we want to acknowledge that this is going to get worse in the coming days. So take this seriously and be prepared.
2: Meanwhile, post-tropical storm Isaias is now between Alabama and Tennessee, moving north-northeast. 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
5: With the Wall Street Business Report, I'm Bob Agnew. Major oil companies have reported massive profits while the fighting between Iran and the U.S. impeded petroleum shipments. Prices for Brent crude oil soared above $100 a barrel for much of the spring months. Another hacking incident raising more questions about AI security and controls.
6: Anthropic says its Claude AI models hacked into three organizations during testing. This comes just days after OpenAI reported that its AI models went rogue and hacked into another company. San Francisco-based Anthropic says it discovered the incidents after reviewing more than 140,000 test runs. The company says it launched the large-scale cybersecurity review in response to the OpenAI incident.
5: That is Rich Thomason reporting at the close on Wall Street. The Dow was up 276 points. The Nasdaq picked up 138. For the Wall Street Business Report, I'm Bob Agnew.
7: 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I play by feelings. That's the blues, y'all.
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I wish we could do this every night. 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

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Shit.

0: 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And opening this show from the Bluesium of Fine Art Live Archives, Buddy Guy and the Saturday Night Live Band. Damn right, I got the blues. The Fabulous Thunderbirds formed as the house band at the late, great Clifford Anton's world-renowned blues venue, Anton's.
1: Thunderbirds founder Jimmy Vaughn participated in the fabulous memorial for Clifford Anton, right in the live music capital of the world, Austin, where Clifford gave the community and the world so much music. Right now, this one goes out to Anton's family. The Fabulous Thunderbirds with Down at Anton's on your Bluesium of Fine Art.

0: Fabulous Thunderbirds with Down at Anton's. I'm Chris Jagger. Up next, we have the blues of Delbert McClinton, Soul Shaker, and Chris Duarte Group when your Bluesium of Fine Art radio show continues.
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1: We're back with your Blues Hymn of Fine Art. I'm John Payton.
0: And I'm Chris Jagger. After a short stint in a jazz band, Chris Duarte joined Bobby Mack and Night Train and began getting heavily into blues. He traveled all over the US with Night Train before a big break came his way in 1994 when New York-based Silvertone Records released his critically praised debut.

0: Delbert McClinton with his melodic blues, I Got Dreams to Remember, and Chris Duarte Group with My Way Down. This is Chris Jagger. Right after the break, we have Magic Slim and the Teardrops, who will take you on a gravel road. Soul Shaker tells of rainy nights, and Jason Bonham Band explains what is and what should never be.
1: And I'm John Payton. If that weren't enough, how's that for a clever cleaver? All that and more right here on your Blues M Fine Art. That clever cleaver just has a nice ring to it.
0: We'll be right back in two shakes of a lamb's tail. Bye.
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3: Is the very hungry caterpillar a very grisly scavenger? This is Sandra Tsingla with the lowdown on science. Hawaii is a tropical paradise with a dark secret, a terrifying new species of caterpillar. Most caterpillars eat only plants, but their carnivorous caterpillars use corpses as a disguise. These bone collectors were discovered by Dr. David Rubinoff and team at the University of Hawaii at Manoa. This creepy crawler secretly eats leftovers from spider webs. To avoid detection, it disguises itself with the severed body parts discarded from the spider's meal. How metal is that? This species is endangered, so discovering it through all that camouflage is a massive win. Talk about corpse couture!
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1: 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I'm John Payton.
0: And I'm Chris Jagger. Fasten your seatbelts, you're in for a bumpy ride with this next number from Blind Pig recording artist Magic Slim, whose sound is often called Electric Barrel House.
1: A bumpy ride indeed on Magic Slim and the Teardrops Gravel Road.

0: Magic Slim and the Teardrops with Gravel Road. The Soul Shaker founder and frontman Mark Campbell had the honour of being hired into Humble Pie in 1983, but obligations forced him to pass on the highly appreciated opportunity. Steve Marriott told his pal Campbell, "Sing just like me, mate, but this time with a bit more Paul Rogers in your voice."
1: When he's not rocking, singer-songwriter and Soul Shaker guitarist and lead vocalist Mark Campbell says, "Life's a blur, a rapid rabbit fleecing of time with only the matchbook and a swizzle stick to remind you of the night." From their 2004 Wine Song Records release, Straight Ahead Human, Soul Shaker with a number that B.J. Thomas needs to get a hold of. Rainy Nights on your Blues M of Fine Art.
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0: late great Zeppelin drummer John Bonham's son, Jason, with the Jason Bonham Band doing a startling rendition of his dad's work on What Is and What Should Never Be. And Soul Shaker, Mark Campbell, Mark Salmon, and Mike Reeman with Rainy Nights. I'm John Payton.
1: And I'm Chris Jagger. Don't go nowhere. We have the rip-roaring blues numbers from the Voodoo Kings and Big Head Todd and the Monsters on your Bluesium of Fine Art radio show next.
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2: 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I'm Wes Stafford, president of Compassion International, inviting you to join inspirational speaker, author, and comedian Ken Davis as he shares a great example of integrity.
3: In his book, Success for Dummies, Zig Ziglar tells this story. Steve Scott and Tiger Woods were playing in the grueling final 36-hole playoff for the 1996 U.S. Amateur Golf Championship. Tiger had clawed his way from behind, and on the final hole, Steve was up one and putting first because he was further from the cup. Tiger's ball was in Steve's putting line, so Tiger spotted his ball to one side and marked it so it wouldn't be in the way. Steve putted and missed. If Tiger sank his next putt, the match would go into sudden death. Tiger carefully circled the green, viewed every possible angle, and then lined up to putt. Then Steve spoke up and reminded him that he hadn't moved his ball back to the original spot. Well, after making the correction, Tiger sank the putt. He won the match in sudden death, giving him an unprecedented third straight U.S. amateur championship and catapulting him into the pro ranks with an unheard of $60 million in guaranteed endorsement fees. Zig Ziglar noted that had Steve not reminded Tiger to re-spot his ball and had Tiger putted from where it lay, Tiger would have been penalized two strokes and lost the championship. Steve would have won the championship, but would have lost something far more valuable, his integrity. This is Ken Davis. Hang on to your integrity. Lighten up and live.
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0: Voodoo Kings with Mojo Boogie. I'm John Payton. You're listening to the Bluesium of Fine Art.
1: And I'm Chris Jagger. You're in the Bluesium District now. Boulder, Colorado's Big Head Todd and the Monsters serve up this live heaping helping number by the king of the endless boogie. Boom, boom, boom. How, how, how.
2: Okay, we're gonna boogie.

0: Egghead Todd, the Monsters, live Boom Boom. Mr. Hooker would be oh so proud. Well, that wraps up another show. I'm John Payton. Thanks for joining us this week on the Blues M of Fine Art, where every show is a blues festival.
1: And I'm Chris Jagger. 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
1: 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And you know that little latch, that little kickstand that holds the thingy? Don't you hate it when that's broke? 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You're there going, oh no! 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
3: BBC News with Govinda Gill. The Saudi Civil Aviation Authority says 12 people have been killed and hundreds wounded in a Houthi missile attack on Riyadh's main international airport. The missile reportedly struck an airport gate. John Donison reports from Jerusalem.
4: In the Saudi capital, hospitals were overwhelmed with casualties. Smoke billowed above the airport terminal, and inside there was widespread damage. This is the deadliest single attack on a Gulf Arab country since the war between Israel, the United States and Iran began in February. The civil war in Yemen between the Houthis and the Saudi-backed internationally recognized government has been going on for more than a decade. But in recent weeks, the Houthis, which are supported by Iran, have stepped up attacks against Saudi Arabia.
3: Ukraine has continued to target Russian infrastructure with another drone attack on a data center belonging to the Russian tech giant Yandex. Officials said operations at the facility in Vladimir to the east of Moscow had been completely halted, causing disruption to internet and cloud services nationwide. There were no casualties. The strike marks the third attack on a Yandex server hub in recent days. This comes after President Trump accused Volodymyr Zelensky of prolonging the war and said it was time for Ukraine to elect a new leader. Here's Joe Inwood.
5: The Americans have got a lot of really significant levers they could pull. They're not giving a huge amount of, they're not giving any, we believe, money and equipment anymore, but they do still allow the sharing of intelligence, of satellite data. They have things they could do which would really damage the Ukrainians. We have seen those levers pulled before, and the Ukrainians will want to stop that happening. So I'd be surprised if we saw escalation from President Zelensky, but at the same time, they're not going to stop, I wouldn't imagine, their strikes on refineries, because it's a really, really effective and, let's be frank about it, from their point of view, legitimate military tactic.
3: The leader of the Indian opposition movement, the Cockroach Janata Party, has described Prime Minister Narendra Modi as an embarrassment. Abhijit Dibke said India had never seen a bigger coward or bully. He'd been briefly detained on Saturday along with thousands of protesters and opposition figures before planned demonstrations against revisions to the electoral roll. Azadeh Mashiris in Delhi.
6: As police boarded the plane, Mr. Dibke told officers he wasn't afraid of them. He and other senior leaders were forced into preventative detention and released this morning after appearing in court. The United Nations Human Rights Office has called on the authorities to ensure that the right to peaceful assembly is fully respected and said some were arbitrarily detained. It prompted a rebuke from the government, which said this was unwarranted interference in India's internal affairs and the restrictions were in the interest of public order. Cockroach Junta Party has insisted the protest will continue despite the security crackdown in the capital.
3: BBC News. South African police have arrested 30 people in connection with recent anti-migrant violence. The National Police Commissioner says the suspects were detained in separate operations in Durban and Johannesburg. The army has joined police patrols in Durban as authorities try to restore order after days of unrest. Nepali officials say they've rescued 36 people from areas impacted by a flash flood, which has washed away bridges and damaged a hydropower facility. 5 people are missing. Local residents on the banks of the Budhi Gundaki River are being told to leave for their safety. Manchester City Football Club today play their first match since being found guilty by the English Premier League of breaching financial rules. They're away at Liverpool, where the Merseysiders are one of the clubs that possibly were denied a title by the creative accounting City were convicted of, finishing second in 2019. Jane Dougal reports.
7: Manchester City are expecting a hostile reception at Anfield following the guilty verdict. City have denied any wrongdoing and have appealed the decision, which followed more than 100 charges relating to financial conduct between 2009 and 2018. The ruling has renewed debate about whether rival teams, including Liverpool, were disadvantaged during the seasons under investigation. There are concerns that the Manchester City team buses may be met by unhappy Liverpool fans when they arrive, as this has happened on several previous occasions.
3: Eight orangutans rescued from the wildfires that recently swept through parts of Borneo have been released into a protected forest. The orangutans, three mother and baby pairs and two male teenagers, were saved from various locations in the West Kalimantan and the Indonesian part of the island. Their new homes is the Batu Nyambu Reserve, chosen by conservationists because of its availability of food and water sources. BBC News.
8: News. I'm Deborah Valentine. A dozen people dead, including one American, over 300 hurt following an attack on the international airport in Saudi Arabia's capital of Riyadh. Fox's Stephanie Bennett.
9: King Khalid International Airport and the surrounding area has been targeted multiple times since fighting escalated between the Iran-backed Houthi rebels and the Saudi-backed Yemeni government forces.
8: A Saudi-led coalition blamed Iran-backed Houthi rebels in neighboring Yemen. The southwestern U.S. and Ensenada, Mexico being impacted by post-tropical cyclone Rachel Long Beach, California Mayor is Rex Richardson.
10: Of our community, we are asking the following. First, we want to acknowledge that this is going to get worse in the coming days. So take this seriously and be prepared.
8: Meanwhile, post-tropical storm Isaias is now between Alabama and Tennessee, moving north-northeast. 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
11: With a Wall Street Business Report, I'm Bob Agnew. Major oil companies have reported massive profits while the fighting between Iran and the U.S. impeded petroleum shipments. Prices for Brent crude oil soared above $100 a barrel for much of the spring months. Another hacking incident raising more questions about AI security and controls.
12: Anthropic says its Claude AI models hacked into three organizations during testing. This comes just days after OpenAI reported that its AI models went rogue and hacked into another company. San Francisco-based Anthropic says it discovered the incidents after reviewing more than 140,000 test runs. The company says it launched the large-scale cybersecurity review in response to the OpenAI incident.
11: That is Rich Thomason reporting. At the close on Wall Street, the Dow was up 276 points. The NASDAQ picked up 138. For the Wall Street Business Report, I'm Bob Agnew.

0: I pledge allegiance to the flag of the United States of America
1: and to the republic
2: for which it stands,
0: one nation,
1: under God,
0: indivisible,
2: with liberty
0: and justice
2: for all.

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Y'all ready? I pledge allegiance to the Christian flag and to the Savior for whose kingdom it stands. One Savior, crucified, risen, and coming again with life, liberty to all.

0: Celebrating a new year can be fun. But with each passing year, the question remains.
1: How much longer do we have?
0: When you start thinking about your mortality, you can't help but wonder what happens next. Billy Graham had a relationship with Jesus Christ, and because of that, he knew exactly what was going to happen.
2: The Bible says when you come to Christ, you're going to spend eternity with him in paradise, in heaven, and it'll be total fulfillment. And the decision that you make about Christ will decide where you are 100 years from tonight. The fact that time is short calls for immediate action. Every time the clock ticks, it seems to say now. There may be no tomorrow for you.
0: Make this the year you start a relationship with Jesus Christ. We'd love to pray with you about that. Call us, 855-255-PRAY. 855-255-PRAY. We're the Billy Graham Evangelistic Association.

0: maybe some of y'all remember that one, and maybe some of you don't. I don't know. But anyway, I got to play it.
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2: A rollicking singer and gifted harmonica player, Syl Johnson has forged a career in both blues and soul. The brother bass player Mac Thompson and guitarist vocalist Jimmy Johnson, Syl Johnson sang and played with blues artists like Magic Sam, Billy Boy Arnold, and Junior Wells in the 50s before recording with Jimmy Reed for VJ in 1959. Here's Syl Johnson with Dipped in the Water.

0: That was one of the greatest soul singers around, Gladys Knight and the Pips. Gladys formed the Pips with her brother Merrill and a couple of cousins. They made the top 10 in 1961 with a heavily doo-wop influenced Every Beat of My Heart.
1: Logging more time on the road every year than they do in their hometown of Wichita, Kansas, here's Waterdeep with Confessions of a Broken Down Man from their hit album, Everyone's Beautiful.

0: Next up is Blood, Sweat, and Tears and Lyle Pierce Lovett when the Roadhouse Revival continues.
1: One of the handiest tools for home gardeners is also one of the most rarely seen around gardens. It's called a broad fork. Just imagine a pitchfork on steroids. The tines of this tool are much heavier and usually straight. And a broad fork, unlike a pitchfork, has two handles. How does it work and what does it do? Well, the purpose of a broad fork is to manually break up densely packed soil to improve aeration and drainage. The gardener steps up on the crossbar that drives the tines into the ground. The gardener then steps backward while pulling backwards on the handles, and this causes the tines to rise through the soil, leaving the soil layers intact and preserving topsoil structure. Go to YouTube and just search for broad fork.
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0: 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For a brief period at the end of the 60s and the start of the 70s, Blood, Sweat, and Tears, which fused a rock and roll rhythm section to a horn section, held out the promise of a jazz rock fusion that would storm the pop charts. The band was organized in New York in 1967 out of the remnants of the Blues Project by keyboard player-singer Al Kooper and guitarist Steve Katz.
1: The band's self-titled second album was released in January 1969. It was a runaway hit, spawning three gold-selling top 10 singles. You've Made Me So Very Happy, Spinning Wheel, and When I Die. Selling 3 million copies and winning the Grammy Award for Album of the Year, here's God Bless the Child from that award-winning album written by the great Billie Holiday and performed by Blood, Sweat, and Tears on the Roadhouse Revival Radio Show.

0: various tools for home gardeners is also one of the most rarely seen around gardens. It's called a broad fork. Just imagine a pitchfork on steroids. The tines of this tool are much heavier and usually straight. And a broad fork, unlike a pitchfork, has two handles. How does it work and what does it do? Well, the purpose of a broad fork is to manually break up densely packed soil to improve aeration and drainage. The gardener steps up on the crossbar that drives the tines into the ground. The gardener then steps backward while pulling backwards on the handles, and this causes the tines to rise through the soil, leaving the soil layers intact and preserving topsoil structure. Go to YouTube and just search for broad fork.
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2: Having already taken the stage name Bob Dylan from the poet Dylan Thomas, the young singer-songwriter became a staple on the Greenwich Village coffee house scene. 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
1: 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Actor Wesley Snipes celebrates a birthday, and on this day in 1769, hail fell 12 inches deep in Scituate, Massachusetts. 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A full freezer can keep the temperature for up to 48 hours. 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Go ahead and eat the ice cream. 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And that is the Old Farmer's Almanac Radio Report. 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
4: 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Thanks for joining us on the Roadhouse Revival. Dylan announced in 1979 that he was a born-again Christian. Roger McGuinn of the Byrds introduced him to the Bible.
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1: I'm Deborah Valentine. President Trump rallying supporters in Clarksville, Tennessee Saturday as the GOP attempts to retain majority control of Congress. The president touting the campaign of Republican gubernatorial candidate Marsha Blackburn.
2: Marsha's going to win. You better win, Marsha. She took a little risk. She decided to leave the Senate, but she's great. She's going to win.
1: Blackburn's Democratic opponent, Jerry Green, has recently been rising in some polls. Hurricane Isaias, now a post-tropical system, causing hundreds of thousands of power outages and at least two fatalities in Florida. Congressman Jimmy Patronis of Florida on the Fox Report.
3: We had two fatalities. It could have been worse, but people heeded the warnings. But a poor fella, a tree fell on him, and the other one was totally avoidable. It was a generator inside of somebody's house.
1: At least two other fatalities occurred in Alabama. America's listening to Fox News.
4: Wall Street Business Report. I'm Bob Agnew. Major oil companies have reported massive profits while the fighting between Iran and the U.S. impeded petroleum shipments. Prices for Brent crude oil soared above $100 a barrel for much of the spring months. Another hacking incident raising more questions about AI security and controls.
5: Anthropic says its Claude AI models hacked into three organizations during testing. This comes just days after OpenAI reported that its AI models went rogue and hacked into another company. San Francisco-based Anthropic says it discovered the incidents after reviewing more than 140,000 test runs. The company says it launched the large-scale cybersecurity review in response to the OpenAI incident.
4: That is Rich Thomason reporting at the close on Wall Street. The Dow was up 276 points. NASDAQ picked up 138. For the Wall Street Business Report, I'm Bob Agnew.
6: WP 101.1. Artificial intelligence chatbots. They're able to provide some remarkably accurate answers to questions. So let's try this question. How can I know I will go to heaven when I die? All right, let's see. It says, in Christianity, it is believed that salvation and entrance into heaven is granted through faith in Jesus Christ as the Son of God and the Savior of humanity. According to the Bible, those who believe in Jesus and confess their sins will be saved and will receive eternal life in heaven. Well, that chatbot got it right. Impressive. Maybe it pulled some of the information for its answer from Billy Graham's content.
7: Jesus said you must have a personal experience with God. You must come to know me as your Lord and your Savior personally.
6: We can tell you how to do that. Go to findpeacewithgod.net. That's findpeacewithgod.net. And it's from the Billy Graham Evangelistic Association.
8: 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And they're basically for our families. Listen as we sing, the vocal band.

0: It isn't easy living in this world. Part of the time I feel as if I don't belong here, like a stranger in a foreign country. When I talk about you, people act like they don't understand my language. They look at me and listen, but their eyes tell me they don't comprehend.
1: Lord, sometimes I'm so surrounded and saturated by the values of this world that I almost become used to them. It scares me to know I could lose hold on eternity and not even notice.
0: Lord, give us the strength to keep tearing at the cords that hold us and choke us. Help us to hear you, see you, really know you.
2: Father, it helps me to know that I am not alone. Feel so helpless. Help us to remember that your love is not fragile.

0: Panther Vocal Band right here on Homecoming Radio, sitting with a room full of friends. And just a moment ago, we had that quote Tori gave us from J.I. Packer.
1: I got a J.I. Packer story. I got to do a retreat with him one time, and we were on our way out to the retreat center, and we had had lunch with the people who were taking us out there and all. And on the way out, I said, hey, could we stop and get a cup of Starbucks before we hit the road? And they said, oh yeah, sure, there's one right up here. So we stop, and Dr. Packer goes, I think that would be a wonderful idea. I said, oh, you like Starbucks? He says, oh yes, you know, for the longest time coffee was a real problem in America. I said, oh, you mean like the back in the old Maxwell House days? And he says, oh, yeah, it was a dismal affair. And so, and we pull up to the, you know, to the Starbucks place, and the lady who was driving, she said, buddy, I bet you could get Dr. Packer's order, and he would, and he'd be, you know, just fine with you doing it. And he says, oh, no, I'd like to go in. You know, so he was 90 years old at the time. He gets out. And if you ever saw him, he was real tall and lanky, you know. So here we go, you know, going up these stairs to get up to this Starbucks. And we walk in there, and we order our coffees and all, and we come back out, and we're getting in the car, and Connie, the lady who was driving, said, "But, buddy, you know the way out to the retreat center. Why don't you drive, and you and Dr. Packer can sit up there in the front with you, and I'll sit back here with Vicky, and, you know, we'll visit." I said, "That's great." So we got our coffee, and we're riding down the road, and I take a sip of my coffee, and I said, "Boy, that is good, isn't it?" He says, "It's like the world goes from black and white to vivid technicolor."
2: That's a man who appreciates
3: it. That's great.

0: Suzette Horrell, founder of The Kindness Revolution. With all the noise going on social media, it might be wise for us to think for a moment before we post something that we might regret. And why would we regret it? It might cost us a friend. It might be something that we feel strongly about today that we're going to feel differently about sometime later, like when our children might see our comments years from now. It might cost us a job opportunity. Most employers these days check out social media before they make a hire. And it might just cost us our dignity. Now make no mistake about what I'm saying here. We don't necessarily need to change our lean, but perhaps we should change our tone. Remember, what we say publicly identifies who we are. It's our calling card, and it tells the world about us. So let's tell the world that we are courteous, respectful, and thoughtful. It'll make our worlds a little kinder.
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3: Welcome back to Homecoming Radio. I want you guys to know I'm looking at all my friends. I never get to see anybody anymore. I'm having a good day. I love music so much. I listen to all different styles. Travis Tritt has always been one of my very favorite artists. My husband doesn't understand it, but I don't care. And this is a great song. Like the Father loves the Son. Sing it, Travis.

0: Johnny, it's always good to have you here.
1: Thank you, Bill.
0: I can remember the first day at Paragon.
1: When Bob McKenzie introduced us. Yeah.
2: Wow.
1: I remember that, too, very well. I was a little bit terrified.
0: Are you serious?
1: Well, I just knew you were a man of reputation and stature. And
0: have you ever told Gloria that?
1: Yeah, it didn't go very far. Yeah.
3: She wouldn't buy it.
2: Bill who?
4: She knows better.
5: She read the end of that book.
1: Yeah.
0: But I can remember that day not as well as I thought I could remember.
3: Yeah. Hey. Maybe you can remember that day another day.
1: I remember because Bob had been saying he wanted to introduce us ever since I'd been working on my first album.
0: Yeah, that's right.
1: And so, you know, I'd done a little research and realized, oh, man, this guy. I mean, because I really didn't know anything about Christian music at the time. I was kind of a new Christian myself.
0: It's too bad you couldn't have Googled me back then.
1: I found out you were already in the hymn book. So I was like, wow. Anyway, he calls me one day and says, Mr. Green, I have Mr. Bill Gaither in my office. Would you bring your guitar and harmonicas and come down here in the next half hour? And so I just rushed down there and walked in there. And I remember you just didn't look real happy.
3: Oh. We call that Thursday.
1: Well, I think, you know, it was looking back, I'm just thinking maybe it was because Bill thought, oh, here's another audition moment,
4: right.
1: You know. But we walked in, and I remember we played a few of the roughs from the album I was working on, and then I played a few songs. By the end of that hour, though, we were fast friends.
0: Oh, my goodness.
1: I mean, it was really a wonderful time, and we've been good friends since.

0: Sweet.
1: It had to be about 35, 40 years ago.
0: Yeah, it was.
1: We've stayed close, and these are good days, too. I know you're kind of taking it more easy these days than you did in the...
0: trying to sleep in my bed, my own bed a little more.
2: Yeah.
1: Like it. There's nothing like it. Tell us about The Broken Road.
0: Well, this is it's a great song by, I think there's three writers, but Marcus Humann. Marcus Humann is one of my favorite songwriters. And I heard this song on his album about 10 or, it was before it became a big hit for Rascal Flatts.
2: Yeah.
0: And I just loved it. And it was on an album of mine called Regarding Sinners and Saints. And I had already started singing it around the house a little bit, and I remember taking it to the studio and had a great bunch of musicians to work up a version of it. And for 3 or 4 years, I sang it every concert. Then Rascal Flatts came out with it and ruined everything. But I just love the way this, you know, Vicky and I think any of us who are married for any length of time realize that a marriage is never just a nice, smooth journey together. There's ups and downs. It's a broken road. And my whole life has been a broken road. But it's there that you find the faithfulness of God. It's there that you realize that His hand is always leading you, that He's always there for you, that you can't undo His love for you. I mean,
3: it's good.
0: So that broken road, I mean, this is my testimony as much as any song I've ever sung, I think.
1: Let's do it.

0: I've never been readier. And it's time for Small Town Wisdom. This is one of the features that we often look forward to, not all the time, but several times we will look forward to this with our own resident expert on Small Town Wisdom, Bill Gates.
1: My Small Town Wisdom today is this. If a recipe calls for onions and garlic, don't put the garlic into the pan until the onion is nearly translucent. Until the onion,
0: until
1: the onion is nearly translucent.
2: Uh-huh.
1: Now, what does that mean, my friend?
3: Yeah, it's
2: you can see through it.
1: Okay, garlic cooks way faster than the onions do. Yeah. If you throw them in at the same time,
0: right.
1: It won't taste as good,
0: The
1: garlic will burn.
2: Uh-huh.
1: It literally takes 30 seconds for minced garlic to cook.
0: Isn't that something?
4: Wow.
0: Cooks that fast. Career did. Peaks about the same time.
2: It smells the same.
1: And today, Small Town Wisdom.
3: Yeah.

0: here at Homecoming Radio, I got a room full of fun here, a room full of people who, and obviously we love this music. So I'm just curious, what is some of your earliest memories of what we call gospel music, either as the term Southern gospel or the music itself, listening to an album or a radio?
1: Yeah, I remember, of course, I watched that Gospel Jubilee, you know, as a kid on Sunday mornings and all that. But everything kind of turned. I heard Dallas Holmes sing Rise Again on that live album. I was about 15, maybe. Man, I was hooked. I wanted to do that. I began to, you know, find all those chords and do all that stuff. And then went to see this group called the Gaithers in Lexington. Somebody looked a lot like you, Bill. And I thought it was cool because they sat on stools for a part of the time and sang. I thought, that's cool. I never seen that, you know. We couldn't afford stools. And man, all the time, Jesus was just doing something cool and crazy in my life, you know, and it was a broken road that was so perfect and so beautiful as you look back on it.
0: Yeah.
1: The music was everything, yeah.
2: Cool.

0: long before many of our favorite homecoming friends are going to descend on Gatlinburg, Tennessee, in the heart of the beautiful Smoky Mountains for Gaither Family Fest 2025. 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

I think you could call this an all-star quartet. You had George Jones, Jay Kass, Ernie Haas, Wesley Pritchard come together called the Old Friends Quartet. 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
1: And we're out of time, but you know what? 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

Lori and I wrote this song many years ago, Two Prayers. And they're basically for our families. Listen as we sing, the vocal band.

0: Jesus, it isn't easy living in this world. Part of the time I feel as if I don't belong here, like a stranger in a foreign country. When I talk about you, people act like they don't understand my language. They look at me and listen, but their eyes tell me they don't comprehend.
1: Lord, sometimes I'm so surrounded and saturated by the values of this world that I almost become used to them. It scares me to know I could lose hold on eternity and not even notice.
0: Lord, give us the strength to keep tearing at the cords that hold us and choke us. Help us to hear you, see you, really know you.
2: Father, it helps me to know that I am not alone. When we feel so helpless, help us to remember that your love is not fragile. Your love is powerful. It changes things, no matter what we face today.

0: vocal band right here on Homecoming Radio, sitting with a room full of friends. And just a moment ago, we had that quote Tori gave us from J.I. Packer.
1: I got a J.I. Packer story. I got to do a retreat with him one time, and we were on our way out to the retreat center, and we had had lunch with the people who were taking us out there and all. And on the way out, I said, hey, could we stop and get a cup of Starbucks before we hit the road? And they said, oh yeah, sure, there's one right up here. So we stop, and Dr. Packer goes, I think that would be a wonderful idea. I said, oh, you like Starbucks? He says, oh yes, you know, for the longest time coffee was a real problem in America. I said, oh, you mean like the back in the old Maxwell House days? And he says, oh, yeah, it was a dismal affair. And so, and we pull up to the, you know, to the Starbucks place, and the lady who was driving, she said, buddy, I bet you could get Dr. Packer's order, and he would, and he'd be, you know, just fine with you doing it. And he says, oh, no, I'd like to go in. You know, so he was 90 years old at the time. He gets out. And if you ever saw him, he was real tall and lanky, you know. So here we go, you know, going up these stairs to get up to this Starbucks. And we walk in there, and we order our coffees and all, and we come back out. And we're getting in the car, and Connie, the lady who was driving, said, "But, buddy, you know the way out to the retreat center. Why don't you drive, and you and Dr. Packer can sit up there in the front with you, and I'll sit back here with Vicky, and, you know, we'll visit." I said, "That's great." So we got our coffee, and we're riding down the road, and I take a sip of my coffee, and I said, "Boy, that is good, isn't it?" He says, "It's like the world goes from black and white to vivid technicolor."
2: That's a man who appreciates
3: it. That's great. Love it.

0: I'm Ed Horrell, founder of The Kindness Revolution. I found that there's often some confusion regarding the definition of crisis. I hear people imply that a crisis is a time of panic or disaster, but in actuality, crisis is a time for decision. It precedes the time for panic. In other words, crisis simply means that it's time for decisions to avoid the disaster. In that regard, I believe our country is in crisis. Regardless of our political lean, we need to come together and make decisions to make this a safer and happier place for our future generations to live. Good decisions are what eliminate times of panic and despair, and it's time for those decisions. It's also time for all of us to get in the game with civil, respectful, and yes, even kind conversation. Talk is not cheap when it's thoughtful and calm. To learn more, check us out at thekindnessrevolution.net.
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3: Welcome back to Homecoming Radio. I want you guys to know I'm looking at all my friends. I never get to see anybody anymore. I'm having a good day. I love music so much. I listen to all different styles. Travis Tritt has always been one of my very favorite artists. My husband doesn't understand it, but I don't care. And this is a great song. Like the Father Loves the Son. Sing it, Travis.

0: buddy. It's always good to have you here.
1: Thank you, Bill.
0: I can remember the first day at Paragon.
1: When Bob McKenzie introduced us. Yeah.
2: Wow.
1: I remember that, too, very well. I was a little bit terrified.
0: Are you serious?
1: Well, I just knew you were a man of reputation and stature. And
0: have you ever told Gloria that?
1: Yeah, it didn't go very far.
3: She wouldn't buy it.
2: Bill who? She knows better.
4: She read the end of that book.
1: Yeah.
0: But I can remember that day not as well as I thought I could remember.
3: Yeah. Hey. Maybe you can remember that day another day.
1: I remember because Bob had been saying he wanted to introduce us ever since I'd been working on my first album.
0: Yeah, that's right.
1: And so, you know, I'd done a little research and realized, oh, man, this guy. I mean, because I really didn't know anything about Christian music at the time. I was kind of a new Christian myself.
0: It's too bad you couldn't have Googled me back then.
1: I found out you were already in the hymn book. So I was like, wow. Anyway, he calls me one day and says, Mr. Green, I have Mr. Bill Gaither in my office. Would you bring your guitar and harmonicas and come down here in the next half hour? And so I just rushed down there and walked in there. Mm-hmm. And I remember you just didn't look real happy.
3: Oh. We call that Thursday.
1: Well, I think, you know, it was looking back, I'm just thinking maybe it was because Bill thought, oh, here's another audition moment, right. You know. But we walked in, and I remember we played a few of the roughs from the album I was working on, and then I played a few songs. By the end of that hour, though, we were fast friends.
0: Oh, my lens.
1: I mean, it was really a wonderful time, and we've been good friends since.
0: Sweet. It had to be about 40 years ago.
1: Yeah, it was.
0: We've stayed close, and these are good days, too. I know you're kind of taking it more easy these days than you did in the...
1: Trying to sleep in my own bed a little more. Yeah.
0: There's nothing like it. Tell us about The Broken Road.
1: Well, this is it's a great song by, I think there's three writers, but Marcus Humman is one of my favorite songwriters. And I heard this song on his album about 10 or, it was before it became a big hit for Rascal Flatts,
2: yeah.
1: And I just loved it. And it was on an album of mine called Regarding Sinners and Saints. And I had already started singing it around.
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6: News. I'm Deborah Valentine. President Trump rallying supporters in Clarksville, Tennessee Saturday as the GOP attempts to retain majority control of Congress. The president touting the campaign of Republican gubernatorial candidate Marsha Blackburn.
7: Marsha's going to win. You better win, Marsha. She took a little risk. She decided to leave the Senate, but she's great. She's going to win.
6: Blackburn's Democratic opponent, Jerry Green, has recently been rising in some polls. Hurricane Isaias, now a post-tropical system causing hundreds of thousands of power outages and at least two fatalities in Florida. Congressman Jimmy Patronis of Florida on the Fox Report.
8: We had two fatalities. It could have been worse, but people heeded the warnings. But a poor fella, a tree fell on him, and the other one was totally avoidable. It was a generator inside of somebody's house.
6: At least two other fatalities occurred in Alabama. America's listening to Fox News.
9: With the Wall Street Business Report, I'm Bob Agnew. Major oil companies have reported massive profits while the fighting between Iran and the U.S. impeded petroleum shipments. Prices for Brent crude oil soared above $100 a barrel for much of the spring months. Another hacking incident raising more questions about AI security and controls.
10: Anthropic says its Claude AI models hacked into three organizations during testing. This comes just days after OpenAI reported that its AI models went rogue and hacked into another company. San Francisco-based Anthropic says it discovered the incidents after reviewing more than 140,000 test runs. The company says it launched the large-scale cybersecurity review in response to the OpenAI incident.
9: That is Rich Thomason reporting. At the close on Wall Street, the Dow was up 276 points. The Nasdaq picked up 138. For the Wall Street Business Report, I'm Bob Agnew.
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12: You may never be asked to give your life for Jesus Christ, but are you willing to live for Him?
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4: 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It is difficult to turn the other cheek, or to give our cloak as well as our coat. We are to love God with all our heart, mind, and soul. But we're also to love our neighbors as ourselves.
11: Want to find out more about living for Christ? 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
0: God made us all unique.
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0: celebrate
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12: Hey,
11: I'm Daniel Britt. That's Kevin Williams.
12: Yeah, that's me.
11: Kevin, hey. To his right, you have Joyce Martin.
13: Hello.
11: Gene McDonald is in the house.
14: Hello, folks.
11: Our good friend, Ken Davis.
15: Hello, folks.
11: Buddy Green. There's Gerald Wolf.
16: I'm back.
11: Corey Taft's in the house.
17: All right, Corey. Yeah.
11: And Bill, you said it. Today we've gathered the whole crew here.
0: That's right. And my guests today are encouragers through and through. But it's going to be good.
17: Yeah. Here's the whole homecoming.

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0: 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But I hear a bass singer.
1: I did too.
2: Yeah. Who that was, Gene?
3: Yeah, I do.
2: It was Glenn Destin.
3: Glenn Destin.
4: Oh,
3: was.
4: From our Quartet from my neck project. He's from my neck of the woods.
2: Yeah.
0: From
2: Louisiana.
4: From Monroe, Louisiana. Yeah, close to where we're from.
0: Yeah, I rode a roller coaster with Glenn Destin once, and going down that hill, he became a tenor.
2: Oh, yeah.
4: Oh, wow.

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10: I read a blog this week where the author described getting angry about something life-related. His friend suggested that he enjoy your mad. I like that. Enjoy your mad. I read that to mean it's okay to get mad and even to enjoy it. But the better lesson is to keep it to ourselves. This means simply keep our anger, our immediate responses, our poor selection of words, and other actions that we may regret later to ourselves. Sometimes during the course of expressing anger, the worst in us creeps out, and more times than not, we regret letting it go. So this week, let's enjoy our mads. Let's get angry, feel the madness, even enjoy it. Just keep it quiet. We'll make our worlds a little kinder. I'm Ed Harrell, founder of The Kindness Revolution.
0: Take particular note of this fantastic bass singer, our very own co-host, Gene McDonald, with the Florida Boys.

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2: I start often by just asking open-ended questions to my kids, like, hey, do you know anybody in school that gets bullied, or what's it like? 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

0: I'm Linda Randall. Hey, Daniel, what time is it?
1: Time now for that reminder to throw your heart wide open and give it away.
2: Take whatever you have and give it away.
3: A pastor told us back when our church was small and struggling, Mike was there, faithfully unlocking the doors every Sunday, even when attendance was sparse, and sometimes he'd find himself alone in the auditorium. And he'd take the time to pray for the church to be filled with people, especially children. It was a simple yet powerful prayer. Fast forward now, and his prayers have been answered in abundance. Our church is now bustling with people, especially children, filling the halls with laughter and love. Sadly, Mike hasn't been able to attend church in person for many years because of his health issues. And yet, his impact lives on, quietly influencing generations of worshipers who may not even know his name or his story. Mike may be a simple man without fancy titles or degrees, but his faithfulness to God is truly heroic. He believed in the power of prayer. Now that shows how everybody benefits from a blessing when we think outside of ourselves and give it away.

0: history of the Christian church is filled with stories like that.
1: Yeah.
0: It's not the big stuff that makes it happen. I guess that's the reason we keep singing, little is much when God is in it. Mm-hmm. So whatever God has called you to do, just be faithful and keep doing it. Mm-hmm. Janet Paschal, what a sweetheart. God will make a way when there is no way.

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When you walk through the river, it will not sweep over you. And he said, when you walk through the fire, you will not be burned, because you are precious and honored in my sight. And

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1: Hi, I'm Sandy Patty. Hey, Daniel, what time is it?
2: Oh, Sandy, it is advice column time with your expert panel of cornfield counselors. You ask the tough questions, we'll give you our ear for sound opinion. Okay, Joyce.
1: What would you do with the extra time if you had 25-hour days? While everyone else continued having 24-hour days.
3: I would spend it in Bible study and prayer.
4: Yeah, right.
5: Of course you would.
1: All liars shall have their part.
5: So the concept is everybody else gets 24 hours, but only
1: I would get
5: 24
1: hours. Yes,
5: wow.
1: You would get the extra hour.
5: I'd probably just spend it laughing at all those who didn't get that extra hour.
1: No, I think I would nap.
6: That would be my answer. I think so. Yeah.
7: Betty, what would you do?
8: I'd do this.
1: One more hour.
7: What I might take for that.
5: You can have my hour.
9: That's funny.
5: What would you do, Bill?
7: Huh?
3: He took Joyce's advice and went to sleep.
2: And there you have it. All you need to make your next big decision.
4: Inhaled as you did this. That's so funny.
5: Oh, that was funny.
7: You know what I think I would.
4: There you have it.
7: Yeah, you know what? Have you really closed that session yet?
4: Yeah, we reopened it. It's
5: like a wound.
4: Well, like a wound.
7: I love great quotes, and so I think I would spend the hour with great quotes. Albert Einstein one time said, "I only know two things in life that are infinite: the universe and the stupidity of man." And I am not too sure about the universe.
4: Yeah,
7: He was an interesting character.
3: Did you know him personally? You really?
7: Yeah, I did.
3: You and Albert were friends?
7: Yeah. We called him Al.
3: Al?
4: And they were in a quartet together.
7: And we go out and drink coffee at times. Well, he didn't like coffee. So.
3: What did he drink?
7: RC Cola.
3: RC Cola. Albert Einstein liked RC Cola.
7: He had been, one of his friends took him to Nashville. Oppenheimer, was that? Yeah.
3: Oh, really?
7: They were heading for Knoxville, but they missed it. And they went to Nashville and saw the Grand Ole Opry, and he heard about RC.
3: Did he get a moon pie with the RC?
1: Yeah.
3: Goo goo, maybe, if he was at the Opry.
7: Yeah.
6: We had not landed on the moon yet.
3: Sure. Yeah.
7: But it was an interesting time of my life.
3: Did you have discussions about relativity and things?
7: Yeah, he did with Oppenheimer. And. I tried to talk to him some. I mean, he understood music. He didn't understand the shapes.
6: Nope.
7: But he understood the numbers. I mean, when I got the numbers, I said, this is a 1, this is a 5, this is a 4, this is a 2, this is a 7.
5: Did you play your teeth?
7: What?
5: Did you play your teeth for him?
7: I played on my teeth.
5: See?
7: This is a 7.
5: There you go.
3: You missed 6. What happened to 6?
7: That was a root canal, and I couldn't get to it. So.
3: We need to shift gears here.
7: Oh, wow. He was a dandy.
3: Well, we want you to get all the information you can, folks, and so you've tuned in to the right program, Homecoming Radio. Going to go back a few years. This is a wonderful family, and the song was written by Gerald Crabb. It's a Crabb family singing Please Forgive Me.

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1: Here's a promise you can hang on to. Colossians 3:9. Don't lie to one another. You're done with that old life. It's like a filthy set of ill-fitting clothes. 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
6: 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Actor Wesley Snipes celebrates a birthday, and on this day in 1769, hail fell 12 inches deep in Scituate, Massachusetts. 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A full freezer can keep the temperature for up to 48 hours. 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It won't bring the power back, but it'll be a nice consolation. And that is the Old Farmer's Almanac Radio Report. 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
7: G.K. Chesterton said, "To love means loving the unlovable. To forgive means pardoning the unpardonable. Faith means believing the unbelievable. Hope means hoping when everything seems hopeless."

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1: News. I'm Paul Stevens. A U.S. citizen was among the 12 people killed in the latest airport attack in Saudi Arabia.
2: King Khalid International Airport and the surrounding area has been targeted multiple times since fighting escalated between the Iran-backed Houthi rebels and the Saudi-backed Yemeni government forces.
1: And that's Fox's Stephanie Bender. President Trump says he's now considering possibly joining strikes against the Houthis. Isaias being blamed for at least four deaths, two in Florida, two others in Alabama.
3: Power outages really remain the most significant issue at this point. Hundreds of thousands of customers still without power. Luckily, we've got thousands of linemen on the ground here in Florida.
1: And that's Fox's Max Gordon. He's in Fort Walton Beach, Florida. The storm is heading into the Mid-Atlantic and remnants into the Northeast today as well. 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

0: There seems to be no pity and no mercy from the clock. Racing from engagement to engagement, fitting this in with that, giving 5 minutes here and 15 minutes there. Yes, time haunts us all.
1: Billy Graham says the start of a new year provides a unique opportunity.
0: We look back over the failures, the mistakes, the missed opportunities, and vow that we will make better use of our time during the new year. Most of us never live up to our New Year's resolutions. Moses, in great humility, said, "So, Lord, teach us to number our days." In eternity's scale of values, that day is lost, which has no word of praise, no prayer of thanks, and no contact with God. Take time this year to get better acquainted with Christ.
1: We can help you do that. 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We're the Billy Graham Evangelistic Association.
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1: Hi, everybody. Glad you've tuned in to this nationally syndicated Jesus Music Radio Show, where I'm looking back to where it all began. I'm Jerry Bryant. Now, you have to be old to be recognized as one of the founding fathers of the Jesus movement and the contemporary Christian music industry. Either that or you started real young. You can decide as we start our classic Jesus music show with the music of Paul Clark.

Clark, and it's all in the waiting. With special friends, Phil Kagi on guitar and vocals, Jay Truex and John Mailer, and good friend Bill Spear on piano. Now, Paul writes in his blog about that 1975 LP release, Good to Be Home. He wrote, in 1971, my best friend Bill Spear and I started a coffeehouse street ministry in Denver, Colorado, where I could sing my freshly penned songs, witnessing about my embryonic yet dynamic relationship with Jesus Christ. Amazingly, hundreds upon hundreds of young people were surrendering their broken hearts to the Lord, and I knew that the power was not from me, which made it so much more exciting than my previous goal for rock star fame. The joy was also accompanied by a degree of loneliness, because I didn't know anyone else who was doing what I did. How do you tell your family and friends that you've chosen a vocation that doesn't have a name, a place of training, or a corporate office location? Affirmation from my Heavenly Father grew to be more than sufficient for my Gypsy for Jesus lifestyle. Paul Clark. The year was 1975, and there was a kind of Renaissance revival going on at the time. The film Monty Python and the Holy Grail was a big hit. Rick Wakeman, the keyboard player for the group Yes, came out with a solo album called The Myths and Legends of King Arthur and The Knights of the Round Table. And the J.R.R. Tolkien novels, The Hobbit and The Lord of the Rings, was having a resurgence of its own on the college campuses throughout the country. This led to Kevin Johnson and Joseph Rabbits forming a group called The Knights of the Lord's Table, using Celtic music stylings in a concept album on Randy Matthews' new label, Holy Kiss Records. Now, my feature song encourages us to lift up our thoughts to the Lord when life struggles makes us so weary, so worn out, we just want to give up. Taking a look back to 1976, but sounding much more like something from medieval times, here's Jesus, Lover of Men. And coming up, our next artist tells us about something funny that happened to him.

The Knights of the Lord's Table. Jesus, Lover of Men. On Full Circle with Jerry Bryant. I still remember that great cover art on that old LP, complete with the knight in his armor, seated around a round table. Very well done. Jesus is a lover of men, and he'll go to any lengths to rescue us. My next artist tells about something funny that happened to him. Sammy Hall started his singing career in the mid-60s with a group he called the Sammy Hall Singers in the musical folk vein of Up With People. Now, by the time 1976 came around, Sammy was looking to try a more contemporary sound, and, well, that's when Gary S. Paxton came into the picture. He and Sammy would work together on an album in which 7 of the 11 songs on it were penned by Gary S. Paxton himself. Now, one of the things that's missing from today's digital music scene is the great cover art that was around in the 70s and early 80s, like I was remembering with the last song. Sammy's album from 1976 was called A Funny Thing Happened on the Way to Hell and had this awesome cover painting depicting Jesus rescuing Sammy from the pit of hell. The cover was a little too graphic for some of the more traditional Christian bookstores at the time. And you guessed it, it was soon replaced with just a simple headshot of Sammy singing. Say, now since I'm recalling my memories, how about you telling me what some of your favorite Jesus music album covers were, and I'll play a track off of it. Recalling the times of vinyl recordings. Just write to me at info@fullcirclejesusmusic.com. That's info@fullcirclejesusmusic.com. But until then, why don't we just listen to the title track to Sammy Hall's first album for New Pax Records, called A Funny Thing Happened on the Way to Hell. I got saved. Saved. Saved.

0: A funny thing happened on the way to hell. I got saved. Saved. Saved. A classic from Sammy Hall on Full Circle with Jerry Bryant. Interesting title. Don't think I've seen anything close to it in today's CCM. I'll be right back with some amazing harmonies from early Jesus music.
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0: This is Jerry Bryant. I'm glad you stayed around because coming up, I'll play your request. Now, I'd have to admit, I'm particularly fond of our next artist. Their soothing voices and amazing harmonies bring me back to the time I first heard them, back in 1978, the year that their first album, aptly titled Gently Flowing Feeling, came out. The high quality of production and talent set them apart from many Jesus music artists that had made previous efforts into this kind of Crosby, Stills, Nash style of music. The group, enlisting the help of veteran Jesus music producer Al Perkins for their third and last effort as a trio on the album Take It to the People. Our feature song uses the term sunlight as a metaphor for the Holy Spirit. Taking a look back to 1980, here's Sunlight Fell on Me. Albrecht, Rowley,

Sunlight Fell on Me. Albrecht, Rowley, and more. On Full Circle, back to where it all began. Scott Rowley would be the only member to go on to record again as a solo artist, while Alan Moore found that his talent for vocal and string arrangements was much called for on albums from the likes of David Meese, Stephen Curtis Chapman, and Amy Grant, among others throughout the 80s. Mike Albrecht passed away a few years ago and is sorely missed. One more note on Scott Rowley. He lives nearby and he's the senior pastor at the sprawling Christ Community Church in Franklin, Tennessee. Coming up, another one of the many groups produced by Al Perkins, listed in the extremely rare category. My next group, called Harvest, should not be confused with the late 70s, early 80s light pop CCM group of the same name, nor with the 1971 trio called Harvest Flight. This one-off project is an enjoyable five-man country rock band produced by Al Perkins, sporting a country rock sound with piano, steel guitar, and banjo leading the way. Other country albums in this era lost authenticity due to too much polish, overproduction. But this band stuck to their roots with a mix of acoustic and electric guitars, mostly covering mid-tempo grooves, ranging from mellow to mid-rocking, sounding a little bit like, well, Bethlehem in the Way. Fred Field of Love Song joins the party for some of the tracks as well. With cowboy hats proudly in position, here's Harvest from their 1976 LP, Never Thirst Again, and Let Your Sun Shine on Full Circle. That's

Let Your Sun Shine. That lead vocal from the group Harvest reminds me of my next artist, Ed Ratzlaff. Because about the time Harvest was making their brand of glorified country rock, my next artist, Ed Ratzlaff, was getting down with his good old boys in the secular group called Blue Jug. They are opening up shows for the likes of Lynyrd Skynyrd, the Allman Brothers Band, and Charlie Daniels Band, just to name a few. That was until Jesus got hold of his life and freed him from the road to destruction he was headed down. It was then that he changed his tune and laid down what I think is some of the most authentic country rock in Jesus music to date. With his testimony song and the title track to his first solo record on the New Pax Records label, here's Ed Ratzlaff. And it took a long time to get to you.

Ed Ratzlaff, and it took a long time to get to you. Probably a lot of us can relate to that, can't we? Why does it take so long? Blindness? Hardness of heart? Confusion? It's amazing that Jesus keeps on reaching to us and loving us even until the end. I'm so glad he does. Aren't you? Stay with me. I have a lot of memories for you. And when I come back, I'm going to check out the mailbag and get to some

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4: As the Lebanese ambassador to the United States, Charles Malik worked closely with Eleanor Roosevelt to craft the Universal Declaration of Human Rights, ratified in the UN in 1948.
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0: You'll be glad you stayed with me to hear some early Kenny Marks, Jeff Moore, and my next selection, Phil McHugh, who started out in the early 70s as a folk troubadour in the vein of early John Michael Talbot. But with his later releases, he moved on to a more light rock-oriented sound. But Phil was also a songwriter for artists like Joe English and Wayne Watson and Steve Camp. And you could tell Steve Camp was impressed with his songwriting style because of the topics he liked to tackle, as heard on this next feature song called Common Ground. Two peas in the same pod, so to speak. A look at the first verse will show you what I mean. Who hasn't seen two Christians with different points of view in a scripture-throwing contest, their faces turning blue? The unbeliever has a right to say, "So you're the people who know the way? If you're the kind of people I'm supposed to be, your interest doesn't interest me." Ouch. From his 1977 release, Canvas for the Sun, on Pat Boone's Lion and Lamb Records, here's Phil McHugh with Common Ground.

0: and we're still looking for some common ground. Bill McHugh. Okay, let's check the mail. Seems like I have a listener who can't get enough of the great Jesus music from the 70s and 80s. His name really is Jimmy Olsen, and he has another request for me. He recently wrote, and this is what he had to say. I just saw Jeff Moore this past weekend in Waukee, Iowa. We were talking after the show, and Full Circle came up in the conversation, and he told me how you and him are good friends. I'd like to hear the version of the song, Why Should the Devil Have All the Good Music? The one he did with Larry Norman. What a great show you have. Thanks for sharing your thoughts, memories, and Jesus music. Jimmy Olsen. Here you go, Jimmy. Just like Clark Kent. Why should the devil have all the good music?
1: One, two, one, two.

Jeff Moore, and his cover of one of the best-known songs from the late Larry Norman, Why Should the Devil Have All the Good Music? And that was the late Larry Norman singing a verse at the end. Why should the devil have all the good music? Well, he doesn't. Back then, before today's CCM radio stations and networks, we just didn't have a lot of contemporary-sounding Christian songs, and so when early Jesus music emerged on the scene, we had a fair amount of criticism. And we're still looking for some common ground, as the song we just played before indicates. Some folks get a little offended at music with a beat and a lead guitar, even after all these years. Well, it's time to go back to the mailbag, read some more listener emails. And if you'd like to hear one of your favorite oldies, why not grab a pen? I'll give you the mailing address in a few moments. Now, this next one comes from Steve in Chipley, Florida. He writes, I found your website yesterday doing a search for Jesus music. I've been considering starting a program like this. Your voice and background and recourses make you much more qualified than me, so thank you. Well, thank you, Steve, but there's plenty of room for all of us. So don't hesitate, get started and do a show. Well, he continues to write, I came to Jesus in San Jose in 1980. We had a radio station that was only on for 3 hours a night, but they played a great variety, from Amy Grant to Rez Band and everything in between. The station we get now in Northwest Florida is syndicated for many markets, much more polished, but lacking in any real character. Now, I have the cassette, David and the Giants, that is unplayable, but I can't seem to get rid of it. There were two great songs on that album, and you played one called Highway to Heaven on episode 87. Can you play the song The Well for me? It's been a long time since I've heard it. I cannot say thank you enough. Steve Hare. First of all, Steve, you are welcome. Here's the David and the Giant song that you requested from their 1982 self-titled Priority Records release. It's called The Well Will Never Run Dry. And coming up, a letter from another regular listener who's just reconnected with a Jesus music artist from the past who's still out doing their own live concerts.

God's love is inexhaustible, without limit, without measure, beyond comprehension. Like a well that will never run dry. David Huff and the Giants on Full Circle with Jerry Bryant. Well, I have a pile of letters with requests, and like I said before, if you'd like to hear one of your favorite memories, write me, and I'll try to get it on for you. 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And if you've missed a past show, you can probably find it at www.VideoRocket.com. 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Where my last show is still listed as the number one download for the week. Now, if you have an iPod, you can download it free at the iTunes Store. 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Now, here's an email from a listener whose letter reveals just why I'm still plugging away at this little old radio show of 70s and 80s Jesus music. Call Full Circle. The subject heading reads, "Thanks," from a new listener. "Dear Jerry, I wanted to write to let you know what an important role your show is playing in God bringing me back to my first love. In recent days, I've been on a search, drawn by a strong desire to find avenues to hear the music that was the soundtrack to the early and formative years of my walk with Jesus. Although I was raised a Catholic, it was through a friend I made at Berklee College of Music that I learned a new and a different way of life to following Jesus. Part of his discipleship of me was introducing me to artists such as Brian Duncan, Wayne Watson, Phil Kagi, Whiteheart, and so many others that were making Christian music in the mid-80s. This music put a voice to the new and exciting feelings born out of my new faith, and it was critical in my formation as a Jesus follower. After graduating from Berklee, I no longer wanted to be a rock star, but wanted to serve God with my musical talents. I moved to Minneapolis, rejoined with this same friend who had fathered me in the faith, and we formed a Christian band, affiliated with a youth ministry training organization in the Midwest, and spent 2 years performing and ministering at churches and youth rallies. It was an exciting, memorable time. After we disbanded in the early 90s, I moved to Nashville in hopes to integrate myself in the industry that played such an important role in my life. But that was a difficult, trying, and refining time for me. Not only was I disappointed in my experience with the stark reality of the music industry, it was the death of dreams on many levels. I began to develop a cynicism and a venom toward the Christian music industry and a disappointment toward God. How was I to know that there was a show such as yours, not only that played this kind of music, but used it as a tool for people such as myself to reconnect to their first love? It's been a restorative, healing, and exciting experience to listen to your shows. I'm finding a new immediacy within my relationship with Christ, and God is using your podcast to show me that not only has He not changed after all these years, but that His way truly is the way of truth, life, love, and freedom. Thank you for your show, your songs, your words of encouragement. They're being used by God to restore His children unto Him." And on the request side of things, I'd love to hear "Make It Right," Kenny Marks. "Many thanks, Adam." Well, Adam, thank you. Thank you for sharing your heart with me. And it sounds like, as Kenny Marks encourages us in this song, you've turned your life around to make it right.

0: Clarks, with the title track to his 1987 Dayspring Records release, Make It Right. And when I come back, one last request from a guy who made a huge impact on early Jesus music, Randy Matthews.
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0: This is Jerry Bryant, and I have time for one more letter from our listeners. Mark, who had this to say, Dear Jerry, it was a pleasure finding your site recently. While working, I've listened to show after show, enjoying many old songs I haven't heard in decades. I still listen to many of my old albums, which I've digitized, but over the years I've lost a few good ones to warping. One song I haven't heard for a long time is the Randy Matthews song called Captain, which is from one of the albums I've lost. I'd appreciate it if you could play it, as Randy is truly one of the pioneers. I still listen to his live album, which gives you a good feeling for all he had to go through back in the day. Thanks again, Mark. Yeah, Randy sure did have a lot of trials and tribulations to go through back in the 1970s. Just like many other Jesus music artists did, who were misunderstood by the church and ridiculed by those who didn't understand, calling them Jesus freaks and holy rollers. Thanks for your letter, Mark, and here's your request. Randy Matthews and Captain from the 1975 LP, Eyes to the Sky.

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1: I'm Pam Puzo. An American citizen was among the 12 people killed in the latest airport attack in Saudi Arabia.
2: King Khalid International Airport and the surrounding area has been targeted multiple times since fighting escalated between the Iran-backed Houthi rebels and the Saudi-backed Yemeni government forces.
1: Fox's Stephanie Bennett, President Trump says he is considering joining strikes against the Houthis. Isaias is being blamed for at least 4 deaths, 2 in Florida, 2 in Alabama.
3: Power outages really remain the most significant issue at this point. Hundreds of thousands of customers still without power. Luckily, we've got thousands of linemen on the ground here in Florida.
1: Fox's Max Gordon. And Pope Leo says he will undergo surgery to remove a nodule from his lung. 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
6: It's time. Time to be bluesified and sanctified. Thank you, everyone, for joining us for this week's episode of the Gospel Blues Hour. I'm your host, Brother Bill. This week on the show, we have our 23rd world premiere of the year. Been a little lapse in getting this out. I wanted to do this a couple of weeks back, and then everything just started getting crazy around here, and I had to come back to it this week. But great song. Tune in for that. I've also got some announcements regarding the Josie Awards, which we just came back from in Dollywood down in Pigeon Forge, Tennessee. And before we can get to any of these things, we have to give the legal stuff for those listening to us for the first time. And our legal stuff says this. If you've come here looking for any of that come lay your head on the shoulder of perfect hair Jesus music, you're in the wrong place. You want Waylon Stratt screaming Les Pauls and some down-home acoustics? Well, we can help you with that. All right, so let's talk about the world premiere for this week. The band name is Seeds to Sow. The name of the new album, Let's Take a Journey. The name of the song we're going to give you this week is You Can Bet Your Life. So let's stop talking and let's start listening to some killer gospel blues and gospel blues rock. Here is Seeds to Sow with You Can Bet Your Life.

Now, I mentioned earlier that Miss Katrina and I went down to Pigeon Forge, Tennessee last weekend to Dollywood for the Josie Music Awards, which is the Grammys for independent artists. Two of our gospel blues artists were in the running for, well, they were in the finals for the running of a couple of categories, and both of them won. We're going to give you first the Artist of the Year in the gospel and inspirational category. Here is Catherine Shipley with Shine Your Love.

Amen. And the band who won Solo Duo of the Year in the gospel category, Bible Belt Blues with The Only Way to Heaven.

with the Bible Belt Blues. I just didn't tell you it was coming. But again, that was Bible Belt Blues with The Only Way to Heaven, followed by Terry Fellers and Another Son Comes Home, closing out the Trinity three in a row with the Kingdom Brothers with Turn Around. Next up for you, I've got Mavis Staples with Will the Circle Be Unbroken?

honestly say that I don't think I've ever heard a bad version of that song. And if you have, don't email it to me. I don't want to know. It's time for our first break, so we're going to close out the first half hour of the show with John Called Mark. And he's coming home, and we'll be right back.

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1: In our post 9/11 reality, it's been said more than ever that freedom is never free. Nathan Hale knew the cost of freedom. Hale was a school teacher when the Revolutionary War broke out in April 1775 at Concord in Lexington. Hale joined his five brothers in a fight for independence against the British and quickly rose to the rank of captain. He then joined the army of General George Washington in New York as British General William Howe began a military buildup on Long Island. Washington took his army onto Manhattan Island, which looked a lot different back then as it was mostly green, rolling farmland. At the Battle of Harlem Heights, Washington asked for a volunteer to go on a spy mission behind enemy lines. Hale stepped forward and was sent out on his mission. For a week, Nathan Hale gathered information on the position of British troops, but was finally captured while returning to the American side. General Howe ordered that the 25-year-old Hale be hanged the following day without a trial. Widely considered America's first spy, Patriot Nathan Hale was hanged on September 22, 1776. Before he paid the ultimate price for his country, he made a short speech ending with these famous words that have inspired Americans from every generation. Quote, "If I had 10,000 lives, I would lay them all down in defense of this injured, bleeding country. I only regret that I have but one life to lose for my country."
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1: Now, there's

Welcome back, my gospel-loving friends. Bringing us out of the break was Lisa Bialas with Said I Wasn't Gonna Tell Nobody. Next up for you, how about the Joe Louis Band with Name of Jesus?

It's time for your music trinity of this half hour, so let's jump right to it. Three in a row with no jibber jabber from me. I'll be back afterwards with the who's who and what's what. Here is Niecy.

Welcome back, my brothers and sisters. We started out that music trinity with Niecy and God's Got This, followed by R.B. Stone with God Heals You When You Cry, closing it out with Bob Birthesoul with Walking to the Beat of the Lord. Next up, 40, we've got Breaking the Bondage Blues Band with Man from Galilee.

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1: News. I'm Paul Stevens. President Trump says he's now considering joining strikes against the Houthis after an American citizen was among 12 people killed in the latest airport attack in Saudi Arabia.
2: President Trump says he'll be speaking with Saudi's Crown Prince Mohammed bin Salman, calling the attack on Riyadh's King Khalid Airport unacceptable.
1: Fox's Madeline Rivera. There are deaths now being reported in the aftermath of Hurricane Isaias. Fox's Jonathan Seri in Pensacola, Florida.
3: Fallen trees are blamed for at least three storm-related deaths in Florida and Alabama. Two victims killed in their homes, a third in a motor vehicle, and a fourth death involved a man here in Pensacola. He was trying to power his house, running a generator in his garage. He succumbed to carbon monoxide.
1: Meantime, hundreds of thousands of folks still without power.
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4: Sin. It's like a wall between you and God. But that wall can come crashing down. That happens, says Billy Graham, when you ask Jesus Christ to forgive your sins.
5: You know, the forgiveness of God is one of the great, thrilling mysteries of the Bible. How the mighty God can forgive the terrible things that we have done. The broken laws, the broken promises, the hypocrisy. He forgives them. Why? Because of that cross where Christ died for us. God loves you. Christ loves you. The Holy Spirit loves you. So much so that Christ died on the cross for you.
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6: This

to the next road show. I'm Brian Duncan. I've always been Brian Duncan. And even if I changed my name, I'd still be him. I guess I'm the facilitator of this show. Really, I'm just drawing out the directions on a napkin. How to get to a place of peace and sanity, the way I've been told. I'm not there yet either, but at least I can see it from here. And that's a good thing. Tonight, we're replacing the powertrain. The powertrain is a term that they use to describe all the mechanisms that transfer the power of an engine in a car to turn the wheels so that we can actually get somewhere. That's what they call the powertrain, and we're going to replace it today. In this case, of course, we're asking God to remove our defects of character. Of course, we have to let Him be the mechanic, and we have to sign the papers acknowledging that He has our permission to start the work. You know, the interesting thing here is that the work is free. Unless, of course, you don't get the work, then you pay. In this case, I think we would go with the work. And we're going to do this because you can't improve a defect. It has to be replaced. Let's all repeat that, shall we, kids? You can't improve a defect. It has to be replaced. You can't improve a defect. It has to be replaced. You might want to write that down somewhere. Reminds me of the 11th commandment. You know that one, don't you? The 11th commandment. Thou shalt not kid thyself. I hope you're laughing because, you know, we don't have any laugh tracks to fill in right there. I should note that the replacement parts have to come from somewhere else. Here's a song from a band you've probably never heard of. They sure sound awful familiar here. It's Kennedy, Kirkpatrick, Madeira, and Sprague. They're singing, "If There's Any Good Inside Myself, It's Coming From Somewhere Else."

from somewhere else. That's Kennedy, Kirkpatrick, Madeira, and Sprague. Sprocket, I think. Whatever, I'm Brian Duncan, on the road to redemption. We're replacing the powertrain, asking God to remove our defective tendencies. For those of you who have no idea what they are, hey, ask your friends. I'm sure they've seen one or two in you. If you don't want to have that conversation, I can read a few to you from the Bible in Galatians chapter 5. When you follow the desires of your sinful nature, your lives will produce these evil results: sexual immorality, impurity of anger, selfish ambition, divisions, the feeling that everyone is wrong but those in your own little group, envy, drunkenness, wild parties, and other kinds of sin. Let me tell you again, as I have before, that anyone living that sort of life will not inherit the kingdom of God. Hey, I didn't write this stuff, you know. I wasn't happy to hear that news either. In times past, I considered those some of my strong points. I've seen most of those traits on TV in a single beer commercial. They're seen as talents to get ahead in some places. If we're honest, though, we'll recognize some things from that list in our own lives somewhere. Probably several of them. Thank God that as we recognize defects in our own powertrain, God gives us a kind of rental car while ours is in the shop. It's called grace.

The good news is there's grace for our defects. And you can't improve a defect, remember? It has to be replaced. In front of that list of defects I was talking about in Galatians are the words, "So I advise you to live according to your new life in the Holy Spirit. Then you won't be doing what your sinful nature craves. The old sinful nature loves to do evil, which is just the opposite from what the Holy Spirit wants. These two forces are constantly fighting each other, and your choices are never free from this conflict. My desire here is to let the Holy Spirit replace my sinful nature, because it'll change the direction I'm going. And the Holy Spirit is the only thing that can do that. Loving Jesus tends to lead us away from loving to do evil."

0: Crystal Lewis.
1: Man, I love that little groove. That's got a great, great feel to it. Oh, how I love Jesus. We're talking about replacing the powertrain. And with that in mind, it's time for Life Out of Step. I know a story about a certain mother-in-law who shall remain nameless, who was finally convinced after many years that her life could be much sweeter with less maintenance on things she had been keeping around for much too long. A house run down, too big with too much yard work. With a few adjustments and letting go of the stuff she no longer needed, well, she could enjoy the freedom of traveling, time spent in community with friends, live in a great little one-bedroom bungalow all her own, where someone else takes care of the maintenance. The gardens are always green. It would mean new furniture for the living room and kitchen, too. And she'd be closer to her grandchildren. The only problem? I just love these old black and gold crushed. Someone else takes care of the maintenance. The gardens are always green. It would mean new furniture for the living room and kitchen, too. And she'd be closer to her grandchildren. The only problem? I just love these old black and gold crushed velvet couches from the 70s. And these yellow glass lamps you can only... Stacks of National Geographic. Never mind that the stove doesn't work. I have this really great hot plate. Sits on a broken dishwasher I use for a table. How can I part with all this great stuff? In boxes, never to be retrieved, soon to be in someone else's yard sale. Letting go of the past is hard. No doubt about it. But the real memories are those we carry in our hearts. And photographs don't take up that much room. I hear she's happier now than she's ever been. She has a little coffee party on her porch every morning with her friend, a singing group that travels around singing her favorite songs from the past. And they sing in homes for the elderly. She doesn't see herself as one. She's never missed her accumulation of junk. The stuff she thought would feel like a sacrifice of who you are. But they don't really represent you very well. And the happiness of a new community with Christ makes it hard to see the value in the stuff we cling to for so many years. You're listening to The Road to Redemption, where nobody's allowed to pull a trailer full of defective junk. Because defects can't be improved. They have to be replaced. The truth is, we'll never replace all our defects. That sort of perfection isn't reached this side of eternity. But like the Apostle Paul wrote, I don't mean to say I am perfect, he says, but I keep working toward that day when I will finally be all that Christ saved.

for and wants me to be. Forgetting the past, looking forward to what lies ahead. We can still have peace in knowing that all our defects will one day be replaced.

Dear God, like Michael McDonald just sang, I pray that my way will not be lost from now on till that river's crossed. My soul renewed, my spirit free, in you I'll find my peace. Thank you for taking me this far on redemption's road. Now I pray for your help in making me entirely ready to change all my shortcomings. Give me the strength to deal with all my character defects that I have turned over to you. Allow me to accept all the changes that you want to make in me. Help me be the person that you want me to be. In the name of Jesus, my supreme redeemer. Amen.

0: So get rid of all that is wrong in your life, both inside and outside, and humbly be glad for the wonderful message we have received, for it is able to save our souls as it takes hold of our hearts.
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0: With our powertrain being replaced and removed of defects, we'll start to notice that we're moving easier in the right direction. We will not regret the past, nor wish to shut the door on it. It's the beginning of our story and the road to redemption.
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5: 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"We have no government armed with power capable of contending with human passions unbridled by morality and religion. Avarice, ambition, revenge, or gallantry would break the strongest cords of our Constitution as a whale goes through a net. Our Constitution was made only for a moral and religious people. It is wholly inadequate to the government of any other."
4: This has been an American Minute with Bill Federer. 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

0: in, I hope. Unless, of course, you're a first-time visitor to the show. I'm Brian Duncan. I'm on the road to redemption. And that's more than just the name of the show. It's a straight, narrow road. And yet, these days, I'm doing a lot of oversteering. So tonight's show, we're finding time to refine our alignment. I wrote that myself. I was pretty impressed. You weren't, though. Key word here is alignment. That's what we're looking at. In other words, it doesn't matter how many wheels you've got on the ground, if they're not pointed in the same direction, you'll have a hard time driving a straight line. We're going to evaluate our relationships, offer forgiveness to those who have hurt us, and make we're going to think about what we need to do to make a right standing relationship with God run a little smoother.
1: A few years ago,

cleaning up what we messed up. If anyone says I love God but keeps on hating his brother, he's a liar. He's a liar, the Bible says. For if he doesn't love his brother who is right there in front of him, how can he love God whom he's never seen? It's from 1 John 4:20. You have to know that the word brother could be replaced by sister, mother, wife, husband, parent, boss, ex. Any human being Christ has died for. A little side note. It's easier to love someone you don't know very well, because you haven't seen their ugly side yet. Well, they haven't seen yours either. Of course, I'm assuming that you're relatively presentable in that first impression. That's why the early stages of romance is so cool. You kind of... But mark my words, no relationship, romantic or otherwise, can last.

That's Phil Keaggy. Like, we need to announce him. He's a personal friend of mine, though. Carry Me Back, On the Road to Redemption. Hey, Dave, give me some jazzy stuff. Yeah, that's it. That's perfect. Let me just restate, we're refining our alignment with God by asking and offering forgiveness from and to others, like he asked us to do in the Bible, as part of our love for him. You see, if we're going to live in this world with anybody else, we're going to have conflicts. I'm going to hurt somebody by something I say. You know that's true. And they're going to probably hurt me back in some way. But do not repay evil for evil, the Bible says. Do things in such a way that everyone can see that you are honest, clear through. If it is possible, as far as it depends on you, live at peace with everyone. This is from Romans chapter 12. By the way, when you seek forgiveness or wish to give it, you have to know that your efforts won't always bring the results you might expect. Remember that you are doing this first and foremost to restore your alignment to God and His will for your life, to set things right before Him so that you can be free. No one can forgive quite like God does, so don't carry unrealistic expectations into this operation. Everyone gets the opportunity to hold on to their resentments. But as you might have learned already on the road to redemption, resentment only destroys you from the inside. And unforgiveness is something you can't ignore without paying a price. Don't look away from the offenses you've suffered or caused, because nothing is healed, it is ignored.

It's easier to carry hurts and resentments down deep inside than you might realize. Sometimes the blatant sins we commit are an act of rebellion against what others have done to us, or a defense against the damage already done. Sure, sin is sin. You don't have to ignore the reasons when you ask God for forgiveness and the power to forgive others. Bad blood is something that will keep you up at night. Sometimes what we need is a transfusion. Let the blood of Jesus cover your sins and those of others who have hurt you.

Don't go closing your eyes to the truth as you pray. That's me singing from experience. And don't forget to pray before you go making amends. That can get sour in a hurry. Why don't we pray now? Dear God, thank you for your love, for your freely given grace. Help me model your ways when I make amends to those I have hurt and offer my forgiveness to those that have injured me. Help me set aside my selfishness and speak the truth in love. I pray that I would focus only on my part, my responsibility of the issue. I know that I can forgive others because you first forgave me. Thank you for forgiving me so that I may forgive others. In Jesus' name I pray. Yes, and now it's time for my favorite part, Life Out of Step. I have so much experience here, see, with making amends. Sometimes I find the right decisions by just taking sides with my alter ego. Following through in my own mind, what would happen if I just followed my own will? What's the opposite of making amends? Well, amends is reaching out to others in the grace granted us by God. Still, it requires some humility and courage to bow your head. So to be out of step with that would be to ignore the whole thing. Place yourself above everyone else and so too every law of man. Choose to be an observer of life from the sidelines. By all means, don't participate. And then wonder why you're so lonely. Despise anyone who believes in anything, or who makes an effort, or risks failure. Hide behind your inflated opinion of yourself, based on your own intelligence. And point out all the idiots you see from your perspective, so as not to see your own foolishness. There's really no need for an alignment, if you're riding a unicycle. Clowns ride unicycles, you know. And they're usually juggling a bunch of stuff, too. It's real entertainment for those around them. But we know they're not driving anything important. And they're not going very far either. You know, you can always find fault with others. You can always find someone dumber than you. As long as you can look at them and laugh, you won't have to look at yourself and cry. Well, now that we know what out of step really looks like, let's take the right road, shall we? We're refining our alignment in this show, offering forgiveness to those who have hurt us, and making amends for the harm we've done to others. Let's visit our broken places while we listen to Ashley Cleveland.

maybe you were chained to the past because of unresolved conflict. Maybe you did your best to make things right with someone who refused to be reconciled. I hope you don't hear this as some kind of a Sunday school lesson. You know, making amends is no easy thing we're talking about here. Especially when it comes to long-standing emotional injuries. People you've had conflict with for years, maybe. You may be left with negative feelings that continue to surface. The situation may not change. Your feelings, too, may not change initially. But you know, you don't have to be held captive by your feelings or the feelings of others. In other words, don't wait to forgive until you feel like it. Choose to forgive anyway, and choose love anyway. And in doing so, you will not be controlled by anyone other than God. The more refined our alignment with God becomes, the more freedom we'll have from injury. Making amends is the beginning of the end of your isolation from others and your isolation from God. When I'm properly aligned with God and His purpose for me, I can take responsibility for my actions and live without regret. Here's a song I did a long time ago. First time I tried to make amends. It's called All Is Forgiven.

0: visit our broken places. Offer forgiveness to those who have hurt us and make amends for the harm we've done to others. Remember that you are doing this first and foremost to restore your alignment to God and His will for your life, to set things right before Him so that you can be free. No one can forgive quite like God does, so don't carry unrealistic expectations into this operation.
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4: Well, I survived 2019. Unless I get fired in the middle of this particular show. They're the Radio Record Geek, as we broadcast live here on the No Static Attic, bringing you a lot of cool vibrations, like this record from 1959. A cool instrumental that definitely fell through the cracks. The Royal Jokers on the Mirko record label. Two cool vibrations kicking off the very last Dave the Rave Relics and Rarity show. Well, at least for 2019. Hopefully they'll continue the contract of yours truly into 2020. But nonetheless, love to play those cool hit records and those 45s that deserve that second chance on the radio.
5: Like Crazy Man.

lot of cool vibrations for sure coming your way on the Rolex Rarity Show. Once again from 59, the Royal Jokers. And it's in call vibrations. Well, you got your plans? Are you all set for the new year? Yes, it's going to be a new year for me, that's for sure. I'm turning another year older on New Year's Eve.

this. Did you get that New Year's resolution all set? I can promise you that I did not make a resolution saying that I won't buy any more records. I'll keep buying records because I'm a true record geek, no doubt about that. Pacific Gas and Electric, a top 15 national hit record back in early summer of 1970. Yes, we are wrapping up 2019.

sound of Sam and Dave. Yes, wrap it up. We're wrapping up 2019. Because we got a lot of cool records to play for you today, like this one, Mr. Otis LaVille.

Mr. Otis LaVille on the Limelight record label. Too Cold, I'm Amazed. And I'm amazed that that never became a hit record. Chris, we got a lot of cool records that never became a hit. This Etta James.

0: It's a 45 that's got a hit sound to it, but only 1 week in the Billboard Top 100. And that was back in December of 61. It peaked at number 95. Etta James in a tune called 7 Day Fool.
1: 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It's Dave the Rave queuing up another dusty record on the Relics and Rarities Party.

favorite Dave Clark 5 tune. Never on a single, but it should have been a single. I Need You, I Love You. Were you a Dave Clark 5 fan first, or were you a Beatle fan first?

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4: 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Actor Wesley Snipes celebrates a birthday, and on this day in 1769, hail fell 12 inches deep in Scituate, Massachusetts. If you should lose power on a hot summer day, do you know how long your chilled food will keep? Here's a few rules of thumb. 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A full freezer can keep the temperature for up to 48 hours. 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And if the electricity doesn't return after several hours, go ahead and eat the ice cream. It won't bring the power back, but it'll be a nice consolation. And that is the Old Farmer's Almanac Radio Report. 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
6: In London, the Philadelphia Eagles holding a 14-10 lead over the Jacksonville Jaguars with 3:48 left in the third quarter. Philadelphia just went for it on a fourth down and three from the Jacksonville 43, but Jalen Hurts' pass fell incomplete, so it's Jaguars' ball. The difference in this game, a 62-yard touchdown pass from Hurts to Darius Cooper in the second quarter. Minnesota Vikings receiver Justin Jefferson is active today at New Orleans. He'd been questionable with an ankle injury. Receiver Jordan Addison inactive because of a hamstring injury. Receiver Odell Beckham Jr. inactive as well. Las Vegas Raiders running back Ashton Jeanty is active for their game at New England. He'd been questionable because of foot and ankle injuries. Washington receiver Terry McLaurin is active against the Giants. He'd been questionable because of a hamstring injury.
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0: the only one to crank up the speakers for that particular song. I love that record from 1961, early 61. Mary Wells on the Motown record label. Bye bye, baby. Bye bye, 2019.
1: Watch out! Here comes another Relics and Rarities Sure Shot.

That's the definite sure shot record on the Mirrorwood record label. Yes, a group called The Bees. The Bees and a record called Leave Me Be. I love the record. Here the Rave by Relics of Rarity show. Kind of reminds me of these guys, The Birds. Yes, Leave Me Be and I'll feel a whole lot better.

0: guess it wasn't a very strong spell because it didn't become a hit record. That was Best of the Beatles. Yes, Mr. Peter Best, the original drummer of the Beatles. Peter Best in a tune called Casting My Spell on the Mr. Maestro record label.
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new. 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I'm turning a year older, but I like to think of myself as turning the clock back, you know, getting younger all the time. Instead of counting forward, I'm going to count backwards. But yes, New Year's Eve is my birthday, everybody. So if you got a rare record, well, that's okay. I'll take that as a present. Send those rare 45s to yours truly, Data Rave, not in the North Pole, but in the No Static Attic. And of course, last week I was looking for somebody, just anybody, to tell me who did the mystery record. This was last week's mystery 45.

0: Last week, Mystery Oldie 45. But we had a couple of winners. Yes, some familiar names. They knew the Mystery Oldie record. Kevin Bucks in Campbellsport, Wisconsin. Gary Mason, Milwaukee, Wisconsin. Joey Bag of Donuts down there in Flagler Beach, Florida. Carolyn Ruperto, East Brunswick, New Jersey. And down there in Florida, always on the beach, I'm sure. The great Miami Sante. They knew that that record, which never, ever hit the Billboard Top 100, never even bubbled under the top 100, the great Little Stevie Wonder, an early 45 from Little Stevie Wonder, a tune called La La La La La. So congratulations to my Mystery Oldie winners. Of course, I'll have a brand new Mystery Oldie coming up for you in just a little bit, so don't touch the dial.
1: 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This is Relics and Rarities from the No Static Attic.
2: No, Netflix is not adding an After Dark category, but so many people have been duped by the viral hoax that Netflix had to republish its policies about streaming adult content. It's just more proof that some folks will believe anything, like the rumor this week that Spotify is introducing a new feature that'll play music based on your financial situation. Would you let AI pick your baby's name? A lot of parents have been asking chatbots for help with one name that keeps popping up, and now Alara has suddenly become the baby name of the year. Except AI didn't invent it. It found it on Reddit, where it's been talked about for years. Okay, so what were some of the worst new gadgets at this week's Consumer Electronics Show? There was a lollipop that plays music through your teeth when you bite down on it, or the internet-connected treadmill with a built-in AI coach that can yell at you to go faster, but also collects all your biometric data. But it was Samsung's new talking AI fridge that had most people scratching their heads. That's what's trending. I'm Christian Chase.
1: Turntable, and he knows how to use it. Relics and Rarities with another collection.

That particular record there from 1961 on the Carol record label, the Delroys, and it's in called Love Me Tenderly. Time for the Mystery Oldie Contest, and like I said, to close out 2019, I want to set a record for the most winners. So if you're out there, I want you to pick up that phone and dial me up, because you're going to know who did this next record. It was a pretty big hit. 609-948-4487. Once again, 609-948-4487. You can also email me. The subject of the email should say Mystery Oldie, and you get one guess only, playing just for fun right now, and that email address, dave@davetherave.com. Who is singing this next record as we play Mystery Oldie?

I told you it was going to be an easy mystery oldie 45. Yes, because that was a pretty big hit. So who did the record? You get one guess only. Once again, the number to call, 609-948-4487. Take a guess. Let's extend some, you know, New Year's greetings, birthday greetings. I'm getting old. Oh, no. And, of course, you can also email me, Dave@DaveTheRave.com. Who did that last record?

0: told you that I loved her. I wanted to settle down and have children. She laughed. Zephyrs. That is a UK Columbia 45, and it was a movie that came out, I think, over in England. It was called Be My Guest. In fact, you'll see a clip on YouTube from the movie Be My Guest, and of course, it's the Zephyrs. The Zephyrs, they performed that song in the movie. A cool record indeed, their tune called She Laughs. Dave the Rave, your record geek on my final show for 2019. My final Relics and Rarity show.
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3: I love it in San Antonio because they can actually say Cleto. I just got back from Hobart, Oklahoma. The promoter didn't even know how to say my name. Matter of fact, he didn't even want to say it. He came up to me and goes, how do you say your name? It's Cleto. Uh-huh. Well, look here, Julio. You got about 30 minutes. I did a show in Alabama. I love the way they say Cleto over there. Hey, Cletus! You're only in five.
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0: With over 117,045 here in the Relics and Rarities Vault, this could be one of my most expensive 45s as we take you back to Charlotte, North Carolina for a group called the Paragons.

record label. Those are the Paragons. Yes, and the tune called ABBA. So no connection to the black vocal group from Brooklyn, New York. And, of course, no connection to ABBA with all their hit records. But just a cool, great garage sound. Once again, on that Bobby record label from early 1967 out of Charlotte, North Carolina, the Paragons. And a tune called ABBA. It's Dave the Rave's Discovery of the Week.

0: called Shake It On Out of Here. Yes. To a new year. Yes, my birthday is coming up.
1: Oh, no.
0: And a new year as well. 2020. Right around the corner. So happy new year, everybody. I'll see you in 2020 as we do Relics and Rarities all over again. Until then, until next time, keep listening for Relics and Rarities.

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1: Fox News, I'm Pam Puzo. The remnants of Isaias have reached the Northeast.
2: All of that rain does push up along the I-95 corridor, so D.C., Philadelphia, up to New York, Long Island, all of these areas will see a decent amount of rain.
1: Fox meteorologist Adam Klotz, hundreds of thousands remain without power. The most outages are in Florida. Another firestorm over ICE operations in New York City. Oscar Belgal of the Dominican Republic was shot in the neck last Thursday. He was in a car with his son in the back seat.
3: According to ICE, Belgal had a long history of run-ins with police and evaded officers last month. Also, federal agents Thursday said they feared for their lives and did not know that a child was in the car.
1: That's Fox's Alex Hogan. A federal judge has blocked Belgal's deportation. 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

Callahan and the NSRA.

time once again for the Happy New Year program with Wings Callahan here at Hot Rod Radio USA. Happy New Year! Yeah, we're going to rock in the new year, of course, and be cool and be the coolest people on the radio.

all blubbering all over the studio here. I had to resort to scratchy vinyl on this one. It's Guy Lombardo. Yeah.

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Well, Hot Rod Radio USA with Wings Callahan playing your favorite oldies, the best in classic rock right here on your favorite station. Happy New Year! Yeah, hope you enjoyed our Christmas program last week. According to all the emails and letters we got here, you did, so we appreciate you tuning in and turning on, man. 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Another official product of the National Street Rod Association and Hot Rod Radio USA. Now, once again, I was down into the archives of rock and roll. I played a little Guy Lombardo this morning. There isn't a dry eye in the house here at the Hot Rod Radio Studios. Sorry to bring you to tears before we get happy, but it's, you know, it is New Year's. All right, so I found this great old tune. Sounds a lot country, but it's not. It's called Old Car Made in 52, The Ripcords, coming up next.

Elvis on High Road Radio. USA with Wings Callahan. Happy New Year. And now the Callahan Singer. All right, sorry there. I walked all over the drummer. All right, the Callahan Singers now were kind of off last week. Actually, they didn't show up for work. They were scheduled to work, so we have reprimanded them, and now they're back. All right, we're going to slow it down with a great old Beach Boys tune. You guys ready? And

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3: In London, the Philadelphia Eagles holding a 14-10 lead over the Jacksonville Jaguars with 3:48 left in the third quarter. Philadelphia just went for it on a fourth down and three from the Jacksonville 43, but Jalen Hurts' pass fell incomplete, so it's Jaguars' ball. The difference in this game, a 62-yard touchdown pass from Hurts to Darius Cooper in the second quarter. Minnesota Vikings receiver Justin Jefferson is active today at New Orleans. He'd been questionable with an ankle injury. Receiver Jordan Addison inactive because of a hamstring injury. Receiver Odell Beckham Jr. inactive as well. Las Vegas Raiders running back Ashton Jeanty is active for their game at New England. He'd been questionable because of foot and ankle injuries. Washington receiver Terry McLaurin is active against the Giants. He'd been questionable because of a hamstring injury.
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The threaded lipstick on your collar, Connie Francis on Hot Rod Radio USA. Music from 1959. Before that, Duane Eddy and 40 Miles of Bad Road. Coming up next, some classic Buddy Holly.

each other here on Hot Rod Radio USA. And now it's time for news that isn't new anymore. Wings Callahan reporting. It was this weekend back in 5777 BC. Now, the records are getting a little aged, you know, going back that far. The origin of the solar cycle. I guess that means days and nights, right? I don't know. In 404, the last gladiator competition in Rome at the... It was a sellout crowd at the Colosseum there in 404. Think of what those ticket stubs would be worth if you had one. Probably on a rock or something. In 1853, the first practical fire engine, well, it was horse-drawn. It entered service in this country. In 1862, the first U.S. income tax was 3% of incomes to $600 and 5% of incomes to $10,000. That's how they figured it then. In 1934, Alcatraz officially became a federal prison. And I've been there. This is a very unique place. In 1946, Emperor Hirohito of Japan announced he was not a god. No kidding. Jeez. Where do we come up with this stuff? In 1966, all U.S. cigarette packs had to carry caution. Cigarette smoking may be hazardous to your health. In 1968, Evil Knievel did the big jump over Caesar's Palace, the fountains there, and he crashed big time, breaking several bones this weekend. In 1974, old Dick Nixon imposed 55 miles per hour on us in 74. Harry Connick Jr. was arrested in New York for gun possession in 1993. And Elvis recorded this song, his first number one hit, in Nashville, Tennessee in 1950.

0: Pretty Pearly. Yeah, isn't that pretty great or what? That, of course, Gene Vincent on Hot Rod Radio USA. And we've dug ever so deep into the archives of rock and roll once again. Now, this album isn't all that old. It came out in 2000 by Dion. It's called Deja Nu. Like Deja Vu, Deja Nu. And if you love Dion's old style, back when he did The Wanderer and Run Around Sue and all that, this is the old style Dion. It's a great album. You can still get it. And I'm going to play a great cut called Ride With You. Here's Dion on Hot Rod Radio USA.
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Dion on Hot Rod Radio USA. You know, I'm just thinking this is the last show of the year. Maybe we ought to start balling again here and play Auld Lang Syne one more time. No, we're not going to do it. You know, when this song came out, listening to my trans, I still have it. It's a Ward's Airline Transistor 6 radio. Got it on my 10th birthday. And when this song came out, Rick Nelson, I used to think the lyric was Bulls Rush In, not Bulls. Must have been that

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I used to be able to play trumpet like that, and I ate too many sunflower seeds.

0: after that. This is Hot Rod Radio USA. I'm Wings Callahan. Stick around. We'll be right back.
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3: Fox meteorologist Adam Klotz, hundreds of thousands remain without power. The most outages are in Florida. Another firestorm over ICE operations in New York City. Oscar Belgal of the Dominican Republic was shot in the neck last Thursday. He was in a car with his son in the back seat.
4: According to ICE, Belgal had a long history of run-ins with police and evaded officers last month. Also, federal agents Thursday said they feared for their lives and did not know that a child was in the car.
3: That's Fox's Alex Hogan. A federal judge has blocked Belgal's deportation. 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
6: 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Ground me? This one's dedicated from Brian and Jenny to all you low riders and high winders out there. 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

0: pajama and jelly tight. You look a little naughty, but you're so polite. And speaking of looking a little... Look who just sauntered in to the Angel Wings studio.
1: Hello, my dear. That was quite the segue.
0: Did you like that? I just kind of rolled with the flow there.
1: I've heard a lot of froggy throat coming out of
0: you. Well, you know, you're going to do a little Ms. Mush here. I got a flashlight. When we're done with your request here, which is a really good one. She told me about it beforehand. I got a flashlight. Can you look like down my throat and see if you see the frog or something?
1: Is that before or after we dance?
0: Well, or during. We'll see what the spirit moves or something. What do you think? What do you got here, my dear? What do you got? What do you got?
1: I'm having The Carpenters' What Are You Doing New Year's Eve, which is one of my favorites.
0: Ooh, I know what we're doing.
1: And
0: New Year's Eve. Hubba, hubba, hubba. All right. Are you sure? Let me buzz you in here. I got the flashlight. Let me push the button.
1: I'll be right there.
0: It'll be all good. Here we go.

0: was pretty cool.
1: I know, no one has a voice like her.
0: All right. Now, you had the flashlight. Did you see anything down there? The frog or anything?
2: I saw nothing.
0: Well, okay, maybe he jumped off.
2: Maybe.
0: All right, we're talking about the Frog in the Throne, and here's a song by the Stones that certainly does not apply to you, my dear. Under My Thumb.

mix with those sexy gasping noises. That's all right. 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Great folks. Yeah. Guess what? I'm a little ahead of things, but on this weekend in 1965, this song was released by the Supremes.

0: Pat and Kane. When I want to call on her, she's always right there. And she puts out like you just can't imagine. She never quits. Turn on, baby, turn on.
1: Well, as you can tell, it wasn't a six-cylinder, but it was doing this to the drag strip.

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1: Here's your on-this-date update for October 11th. The very first in-flight meal was served today in 1919 on a flight from London to Paris. Even then, the pre-packed box lunches cost extra, 3 shillings each. Today in 1975, William Jefferson Clinton promised to love, honor, cherish, and obey Hillary Rodham. As the two were married in Little Rock, Arkansas, they'd met 3 years earlier at Yale. Jimmy Carter won the Nobel Peace Prize on this date in 2002, more than 20 years after the end of his presidency. He was cited for his untiring efforts to find peaceful solutions to international conflict. The Wacky Sailors of McHale's Navy premiered on TV today in 1962. And in 1975...
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1: 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I'm Mitch Davis, and that's your On This Date update.
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4: 8 games going on in the NFL to continue Week 5. Right now, the Packers lead the Bears 14-7. Jordan Love is 13-15 for 109 yards and a touchdown, while the Texans lead the Titans 9-3. The Saints are up on the Vikings at home 7-3. And the Steelers have a 14-13 lead at home over the Colts. All of these games are late in the second quarter. Halfway through the second quarter, where the Commanders are up on the Giants 9-3. The Jets have a 7-6 lead over the Browns at home, and the Patriots are up on the Raiders 14-7. Drake May is 9 of 13 for 123 yards and a touchdown, while the Bengals lead the Dolphins in Miami 14-7. Joe Burrow is 12 of 15 for 77 yards and 2 touchdowns. In London, not long ago, the Jaguars

0: Michael was killed by a drunk driver. It was his father.
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0: Approximately 16,000 Americans were killed last year from alcohol-related crashes. An estimated 16,000 more will be killed this year. It doesn't have to happen. 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

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On Hot Rod Radio USA with Wings Callahan, playing your favorite oldies, the best in classic rock, wishing you a happy Hot Rod New Year. Remember, if you're drinking, don't be driving, and if you're driving, don't be drinking. It works both ways on HRR. Now the Callahan Singers are going to wish you a happy birthday if you're celebrating. Now, do you get gypped out of presents? Of course, people don't usually give other people New Year's presents, but, you know... Well, you know how it is. My gift to you is the show. How's that? Anyway, happy Hot Rod birthday to you. Callahan Singers are ready to wish you a... All right, hit it!

Al, some of them are foaming at the mouth. Must be the eggnog. I didn't know there was any left here. All right, let's see who else was born this weekend. Now, Paul Revere, not Paul Revere and the Raiders, the real guy that did the ride there on April 18th here, was born a long time ago. Betsy Ross this weekend. J. Edgar Hoover, Xavier Cugat, Barry Goldwater, J.D. Salinger, Isaac Ashmanoff. I don't know who that is. Probably makes vodka or some. Roger Miller and Jim Bagger. That score. I can't believe he's still on TV. Jeez, oh, well. Hey, here's Carl Perkins. Let's go to the high.

The original Chuck Berry. The original Chubby Checker version. Hank Ballard, of course, did that originally. And the version that you pick up now is one that Chubby recorded later on, that being the original one. I was looking at a Chuck Berry thing, and sometimes the mouth and the head aren't on the same page, right? That's how we do it here. That's what's made me all this money.

Let's go strolling by the candy store. And in my opinion, it's the Hot Rod store here on Hot Rod Radio. Now, I'm Doug Emerson, deep back into the archives. Once again, we're going to do some early vintage Dusty Springfield. Yep, she did that.

a big scratch in that one, isn't there? Wow. Looks like it's off the Vitaphone. Now, this one you might remember a little bit better.

Dusty Sprigville on Hot Rod Radio USA with Wings Callahan. Remember, we want to hear from you. 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Want to hear from you, man. Looking at the clock and the calendar, it's Happy New Year! Yeah, and we got a boogaloo and go to the parties, you know. It's a party all weekend here at HRR. Hey, appreciate you starting your new year right with Wings Callahan, yeah? On HRR. We'll be back next week right here in your favorite station. Same bat time, same bat channel. Take care of yourself. And if you're doing the New Year's resolution, email me what you're doing. We'll see if we can read some of those next week. All right, do it. Take care of yourself, because always remember, you're the only person in the whole wild world just like you. Till next week, be careful.

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1: I'm Pam Puso. The remnants of Isaias have reached the Northeast.
2: All of that rain does push up along the I-95 corridor, so D.C., Philadelphia, up to New York, Long Island, all of these areas will see a decent amount of rain.
1: Fox meteorologist Adam Klotz, hundreds of thousands remain without power. The most outages are in Florida. Another firestorm over ICE operations in New York City. Oscar Belgal of the Dominican Republic was shot in the neck last Thursday. He was in a car with his son in the back seat.
3: According to ICE, Belgal had a long history of run-ins with police and evaded officers last month. Also, federal agents Thursday said they feared for their lives and did not know that a child was in the car.
1: That's Fox's Alex Hogan. A federal judge has blocked Belgal's deportation. 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

0: Hello, I'm Jerry Stewart, and this is One Moment in America. When I was a boy growing up in Texas, one of my dad's favorite questions was, son, if you call a dog's tail a leg, how many legs does he have? The answer? Listen to this story. When I was a young boy and I came to my dad with something someone had told me, often he would ask me the question, son, if you call a dog's tail a leg, how many legs would he have? 5, right? No. Calling a tail a leg doesn't make it a leg. My point? 2 points. First, don't be so quick to believe something just because someone says it so. Check it out for yourself. Second, be sure before you say something as fact that it is fact. There's way too much half-truths and downright lies flying around our country today. Please don't add to that list. Instead, be a truth-teller. I'm Jerry Stewart, and that was One Moment in America.
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2: 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This week's presentation is from February 18th, 1978.

welcome to American Top 40. I'm Casey Kasem, and this is our weekly countdown of the music America's listening to, the 40 hottest songs in the country. During the next 3 hours, I'll give you the latest standings of the current hits by the biggest pop stars in the world. Well, we get the countdown rolling now with the first of 4 debut songs in the survey. In 1977, rock critics all over the country were calling Tom Petty and the Heartbreakers one of the best rock and roll bands to come along in years. They got together here in L.A. about 2 years ago. This week, they debut on American Top 40 with their first chart single. At number 40, Tom Petty and the Heartbreakers with Breakdown.

40, the 40 most popular song in the country this week on AT40 Breakdown by Tom Petty and the Heartbreakers. Well, whether you're talking about movies or music these days, the hot subject is outer space. In fact, we've had more than a half a dozen space hits in the countdown during the past few months. Two versions of Star Wars, two versions of Close Encounters, Calling Occupants by the Carpenters, Sail Away by Styx, and now here's the seventh by War, debuting at number 39, Galaxy.

song number 39 on AT40, moving up a notch, is War with Galaxy. We're counting down now to a debut song by a famous singer who told us his lifelong dream was to sail his own boat from California to Hawaii. But he says the best part of the trip was when a Coast Guard plane and a TV news helicopter identified him as the winner of the world's most important yacht race. Details on his current hit are coming up.

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At number 38 in the countdown, our second of four debut songs, Dust in the Wind by Kansas.

group is Kansas. Their song at number 38, first week on, is Dust in the Wind. This is Casey Kasem on American Top 40 in Hollywood. And now we're up to the current smash by a top singer-composer who had a lifelong dream come true. It happened when he sailed his own boat, the Sea Diamond, from California to Hawaii. The singer is David Gates. David tells us that he set sail with some friends across the Pacific in June of 75. 4 days later, unknown to David, 50 other boats from countries all over the world set sail in the biannual Trans-Pacific Yacht Race. That's the most prestigious yacht race in the world, and the finish line is Honolulu. Well, 17 days after they started, David Gates and his friends sighted land. And just as they pulled into the Molokai Strait, a Coast Guard plane and a Hawaiian TV news helicopter began circling overhead, taking pictures of David's boat and waving to the crew. At first, David was amazed by what he thought was an unusually warm Hawaiian welcome. It wasn't until after he landed that he found out that the plane and the helicopter had mistaken his boat as the winner of the yacht race. The mistake was discovered when the National Wire Services picked up the story. After checking their lists of the boats officially registered in the contest, they realized the Sea Diamond wasn't one of them. Well, David told us that 20 minutes before he landed, the real winner passed by the Sea Diamond, landed in Honolulu, and collected the winner's trophy. So much for Bread on the Water. Debuting this week at number 37, here's David Gates and Goodbye, Girl.

another hit movie song on American Top 40, debuting at number 37, Goodbye Girl, the title song from that film by David Gates. Number 36. The lead singer and guitarist on this next song is Ray Parker. Back in 1972, when Stevie Wonder was a featured guest on the Rolling Stones' big national tour, Ray was playing lead guitar for Stevie. These days, he plays with his own band, and this week they move up three with their first chart hit. Here's Radio with Jack and

0: four-man band from Los Angeles, second week on the chart at number 36 with their first hit, Jack and Jill. 35 hits to number one and counting them down. JC's Coast to
1: Coast. What did you search for online this year, or have you already cleared your history? Google released its annual Year in Search list, and K-pop Demon Hunters was at the top in the U.S. Labubu, government shutdown, and tariffs were also in the top 10. Pedro Pascal was one of the most searched actors globally. And the biggest viral dish was the hot honey cottage cheese sweet potato beef bowl. Gross. That's what's trending. I'm Jen Clark.
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0: This is Casey Kasem in Hollywood, and you're listening to the nation's biggest hits by the world's biggest pop stars. The countdown continues now with a tune that moves from 38 to 35. Natalie Cole and her latest, it's Our Love.

0: Cole. Her last time out, she went to number 5 with I've Got Love on My Mind. Her latest moves up 3 this week to 35. It's titled Our Love.
1: Number 34.
0: This is the 10th consecutive top 40 hit for Barry Manilow and the highest debuting song of the week. Here's Barry and Can't Smile Without You.

33-year-old Barry Manilow, singer, producer, and songwriter, debuting with the highest debuting song of the week at number 34, Can't Smile Without You. You know, during the 23 years of the rock era, there have been several successful duos. Super twosomes like The Captain and Tennille, The Carpenters, The Everlys, Simon and Garfunkel, and Seals and Crofts. Well, a listener in Georgia wants to know, which duo has spent the most weeks at number one on the album chart? I have details coming up. It's from coast to coast, American Top 40. You're listening to a countdown of the most popular songs in the USA. My name is Casey. The countdown continues now with a tune at number 33. Third week on the chart, moving up three notches. This is Heatwave, their second hit. The first was Boogie Nights. This one is Always.

0: Wave, one of 11 foreign acts on American Top 40 at number 33 and moving up with Always and Forever. Well, now let's answer that question about duos on the album chart. The letter is from Dana West in Rome, Georgia. Dana wants to know which duo in the rock era has spent the most weeks at number one on the LP chart. Well, I'll tell you, the answer really surprised us because the rock era is now 23 years old, and we found out in all that time that only two duos have ever hit number one in the album chart. Now, there have been a few number one albums by different solo acts who got together temporarily for concerts and albums, but they didn't consider themselves duos. So the only two member recording acts who qualify with a number one album are the Carpenters, Richard and Karen, whose album The Singles 1969 to 1973 stayed at number one for a week, and Simon and Garfunkel, who had two albums, Bookends and Bridge Over Troubled Water, that stayed at number one in the LP chart for a combined total of 19 weeks. Not only the rock era record, but the all-time record for duos. There's your answer, Dana. Thanks for writing. And now, on with the countdown.
1: Number 32.
0: Well, now, the latest duo to hit American Top 40 is this one. They move up three notches, third week on the chart, to number 32, with Falling. They are LeBlanc and Carr.

Number 32 and moving up three with Falling. Maurice White's first professional job was with Booker T and the MGs. He also worked with the Clara Ward Gospel Group, and he was the drummer for the Ramsey Lewis Trio. His biggest success has come as the leader of Earth, Wind, and Fire, and their latest hit, which peaked last week at number 13, falls this week to 31. Big drop. Here's Earth, Wind, and Fire with Serpentine Fire.

0: At number 31 in popularity this week, falling from 13, Earth, Wind, and Fire, and Serpentine Fire. Coming up, a hit by three of the biggest solo stars in pop music who have teamed up for one song. And that's happened only one other time in rock history.
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5: 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They'll throw. Pressure coming up the middle. Jaden just scampers away from it, and he's off to the races at the 20, 15, 10, 5. He's gone! Touchdown! 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
4: You heard it all on the Commanders Radio Network, Big 100 Commanders Radio Network. They lead the Giants 19-6. They're late in the third quarter, just like the Colts and the Steelers, where Pittsburgh is up 24-19, while the Jets lead the Browns 7-6. Also late in the third quarter, where the Bengals are up on the Dolphins 21-10. Joe Burrow 19-25 for 120 yards and three touchdowns. Drake May is 18-24 for 275 yards and three touchdowns for the Patriots.

0: Patriots, who lead the Raiders 28-10, while the Packers are up on the Bears 23-7. Also late in the third quarter, Jordan Love 19 of 25, 249 yards and 2 touchdowns.
1: We're counting down the most popular songs in the country from Joplin to Juneau, from Seattle to Savannah. I'm Casey Kasem. This is American Top 40, and we're up to number 30. Moving up a notch, fourth week on the chart, Wet Willie.

number 30 on American Top 40 with Street Corner Serenade. Well, we're up to number 29, the 29th most popular song in the USA this week, and it's by three of the biggest solo stars of the rock era. And their appearance in the 40 marks a rare bit of chart history. This is only the second time in the 23 years of the rock era that three solo artists, each getting name billing on the label, have teamed up on one record and hit the top 40. The first time it happened was way back in 1958 when teen idol Paul Anka got together with pop and country artist George Hamilton IV and soul singer Johnny Nash. They got up to number 29 with their hit, The Teen Commandments. Well, currently, for only the second time in rock history, three more solo stars have collaborated on a single hit song. And coincidentally, this week, their hit is up to number 29 and still climbing. Here are Art Garfunkel, James Taylor, and Paul Simon with Wonderful World. 21.

0: Wonderful World, another Sam Cooke remake. How many have there been in the last couple of years? We'll check it out. At number 29 in American Top 40, moving up four, Art Garfunkel with James Taylor and Paul Simon and Wonderful World.
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0: 3 hours with American Top 40, and you know where your favorite records are in the national music scene. Well, it's been three in a row for Rita Coolidge. Her latest, at number 28, and moving up six notches, is The Way You Do the Thing.

0: you know you could have been a candle. The way you do the things you do. Rita Coolidge on American Top 40, moving up six to number 28.
1: Number 27.
0: Neil Diamond's latest album, titled I'm Glad You're Here With Me Tonight, is a million-selling top 10 LP. The first single from it peaked last week at number 16. This week drops to 27. Neil Diamond with Desiree.

0: Diamond sings it, he wrote it, and Bob Gaudio produced it. Survey song number 27, Falling from 16, Desiree. This is Casey Kasem in Hollywood, counting them down on American Top 40. We've got 26 big ones to go on our way to number one. Stay right there.
1: Ashley Dvorkin with a Fox Celebrity Profile with Dave Franco, Ariana Greenblatt, and Justice Smith of the magic-filled franchise continuation Now You See Me, Now You Don't.
2: Dave, I want to start with you because I know you've been practicing the card-throwing skills.
3: Oh, yeah.
2: Have you showed it off, like, in real life anywhere? Do you have a fun story of being somewhere random and you're like, oh, look?
3: Isla and I were walking through this park in Budapest where we shot the newest movie, and from a distance we see this kid trying to throw cards, but he was very bad at it. And so I went up to him and he had no idea who I was, and I taught him how to throw cards, and by the time I walked away, he was whipping those across the park.
2: Ariana and Justice, you got to work with the team at the Magic Castle.
4: Learning basic magic, you kind of learn how most magic tricks are done, and it does kind of take the magic out of it, but you find a new appreciation for magic.
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6: 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We're up to an extra from February 18th, 1978. It's a song that was written and first recorded by Warren Zevon 2 years earlier. This is Linda Ronstadt with her version of Poor, Poor, Pitiful Me.

0: 1 week away from hitting the countdown, that's a classic American Top 40 Extra from 1978. Poor, Poor, Pitiful Me by Linda Ronstadt.
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0: In Angel Studios' remake of the classic Western, Angel and the Bad Man, a gunslinger is reformed by a family's kindness and generosity. Families will find a lot to like in Angel and the Bad Man's faith-filled messages that highlight the transformative power of Christian charity. While some characters scoff at practices like prayer, Christianity is actually portrayed in a wholly positive light. Faith in Jesus is presented as the path to redemption, even for those who've wandered far from God. Viewers can expect a fair bit of shoot-em-up violence, though blood is kept to a minimum. There's some drinking, a bit of language, and veiled references to prostitution. Still, there's plenty here to cheer for, so we're giving Angel and the Bad Man a 3.5 out of 5 for family friendliness. Read the full review at PluggedIn.com/radio. I'm Jonathan McKee with the Plugged In Movie Review by Focus on the Family.
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2: Creepy stuff there as the Riddler and the Batman. This week, Quentin called Paul weak sauce on a podcast. Now the Batman director Matt Reeves coming to bat for Paul on X, calling him an incredible actor and an incredible person.
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2: And if you've got $100,000 lying around, well, we've got a story for you. That's the expected cost at a British auction for the writing desk of J.R.R. Tolkien, the legendary author of the Lord of the Rings books, the very desk where much of those works were conceived. For CBS Entertainment, I'm Matt Wolf.
5: Film. I'm Michelle Polino on Amazon Prime. Oh, what fun.
6: Where is Mom?
5: Michelle Pfeiffer stars as Claire Clouster, the glue that holds her chaotic, lovable family together every holiday season. But this year, her grown kids and distracted husband get swept up in their own seasonal dramas and leave their mom behind. So she sets out on an adventure of her own and rediscovers what the holidays mean when you're finally free. On Netflix, Jay Kelly. George Clooney is a fading movie star who hopes to reconnect with his youngest daughter before she leaves for Europe, but she'd rather spend time with friends. This leads him to embark on a journey of self-discovery, confronting both past and present. Adam Sandler co-stars. In theaters, Five Nights at Freddy's 2. 1 year has passed, the stories about what transpired at Freddy Fazbear's Pizza have been twisted into a campy local legend, inspiring the town's first ever Fozfest. But events transpire that unleash a long forgotten horror. That's Fox on Film on Fox News.
7: Americans are skipping scans at the self-checkout more than you think. A new survey from LendingTree shows that almost 1 in 3 shoppers have purposefully taken an item without scanning it. That's a 12% increase over the last 2 years. And customers are blaming high prices and tariffs for doing so. However, 4 in 10 shoppers who've stolen on purpose say it's getting more difficult because of security upgrades. That's what's trending. I'm Jen Clark.
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9: From Hollywood, this is Casey Kasem on American Top 40. We're counting down the 40 hottest records in the nation on our way to the most popular song in America this week. And moving up 3, here's the latest from the Little River.

Say for the Little River Band from Australia. They move up to number 26 this week, three notches with Happy Anniversary. As one of the top session musicians in the business, Mico Minardo has played trombone on many hits for other artists, including Crimson and Clover by Tommy James and the Shondells, Midnight Train to Georgia by Gladys Knight and the Pips, and Swearin' to God by Frankie Valli. This is the second hit he's had for himself. At number 25, here's Mico Minardo with the theme from Close Encounters.

0: Mico Monardo at number 25 and moving up a notch. Fifth week on the chart on AT40 with the theme from Close Encounters. A listener in Minnesota wants to know if any triple albums, that is, albums that are made up of three records, have ever hit number one on the LP chart. Well, three such triple albums have hit number one, all in the 70s, and all by rock acts. Details coming up.
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0: You're listening to the most listened to songs in the nation this week on AT40. Here's a song that's at number 24, second week in a row, sixth week on the chart. The Six Men from Tuskegee, Alabama. It's the Commodores and Too Hot to Trot.

42nd week at number 24 with Too Hot to Trot. Now, let's answer that question about the album chart. The letter is from Monica Simon in Fairmont, Minnesota. And she writes, "Dear Casey, I've heard you say that several double albums have made it to number one, including Frampton Comes Alive and the soundtrack from Saturday Night Fever. But I'd like to know if any triple albums have made it to the top spot." She says, "That would be a chart feat worth mentioning." Well, Monica, I agree, and I'm going to mention it right now. In the 33-year history of the LP chart, the number of three-record album sets that have hit number one is only three, and all of them came within the last 8 years. The first was in 1970. It was music from the historic rock festival at Woodstock, New York, the year before. And it was released in a triple album as the soundtrack of the motion picture that documented the Woodstock Festival. Then, in 1971, former Beatle George Harrison's triple set of LPs, All Things Must Pass, hit number one. And last year, another ex-Beatle joined the club when Paul McCartney and Wings hit number one with their triple album, Wings Over America. And there you have it, Monica, the up-to-date picture on triple albums hitting number one. There have been three of them. Now on with the countdown. Number 23. From an album titled Secrets, here's a former number one song.

0: Can function as a group, the song at number 23, fifth week on the chart, is Fun. The late superstar of jazz, who inspired a recent number one record by Stevie Wonder, is also responsible for a current hit by a new group. They told us they'd have quit the business long ago if this great man hadn't said to them, "Stick it out and you'll make it." Their first hit is coming up.
1: Believe it or not, you might be saying Manjaro wrong. That's according to a new list of the most mispronounced words of 2025, according to Babbel. The weight loss drug is high on the list, along with Storm Eowyn and the Louvre Museum, which is pronounced Louvre in France. Oddly enough, we're all pronouncing Denzel Washington's name wrong.
2: Oh, no, you didn't.
1: He says it's pronounced Denzel, but even he calls himself Denzel. That's what's trending. I'm Jen Clark.
0: American Top 40. 11 foreign acts on AT40 this week, and this is one of them, one of the biggest. They move up six notches with the song titled Name of the Game.

American Top 40, the group from Sweden with Name of the Game. This next song would never have been recorded, according to the artists, if a legendary superstar of jazz hadn't encouraged them years ago when they were just starting out. The group is Odyssey, a trio of one man and two women. The women are the Lopez sisters, and they were teenagers just starting out when that magic meeting took place in their hometown of Stamford, Connecticut. The girls were singing at a variety show in which the late, great Duke Ellington was also appearing as a special guest. Well, when the Lopez sisters finished their songs, they walked off stage, and the person applauding the loudest was Duke Ellington. The legendary superstar walked up to these teenage amateurs and told them he liked their singing. He wanted to know if they were serious about music, and they said yes. And Ellington told the girls they had the talent, but it would be a long, hard row they'd have to hoe, and to stick with it, no matter how tough it got. Well, the Lopez sisters told us that there were many times they got discouraged. Discouraged enough to quit. But, they said, we always remembered what Duke had told us. Because we knew, even though we were quite young when we met him, that he was a giant. Well, the years went by, and the dues got paid. Then in 1975, Lillian and Louise Lopez joined singer and bass player Tony Reynolds to form a trio. And now, at last, with Duke Ellington's encouraging words still ringing in their ears, the Lopez sisters are on the charts with their first hit. Here's Odyssey, moving up a notch.

Odyssey on American Top 40, Lillian and Luis Lopez and Tony Reynolds. At number 21 with their first hit, Native New Yorker. Lead guitarist Mick Jones has played backup for Peter Frampton, George Harrison, and Gary Wright. This week he's up to number 20 with the third hit in a row for his own group, Foreigner. Long, long way from home.

0: Foreigner on American Top 40, halfway up the chart at number 20 with Long, Long Way From Home. We have 19 hits on our way to number one, and we're counting down.
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0: 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At number 19 in the countdown this week, a big mover moving up 8 notches is Thunder Island by Jay Ferguson, his first hit.

Michael J. Ferguson on American Top 40. 4 weeks on the chart, already up to number 19 with Thunder Island. 3 hours with American Top 40, and you know where your favorite songs are in the national music scene. My name's Casey Kasem, on with a countdown. This song debuted 7 weeks ago. It's the Lynyrd Skynyrd hit called What's Your Name?

0: There are 24 groups in this week's countdown of the top 40, and that's one of them. Lynyrd Skynyrd at number 18, moving up a notch with What's Your Name? Last year's leading contenders for number one pop singles act of the year were Fleetwood Mac, Steve Miller, Leo Sayer, Rod Stewart, and Stevie Wonder. Coming up is the current hit by the one who beat out the other four.
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0: 7. Patriots roll past the Raiders 45-17, where Drake May threw for 374 yards and 4 touchdowns, while the Steelers outscored the Colts 34-22. Aaron Rodgers threw for 235 yards and 3 touchdowns. He actually passed Peyton Manning for the most touchdown passes in NFL history, while Jalen Warren had 15 carries for 101 yards and a touchdown.
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2: This is Casey counting them down in Hollywood, and can you believe it? The Bee Gees have a hand in 5 current Top 40 hits. How Deep Is Your Love, Staying Alive, Love Is Thicker Than Water, Emotion, and this one, the biggest moving record in the countdown, Night Fever, going up 15 notches.

The Bee Gees debuted at 32 last week. This week they move up 15 notches to 17 with Night Fever. Well, now I have the current smash by last year's number one pop singles act. 1977 was a great year on the singles chart for Fleetwood Mac, Leo Sayer, Steve Miller, and Stevie Wonder. But it was best for Rod Stewart. During Billboard's 12-month survey period, he put four big singles on the chart, beginning with his monster number one smash, Tonight's the Night. It was followed by The First Cut is the Deepest, The Killing of Georgie, and his latest single, You're in My Heart. The number of chart songs he had, combined with their peak positions and the length of time each one stayed in the survey, made Rod Stewart the most successful singles artist in the business last year. This week, he continues his winning ways in 78 with his current smash. At number 16, here's Rod with You're in My Heart.

0: 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This week it's at number 16, You're in My Heart. The 15 biggest hits in the USA are coming up.
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0: 3 hours with American Top 40, and you know where your favorite records are in the national music scene. This week on AT40, there are 3 remakes. Wonderful World by Garfunkel, Taylor, and Simon. The Way You Do the Things You Do by Rita Coolidge. And this one, Don't Let Me Be Misunderstood. Santa Esmeralda featuring Leroy Gomez.

Esmeralda featuring Leroy Gomez at number 15, the same position that that song was taken to back in 1965 when it was first a hit by the Animals. Don't Let Me Be Misunderstood. This is Casey Kasem in Hollywood, and we're counting down the most popular songs in the country from Kodiak to Kokomo, from Hartford to Honolulu. The song at number 14 this week moves up six big notches. This is John Williams and the theme from Close Encounters of the Third Kind.

0: times on AT40, the theme from Close Encounters of the Third Kind at number 14. This is Casey Kasem in Hollywood. We'll be right back with the top 13 tunes in the USA, including number one, yet to come.
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3: 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Meanwhile, Moana is a teen who senses a calling to the sea, in contrast to her fearful people. Together, they team up to find the lost heart of Tahiti and confront the ominous ocean entity, Taka. Some scenes might be a bit intense for little viewers. 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
5: It's time for a classic American Top 40 Extra from February 18th, 1978. It's a hit that would become one of the top instrumentals of the year. 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

0: On his way to number 4, that's Chuck Mangione with a classic American Top 40 Extra from 1978. Feels so good.
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2: Well, people, I got some original Chicago blues by some original Chicago blues originals. Sugar Ray and the Blue Tones. Oh, boy, I have a rocker for you after this. All right, Bluesmobile Radio back with you. Sugar Ray and the Blue Tones are old school blues. Unabashed, unashamed, booty shake and dance floor busting, sweaty, cool, hot. They've been at it for 35 years. They'll play some Chicago blues for you, Texas blues for you, Mississippi blues, swampy Louisiana blues, but always with their own special interpretation. 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Oh, I got a rocker for you right now, all about fun gone horribly wrong, Blind Date.

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2: 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Zero Company has already made a lot of fans, but this game, like its sneaky little insects, can sting. 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I'm Paul Acey for Plugged In by Focus on the Fan.
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3: Creepy stuff there as the Riddler and the Batman. This week, Quentin called Paul weak sauce on a podcast. Now the Batman director Matt Reeves coming to bat for Paul on X, calling him an incredible actor and an incredible person.
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3: And if you've got $100,000 lying around, well, we've got a story for you. That's the expected cost at a British auction for the writing desk of J.R.R. Tolkien, the legendary author of the Lord of the Rings books, the very desk where much of those works were conceived. For CBS Entertainment, I'm Matt Wolf.
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7: I'm Michelle Polino on Amazon Prime. 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
8: Where is Mom?
7: Michelle Pfeiffer stars as Claire Clouster, the glue that holds her chaotic, lovable family together every holiday season. But this year, her grown kids and distracted husband get swept up in their own seasonal dramas and leave their mom behind. So she sets out on an adventure of her own and rediscovers what the holidays mean when you're finally free. On Netflix, Jay Kelly. George Clooney is a fading movie star who hopes to reconnect with his youngest daughter before she leaves for Europe, but she'd rather spend time with friends. This leads him to embark on a journey of self-discovery, confronting both past and present. Adam Sandler co-stars. In theaters, Five Nights at Freddy's 2. 1 year has passed, the stories about what transpired at Freddy Fazbear's Pizza have been twisted into a campy local legend, inspiring the town's first ever Fozfest. But events transpire that unleash a long-forgotten horror. That's Fox on Film on Fox News.
9: What did you search for online this year, or have you already cleared your history? Google released its annual Year in Search list, and K-pop Demon Hunters was at the top in the U.S. Labubu government shutdown and tariffs were also in the top 10. Pedro Pascal was one of the most searched actors globally, and the biggest viral dish was the hot honey cottage cheese sweet potato beef bowl. Gross. That's what's trending. I'm Jen Clark.
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11: As we continue the countdown, I'd like to welcome two new members to the AT40 family of stations this week. KGOL Freeport, Texas, and KYBS Livingston, Montana. 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
12: Number 13.
11: Here's a tune that debuted 7 weeks ago at number 40. It's been moving up the charts slowly, but at a good pace. At number 13 this week, moving up a couple of notches, is Steely Dan and

0: The song is Peg. The group that does it, Steely Dan, at number 13, moving up a couple of notches. Coming up, the latest hit by the English superstar, who's been a member of more big rock groups than anyone else in pop music today. He's the legendary guitar star they call Slow Hand.
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0: Every week, American Top 40 is heard in our 50 states and around the world on such great radio stations as WKRM, Columbia, Tennessee, KRBC, Abilene, Texas, KCPX, Salt Lake City, Utah, and CK101, Cocoa Beach, Florida. Well, they say old lovers can be good friends. Not so, says Paul Davis, at number 12 in the countdown, with I Go Crazy.

crazy and still going up the chart. Well, now I have the latest hit by the English superstar who's been a member of more heavyweight rock groups than anyone else in pop music today. Beginning in the mid-60s, he's belonged to five huge groups. First, he was the lead guitarist for the trend-setting British blues rock band, The Yardbirds. After they hit the top 10 in America with For Your Love in 1965, he left The Yardbirds. And the following year, put together a new band with two of the most respected musicians in rock music, drummer Ginger Baker and bass player Jack Bruce. That legendary rock triumvirate was known as Cream. And their two biggest hits, Sunshine of Your Love and White Room, both made it up to the top 10 in 1968. Now, the following year, they broke up, and the guitar player formed still another group with three more well-known musicians, Rick Gretsch, Ginger Baker, and Stevie Winwood. The name they chose was Blind Faith, and their first and only album together zoomed up to number one on the LP chart in 1969. But Blind Faith broke up within a year, and the guitar star moved on to a brief association with Delaney and Bonnie and Friends. Finally, in 1970, he formed one last group, calling himself Derek and the band The Dominoes. They hit the top 10 with their rock classic, Layla. By now, I think you know I'm talking about Eric Clapton, the man whose legendary skill and flashing guitar riffs earned him the nickname Slowhand as a tongue-in-cheek tribute to his talents. From his latest album titled Slowhand, here's Eric Clapton with

This song debuted 2 weeks ago at number 28, highest debuting record of the week. Last week, it moved all the way to 18. This week, all the way to number 11. It's Lay Down Sally. Number 10. Holding in the same position as last week, here are the Bee Gees with the second of their three current top 40 hits. And listen to this. It's been in the 40 for 20 consecutive weeks.

0: The Bee Gees with a song that has been on the chart for 20 weeks, has been in the top 10 for 15 weeks, and at number one for a couple of those weeks. At number 10 this week, How Deep Is Your Love? The Bee Gees. Coming up, the hit record that was turned down by over 20 record companies before one of them finally bought it and released it. But the labels were printed wrong, and they had to recall it and start all over again. That story and the song are coming up. Casey's Coast to
1: Coast. Americans are skipping scans at the self-checkout more than you think. A new survey from LendingTree shows that almost one in three shoppers have purposefully taken an item without scanning it. That's a 12% increase over the last 2 years. And customers are blaming high prices and tariffs for doing so. However, 4 in 10 shoppers who've stolen on purpose say it's getting more difficult because of security upgrades. That's what's trending. I'm Jen Clark.
0: This is Casey Kasem on AT40 in Hollywood. And for those of you who'd like to write to us, get a pad and a pencil ready, and I'll have the address for you in just a couple of minutes. Following this song, this former number one song that stayed there for 3 consecutive weeks.

Cher's first hit record, and it went all the way to number one. This week, it falls from 7 to 9. Baby, Come Back. Well, now, for those of you who'd like to write to us, here's the address for American Top 40. American Top 40, P.O. Box 8170, Universal City, California, 91608. P.O. Box 8170, Universal City, California, 91608. The song this week at number 8, as we continue the countdown now, was at number 2 for the last 3 weeks and just couldn't make it into the top spot. Falling 6 notches, Randy Newman, and just short of being number 1, Short People.

Randy Newman on AT40 with Survey Song Number 8, falling from number 2 this week with Short People. Well, now I have the hit recording that was turned down by over 20 record companies before one of them finally bought it. Now, this may be an all-time record for most rejections before success. The song is the big disco hit, Dance, Dance, Dance by the group Chic. Now, we got the story from Chic's guitarist Nile Rodgers and bass player Bernard Edwards. They told us that their record actually made the rounds of all the big companies twice before it got picked up. The production company that produced the master tape took it around first to most of the labels in New York City. Nobody wanted it. Then a brand new company called MK Productions bought the master and tried their luck selling it. And they got most of the same rejections, until they took it to Atlantic Records. And Atlantic jumped on it fast, so fast that they proved the old adage, haste makes waste. Within 24 hours of signing the deal, Atlantic had pressed thousands of copies of the record and started shipping it to distributors by helicopter. Then somebody noticed that the labels had been printed incorrectly, and all the records had to be called back, and they had to start all over again. But Chic and MK Productions had their first big hit, the biggest record so far in the short history of the disco chart, and a top 10 smash on the pop chart. It moves up 2 positions this week to number 7. Here's

0: Cheek are at number 7, second week in the top 10 on AT40 with Dance, Dance, Dance. 6 big ones on our way to number 1 and counting them down.
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3: We've got everything from what you would expect, the nostalgic holiday bakes and chocolate, to what you wouldn't expect, like tropical fruit flavors and savory bakes.
4: What ended up surprising you when it came to the setup of this competition? Because when you're watching it, you're like, they're just diving for those ingredients.
5: It's like watching a high school football team at a buffet. I mean, it truly is. 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
3: Well, you know, Gordon brings the intensity.
5: Yes.
3: And he has a high expectation. It comes from a place of caring. He really wants people to bring their best. Mm-hmm. I think for me, my role was more of like a cheerleader.
5: I'm coming from the perspective of being a judge, but also being a contestant at one point.
2: Ashley Dvorkin, Fox News.
6: You deserve a laugh today. Let's enjoy a family comedy minute with Darren Streblo.
7: Love my wife. Had some ideas about marriage that weren't necessarily true. So they don't warn you about sleep talking. 3 a.m. it hits. What language is that? And then when she speaks English, I wish I didn't understand it. She's like, I married him out of pity.
6: This Family Comedy Minute has been brought to you by New Missions. I'm Tim DeTellis, president of New Missions, reminding you to make a difference right where you are.
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10: NFL news. We had a trade go down today as the Arizona Cardinals sending wide receiver Marvin Harrison Jr. to the Texans in exchange for a second and sixth round picks in the 2027 draft. Arizona also sending a 2027 seventh rounder to Houston. Been an eventful week 5 in the NFL. The most anticipated matchup of the week in Seattle. They're all knotted up at 7 points apiece. The 49ers and Seahawks as they're early in the second quarter. Broncos ahead of the Chargers 7-0 middle of the second. Cardinals with a 7-0 lead on the Lions. A wild game in Washington. Giants and Commanders go to overtime. Neither team could get the ball in the end zone or score points at all. And Jaden Daniels sacked with no time left and time expired. The game ended in a 27-27 tie.
0: You're listening to a countdown of the most popular songs in America on AT40. My name is Casey Kasem, and the countdown continues now with newcomer Samantha Sang from Australia. Third week in the top 10, this week at number 6, moving up 2 with...

with a tune written by Barry and Robin Gibb. And they're also singing backup on this song for Samantha. It moves up two this week to number six, Emotion. Canadian singer Dan Hill began his career when he was 17, performing in coffee houses in Toronto, Canada. Well, now at age 23, he has his first American hit, up to number five this week, Sometimes When We Touch. You

0: 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Moves from number 6 to number 5 in the countdown.
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0: 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And the countdown continues with Queen, third week at number 4 with We Are the Champions.

Queen on American Top 40, third week at number 4 with We Are the Champions. This is the biggest hit in the career of singer-composer Billy Joel. The countdown continues with a tune at number 3, Just the Way You Are. Don't go.

0: Billy Joel, 28-year-old from New York on American Top 40 with his third hit song. He moves up two notches this week and his fourth week in the top 10. This week, he's at number 3 with Just the Way You Are. The two biggest hits in the USA are coming right up.
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2: 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Jake Lacy and Jay Ellis discussed how it's a series where intrigue starts right away.
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0: the traitors is like, is arguing and debating over who you think what or how.
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3: Now, our AT40 Extra, a song by the American superstar who once ignored his doctor's orders so he could play a practical joke on Elton John. This prankster was still recuperating from an auto accident. It was back in 1973. Elton John was in the middle of a big concert tour. Elton had just finished performing in Los Angeles and was getting ready to fly to the next concert in Boston. Well, when Elton's publicity people suggested the gag to the American star, he went for it. So they smuggled him aboard the plane before Elton arrived and seated him at the organ in the plane's lounge. That's how plush this jet was. And when Elton came aboard, they said, "Hey, there's a cocktail organist here that you gotta listen to, Elton." Well, Elton couldn't have cared less. He had just finished a concert and didn't feel like auditioning any new talent. He just wanted to relax. But when he heard a funky version of his own hit song, Crocodile Rock, coming from the lounge, he got up and went to see what was going on. And there, sitting behind the organ, singing and playing, was one of the world's biggest pop stars. Master singer, composer, and prankster, Stevie Wonder. And here, as an AT40 extra, is Stevie Wonder's number one smash from 1974. You haven't done nothing.

0: number one song from 1974. You Haven't Done Nothing. Stevie Wonder with a little help from the Jacksons.
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2: I'm Michelle Polino on Amazon Prime. Oh, what fun.
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2: Michelle Pfeiffer stars as Claire Clouster, the glue that holds her chaotic, lovable family together every holiday season. But this year, her grown kids and distracted husband get swept up in their own seasonal dramas and leave their mom behind. So she sets out on an adventure of her own and rediscovers what the holidays mean when you're finally free. On Netflix, Jay Kelly. George Clooney is a fading movie star who hopes to reconnect with his youngest daughter before she leaves for Europe, but she'd rather spend time with friends. This leads him to embark on a journey of self-discovery, confronting both past and present. Adam Sandler co-stars. In theaters, Five Nights at Freddy's 2. 1 year has passed. The stories about what transpired at Freddy Fazbear's

0: pizza have been twisted into a campy local legend, inspiring the town's first ever Fozfest. But events transpire that unleash a long-forgotten horror. That's Fox on Film on Fox News.
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2: Andy Gibb's first record went to number one. His second record moves from number three to number two this week on American Top 40. The 19-year-old from Australia sings, "Love is Thicker Than Water."

Andy Gibb and the second biggest record in the USA this week on American Top 40, moving up a notch. Love is Thicker Than Water. Well, now, before we hear the most popular song in America this week, let's see what's the top of the other charts. On the soul chart, the number one song is Which Way Is Up by Stargard. On the country chart, number one is Don't Break the Heart That Loves You, Margot Smith. The number one best-selling album is the soundtrack from Saturday Night Fever for the fifth week in a row. And on Billboard's national singles chart, the best-selling song in the USA for the third week in a row from Saturday Night Fever, the Bee Gees and Stayin' Alive.

0: The phenomenal Bee Gees, third week at number one on American Top 40 with Stayin' Alive. You've just heard the 40 most popular records determined by Billboard magazine for the week ending February 18th, 1978. American Top 40 is produced in Hollywood by Watermark Incorporated. Executive producer Tom Rounds, producer Nikki Wine, creative consultant Don Mustani. I'm Casey Kasem. Join me again next week for our countdown of the 40 biggest hits in the USA. Till then, keep your feet in the ground and keep reaching for the stars. And keep your radio tuned right where it is.
1: 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Special thanks to Kalila Dawkins, Rob Durkee, Pete Battistini, Scott Lakefield, Mike Savage, Michael Cross, Dave Nunez, and of course, the legend where the countdown began, Casey Kasem. I'm Larry Morgan. Thanks for listening.

0: Tom Elwood. We got CeCe here. She's dusting off the vinyl and the cylinders and bringing old blues to life. What do you say, Sister CeCe? What you got for me today?
1: You know about the Voodoo Child and you know about the Rolling Stone. But did you know it all got started with a Mississippi catfish? Tell you more after this. Voodoo Child. One of Jimi Hendrix's most famous and influential songs. An example of some of the greatest guitar playing in history. A true rock and roll classic. And an homage to the blues. More specifically, the Catfish Blues.
2: Well, I wish I was a catfish.
1: The Catfish Blues is a song with a long history. A folk song risen right up out of the water of the Mississippi River. Hendrix may have heard the first recording of it from Robert Petway in 1941.
3: What if I want a catfish, mama? I start swimming deep down in deep blue sea.
1: But all the Delta Blues men sang the Catfish Blues. David Honeyboy Edwards, Jack Owens, Skip James, they all cast out their lines.

0: Of course, no two catfish are exactly the same. And with each interpretation, the fish grew and changed. Eventually, it left the Delta, swam upstream, along with a Mississippi blues man who'd moved to Chicago. Muddy Waters.
1: Well, I wish I were the catfish swimming in the deep blue sea.
0: Muddy took that catfish and blew it out of the water. He plugged in his guitar and called it a Rolling Stone. It's Muddy's rewrite of Catfish Blues that inspired the greatest rock and roll band in the world and named a famous magazine. And it's his version that evolved into the voodoo child of Jimi Hendrix. Here it is, from 1950, Muddy Waters.

0: down the road I'm going. Back down the road I'm going. Back down the road I'm going. Showing up there. Showing up there.
1: The song that named a British rock band, a magazine, and a Dylan classic. That was Muddy Waters with Rolling Stone, his version of the old Delta folk song, Catfish Blues. I'm C.C. Ryder. You can fish on after me at thebluesmobile.com.
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2: Creepy stuff there as the Riddler and the Batman. This week, Quentin called Paul weak sauce on a podcast. Now the Batman director Matt Reeves coming to bat for Paul on X, calling him an incredible actor and an incredible person.
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2: And if you've got $100,000 lying around, well, we've got a story for you. 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Tolkien, the legendary author of the Lord of the Rings books, the very desk where much of those works were conceived. For CBS Entertainment, I'm Matt Wolf.
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7: Where is Mom?
6: Michelle Pfeiffer stars as Claire Clouster, the glue that holds her chaotic, lovable family together every holiday season. But this year, her grown kids and distracted husband get swept up in their own seasonal dramas and leave their mom behind. So she sets out on an adventure of her own and rediscovers what the holidays mean when you're finally free. On Netflix, Jay Kelly. George Clooney is a fading movie star who hopes to reconnect with his youngest daughter before she leaves for Europe, but she'd rather spend time with friends. This leads him to embark on a journey of self-discovery, confronting both past and present. Adam Sandler co-stars. In theaters, Five Nights at Freddy's 2. 1 year has passed, the stories about what transpired at Freddy Fazbear's Pizza have been twisted into a campy local legend, inspiring the town's first ever Fozfest. But events transpire that unleash a long forgotten horror. That's Fox on Film on Fox News.
8: Believe it or not, you might be saying Manjaro wrong. That's according to a new list of the most mispronounced words of 2025, according to Babbel. The weight loss drug is high on the list, along with Storm Eowyn and the Louvre Museum, which is pronounced Louvre in France. Oddly enough, we're all pronouncing Denzel Washington's name wrong.
9: Oh, no, you did.
8: He says it's pronounced Denzel, but even he calls himself Denzel. That's what's trending. I'm Jen Clark.
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10: On Carmen Roberts, President Trump says he is considering joining the Saudis' military retaliation on the Houthi rebels who carried out 4 deadly attacks on airports over the past week. But Democratic Senator Chris Murphy tells CBS's Face the Nation.
11: No, I don't think the United States should go to war in Yemen. I mean, this administration is absolutely incompetent in war making.
10: Isaias fades into the East Coast, but is still threatening millions with flooding, widespread rain, and severe storms. The hurricane slammed into the Florida panhandle this weekend, causing death and destruction.
12: President Trump has approved emergency declarations in Alabama, Florida, and Georgia as this region restores power and cleans up the mess from all of the downed trees, blocking roads, and falling on buildings.
10: Fox's Jonathan Siri. 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
1: Welcome, blues lovers. Welcome, blues fans. Come on in the Roadhouse Boogie. Chillin', you've dialed it in. You've tuned it up. You've found Confessing the Blues. I'm your host, Cleve Baker, and for the next 3 hours, we're going to enjoy America's oldest and most original art form, We Spin Blues Round Here. On this week's edition, Blues Just the Way You Like It, two songs, two artists, with blues all-stars Lucky Peterson and Frank Bay, all brand new. And Moonshine Society and Sister Lucille, they share a smoldering set. Doug Duffy and Van and Coco Montoya, they rock the house. 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All that and so much more. Oh, the trick bag is full of mojo magic. We start this week's show with some sure enough hip shaking boogie with Jimmy Carpenter and Forrest McDonald right here, right now, on Confessing the Blues.

jumping tunes to start the show. That was Jimmy Carpenter's Soul Doctor and Forrest McDonald, Boogie Me Till I Drop. Showing up the good stuff. And we want to invite you to become an official supporter of the Blues today. 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
2: Jeff Ryan for American Biker Minutes. Bikerville gets around. Camden tossed him an open road curveball.
3: Sat at the end of Nova Scotia and Queensland, KOA down there, waiting to get onto the ferry to go to Newfoundland. 48 degrees in rain, and I don't mean angel dust, I mean rain. Headed down the Gaspé Peninsula, Quebec City, Montreal, Toronto, Ottawa. Dropped back down to the States, rode U.S. Highway 2 west, all the way down into Montana, back up into Calgary. We were trying to get to the West Coast. Miserable weather again. We aimed for Sturgis, Yellowstone National Park.
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1: 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Kicking it on Friday nights at 9. We do appreciate y'all carrying our show. Oh, the Jumpin' Blues, they roll on. Here's a rare triple play from Tommy Castro, Movin' and Groovin' on Confessing the Blues.

0: the Jeppin' Blues Groove. Blues at its finest right there. A triple play from Tommy Castro. I feel that old feeling coming on. Don't turn your heater down, baby. And it's a monkey's paradise. Now that's getting it done. Well, it's about that time. Go ahead and reach in that icebox. Grab you a long, tall, cold adult beverage. Blues just the way you like it. It's up next. I'm Confessing the Blues.
1: Straight up or on the rocks, you get the good stuff on Confessing the Blues.
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5: Crazy week five in the NFL. One of the most anticipated matchups of the year in Seattle. It's the 49ers leading the Seahawks 21-13. San Francisco taking advantage of two costly Seahawk fumbles. One set up a Christian McCaffrey 11-yard touchdown run. The other happened in the Seahawks' own end zone. San Francisco recovered and were able to score their third touchdown of the game as they lead it by 8 at the halftime break. In Washington, one of the craziest games we'll ever see of the year. Giants, Commanders in overtime. Neither team able to get any points. Jaden Daniels with time ticking.

showing up Blues Tornado. Raptor shaking music, and it's all just for you. Coming up, blues just the way you like it. Two songs, two artists. Here's Blues All-Stars, Lucky Peterson, and Frank Bay. All brand new. Smoking hot and ready. I'm Confessing the Blues.

0: Yes, the way you like it. Two songs, two artists. That was Lucky Peterson, 50 years. And Pack It Up, plus Frank Bay, Never No More. And One Thing Every Day. That's what I'm talking about. Full Grown Blues, and you get it right here. You know, it takes you to make it all happen. If you're digging it, get online and buy the music. 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Remember, it takes you to keep the blues alive. More Roadhouse Rockin'. It's rolling your way next. You get the beat. You get the motion. More Shuffle Rhythm. It's up next. I'm Confessing the Blues. Come on back.
1: Take your seat, buckle up, and enjoy the ride. Confessing the Blues.
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0: Shaking the shingles on the roadhouse. Oh, we've got that swooning and swaying going on. 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And all brand spanking new. Here's a twin spin from Betty Fox. Her latest, Green Light and Sweet Memories. 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
3: I'm Ashley DeVorkin with a Fox Celebrity Profile with Jesse Eisenberg and Dominic Sessa of the magic-filled third installment in the Now You See Me franchise, Now You See Me, Now You Don't. Jesse, I'll start with you. What is the comfort level you have with this character just compared to any other roles that you just love to revisit him?
4: Yeah, I mean, it's not just that this is like the third movie that I feel comfortable with it. Like, from the first week of filming the first Now You See Me, I felt immediately, like, really happy playing this part.
3: What would your magician stage name be? If you could just come up with it. For you, not your character.
5: Probably like Sensational Sessa or something. Like
6: oh, of course.
3: Nice.
5: Alliteration is kind of key.
3: And yes.
6: The eyes in the back of my head.
5: Eyes in back of my head.
6: Yes.
3: Those are great, though. I also want to talk movie magic. So what was the first movie you saw where you thought, how did they do that? That is movie magic.
4: Quick Change, Bill Murray was in it.
5: Probably like the first Gladiator movie.
3: Ashley DeVorkin, Fox News.
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10: News. I'm Jamal Osman. Here's what's happening. There have been two strikes on an airport in Safi, told CBS's Face the Nation. He does not want the U.S. pulled into the conflict.
11: No, I don't think the United States should go to war in Yemen. I mean, this administration is absolutely incompetent in war making.
10: Meantime, Border Czar Tom Homan says ICE will continue its work here in America.
12: Mandami and Hoko want to point their finger at the ICE agent. They want to ignore the fact this man's a public safety threat and ICE has taken him off the street, which makes New York safer.
10: New York City's mayor demanded ICE stop enforcement after a 5-year-old was in the car at the time of that shooting the other day. America is listening to Fox News.

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2: 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We bring you America's oldest and most original art form. From the roots to the fruits, it's the backbone of American music. We do the blues round here. Welcome back to Confessing the Blues. I'm your host, Cleve Baker. Coming up this hour, we've got blues just the way you like it. Two songs, two artists, with the Moonshine Society and Sister Lucille. Fresh and fake blues with Griff Hemlin and the Single Barrel Blues Band, the B. Christopher Band, and Nicholas David. They'll be hollering on out. And we start this blues hour strolling the floor with a twin spin from Tinsley Ellis. Some all-out juking and jiving. I'm Confessing the Blues.

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0: 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Taking a reset show, getting the latest blues news and more. That's confessingtheblues.info. And be sure to hit up the group page on Facebook. We want you to be part of our show. Well, it's all just for you, and here we go. Roadhouse Warriors with that get up and move kind of groove. Oh, we've got a savory stack of blues for you. Here's Griff Hamlin and the Single Barrel Blues Band, the B. Christopher Band, and Nicholas David. Get your boogie on when confessing the blues.

0: block of blues from some road ready blues authorities. That was Griff Hamlin and the Single Barrel Blues Band. They're down and out. We heard from the B. Christopher Band. It's a sad state of affairs. And Nicholas David, he's got a hole in the bottom. We want to invite you to become an official supporter of the blues today. 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Blues, just the way you like it. 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
4: A wild week five in the NFL. The game of the day in Seattle, 49ers and Seahawks, and San Francisco has just retaken the lead. Touchdown and two-point conversion to lead Seattle 29-26. Two touchdown passes for Brock Purdy so far today. Elsewhere in the NFL, Broncos and Chargers. This one going down in the last couple minutes. Chargers have the ball, trailing by six, 23-17, with a little over a minute to go in the fourth quarter. Not really much of a contest in Arizona. Lions pounding the Cardinals 48-14. Earlier today, Giants Commanders went to overtime. Neither team could score. Jaden Daniels taking a sack as the clock ran down. They were unable to get a spike attempt off to possibly get a field goal. And in a trade, Marvin Harrison Jr. going to the Texans.
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0: Welcome back, Boogie Chillin'. It's your weekly blues fix. Swole, slam up, full grown music. Just ahead, blues, just the way you like it. Two songs, two artists with the Moonshine Society and Sister Lucille putting it down. The sultry blues sound. I'm Confessing the Blues.